0: want to say a pleasant good night to each and everyone. Welcome to Radio Gospel Train. My name is DJ Andrew. Want to say a pleasant good night, Central 96.3 FM. Adoration Gospel, Dr. Wayne G and family. Also, Praise Radio. Blessings to you, DJ Glenn and the family. So, I got two announcements before I get into the program. I know my time is short. I want to say to Evangelist Morgan, I do apologize, I couldn't take your call last week because I did not set up back my phone to receive call through the air. And I was trying to look for the adapter to connect it back tonight so you could call him back, but I can't find it. So I do apologize about that. Also, Minister Terrence, I got your song. And then we gotta... I got like 15 minutes now. So let's go.
1: Oh yeah. Oh yeah. Oh yeah.
0: 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Happy Sunday, each and every one.

ladies and gentlemen. Evangelist Morgan just called me. Unfortunately, I couldn't put him on the ear. I got something to tell you. 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Adoration.

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I gotta give you the song. I gotta give you the message. To each and everyone near and far that listening, just wanna say thank you.

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Let's go. Everybody.

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Thank you. 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Good evening, everybody. Welcome. Thank you, DJ. 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

0: have got Jesus. If anybody got Jesus, just praise the Lord with me. At this time, we make welcome to no other than our beloved Sister Nurse Gray. Sister Nurse Gray, good evening to you. How are you?
1: Good evening, Brother Chin. I am fine, thank you. I am grateful. Thank you. Thank you. Thank you.
0: You got Jesus way down in your heart, so no worry about it.
1: I am so grateful, Brother Chin. I was just not a few minutes ago, I was saying, another Sunday evening. Thank you, Lord, we are still here.
0: Yes, yes, yes.
1: You know, we're still here. Oh my goodness, God is so good.
0: Listen, you are on that, on the road of thankfulness.
1: Yes,
0: and
1: sir.
0: Every moment we have to be thankful, much less every week.
1: That's right.
0: So you are showing us how thankful we should be. You come on so excited. Is that not excited so much for Radio Gospel Train? And I'm not saying you're not excited, but you're just excited to be thankful to see another Sunday.
1: Yes, sir. Yes, sir.
0: Uh-huh.
1: I am excited that I'm still in the land of the living.
0: Amen. Amen. If you weren't here, I would now have to be looking around to see if I can find replacement. No, laugh, you know, because it's not just you. It could be me, and then we have to be searching for replacement.
1: Yes.
0: And everybody going, come on, there's nobody like Reverend Chin.
1: That's how it always said, sir.
0: Yeah, I'm just telling you facts. When it's all said and done, and when we part, you know, everybody going to say, nobody like Dr. Wayne G, nobody like Nurse Gray. You know, and just that's just what it is in life.
1: That's a part of life. Yes, that's a part of life.
0: A part of life. So we are on a journey. We are on a journey, and we don't know when our journey will end on this side. I said this side.
1: This side.
0: On this side.
1: This side.
0: Yes, but thanks God. When it end on this side, I cross over on the bridge. Uh-huh. Mm. To the other, oh Lord have mercy, to the other side.
1: Yes.
0: And it didn't stop for us. We go right into eternity.
1: Right in.
0: Yes. Whether during the process of sleeping and resting. Whatever it is, it's not the end for us when it comes to the enjoyment of being in the family of God.
1: And we, you know, we have to live with that kind of faith, to believe.
0: Oh, yes, sir. Oh, yes, my dear.
1: It is not the end.
0: It's not the end. It's not
1: it
0: the
1: is
0: end.
1: Not the end.
0: That's right.
1: Yes, Brother Chin, so we are here and we are grateful. And I just want to give thanks to the Lord for his mercy and his grace.
0: Amen.
1: And his keeping, just keeping us, you know, keeping us under his banner, keeping us under his direction, keeping us under his guidance.
0: Yes, yes.
1: Let us all give thanks.
0: Praise God.
1: So, evening, Brother Chin, I am still on the subject.
0: Yes, stay there.
1: We are still on that subject.
0: Yes, stay there.
1: Is there anyone that forget the subject that we're talking about? Well, I'll tell you. It's the life-changing power of gratitude. So we are still in chapter 7. It's all good, even in the bad stuff.
0: Yes.
1: And that's the next chapter from last week. And it says, many times, going through rough times make you stronger. And when things don't seem to work out, you sometimes end up being in the right place anyway. Being grateful for even the bad experience doesn't mean that you want more of them. It means that you are grateful for the personal growth that came from these experiences. You made it through. You're still alive. Boy, you beat them. You dealt with them. Wow. That feels good, doesn't it? Learning from past experience and a wrong decision means you don't need to repeat that lesson again. Did you ever notice that some mistakes or situations repeat themselves until you learn from them? This might be the last thing you want to hear if you recently went through tough times. Of course, we all need a bit of wound-licking time, a bit of self-pity every now and then. That's okay. It's human, and it's part of the healing process, as long as we keep it in the right measure. Too much of it can quickly send us towards a downward spiral. Don't let your life experience negatively control you. You are in charge. Really, you are. Somewhere in all the horribleness of the circumstances, there is something positive. There is something to be grateful for, and we got to find it. How many times did it happen to you that a big love ended? And I'm going to read that again. How many times did it happen to you that a big love affair ended? You thought it was the end of the world. You thought you'd never love again. And then, sometimes later, somebody even better came around. Today, I am grateful that I learned the value of my life in my early adult years. It taught me to enjoy and be grateful for every minute of my life, because we never know how long we have left on this beautiful planet called Earth. It taught me to live responsibly and within regret and without regrets. It taught me that it is better to try and fail than not to even try. Find something to be grateful for, even in the direst circumstances, and let go of the pain. When you are in the middle of a horrible experience, you might feel hopeless and think, what good will come from this situation? Or you might wonder why some doors don't open, why you spend time with some people, why this? And we say, why that? You cannot connect the dots looking forward. You can only connect them looking backwards. So you have to trust God. And we say, trust God. You have to trust in something. So trust God. Trust that one day you will look back and everything will make sense. You will see that these times were the very one that shaped you. And you will sit back with a smile, acknowledging that it was all worthwhile. Remember these words, always concentrate on the big picture. Sometimes you can't see it right away. Maybe a year from now, maybe 2 years from now, you will look back on it and everything will make sense. Because sometimes the most magnificent thing can happen out of the worst situation. And the tough moments in our lives can often be a blessing in disguise. Sometimes tough things happen in life. Maybe a loss, problems, pain, the death of a loved one. These things can break us or turn us into the person we need to become to reach our goal. It's all a matter of perspective and attitude. And gratitude will give us the power to make the right choices. Learn your lesson and get the best out of every experience. It's possible. The world is full of people who have overcome the most dire experience to go on and become successful. It may be they become successful because they defeated their circumstances and dealt with them the right way. You will never stop learning. And you will notice that overcoming hard times and obstacles gets easier with time. The attitude of gratitude will help you become more resilient, overcome hard times, bounce back, and attract more experiences than you can be grateful for. So don't give up. It's all good, even in bad times. In Proverbs 3:5-6, it says, trust in the Lord with all your heart and lean not on your own understanding. Thank you, Brother Chin.
0: Thank you, my beloved, again and again. Wow. You see, the subject that you're on is unending, you know.
1: Oh.
0: It's not a subject that you can say, well, we finish. Is you going to have to just stop, but you can't finish.
1: It can't. The saga continues.
0: Yes, you can. You always have reason to be thankful. There's always something to be thankful for.
1: It's ongoing. It's a daily thing. It's daily.
0: Yes. So your reading will stop, but the idea of being thankful never stop.
1: Yes. So that is why we have to get into that attitude.
0: Exactly.
1: That attitude of gratitude. We have to get into that attitude.
0: Wow. You know, when you were reading, there was something that came out, mm-hmm. and it's the word trust in God.
1: Yes, sir.
0: You have to trust God. When you develop the trusting in God, the thankful heart would be more receptive. In other words, you'll be ending up doing more thankfully, being thankful.
1: Giving more thanks.
0: Because... Yes. Look at it. I know we love our mother and our father and someone who is very dear to us. Eh? I know we do that. But just kind of figure it out. Picture yourself. Last week we talk about sometimes we need to visit the hospital or the morgue or somewhere. But just let's go back to a situation. You don't have to be in the hospital now. But when it reached that stage, it's mostly hospital it called for. Just think about your loved one, so sick that you comes out of the hospital, so weak, so full of tears, so full of regret, so full of the hope has now gone.
1: Yes.
0: And you're wishing now the inevitable, which you don't want to. Think about it. So that's why even situations so grave, God is saying that we have to be thankful, because God may have to take that person. Watch me now, you know. And you have to say, thank God, because I couldn't bear see my loved one suffer no more.
1: Yes. And Brother Chin, yes. You know, you hit that spot in me right now. Because I can remember, and I'm tearing up.
0: Wow. I know.
1: I can remember, Brother Chin.
0: Yes.
1: My husband.
0: Yes.
1: Was sick. And I have to visit him.
0: I just imagine.
1: Every day. And one, I can remember, Brother Chin, one day I was going to visit him. And he didn't want to eat the food that they prepare for him.
0: Yes.
1: So I always try to bring something for him from home.
0: Uh-huh.
1: And that time I am working, I'm taking care of my mom also, you know, I'm taking care of my husband also.
0: Yes.
1: And one day I was on my way to visit him. And right in the middle of the street, Brother, I was so tired because yes. I came from work the night. Right in the middle of the street, I just couldn't go any further. I broke down right there and I started to cry.
0: Mm.
1: And I stopped. I cried.
0: Yes.
1: And I wiped my tears.
0: Yes.
1: And it's like I could hear the word of God.
0: Mm.
1: He said, I will never give you more than you can bear.
0: Come on now, talk to me.
1: And when those words came to me, Brother Chin, I dry up my tears.
0: Yes.
1: And I put some more pep in my step.
0: Uh-huh.
1: And I walk along. I said, I've got to do this. Because I made a vow. I said, until death do us part.
0: Yes.
1: And I kept on going. I don't regret it, Brother Jim.
0: Yes.
1: I am grateful. I'm grateful for those circumstances.
0: Yes.
1: Because it made me stronger.
0: That's right. That's right.
1: It made me stronger. Even then, at that moment, but that moment was my learning experience.
0: Mm.
1: Because my God said, I will always be with you.
0: Yes.
1: I will never leave you.
0: Yes.
1: And I will never give you more than you can bear.
0: That's
1: so
0: right.
1: Keep walking, my child.
0: And that did not just happen for you, you know, because that's what we're talking about. That does not happen for you. That happened for your husband too.
1: Yes.
0: He did not give him more than he was able to bear.
1: Yes.
0: You see, so when God takes his loved one, his child, yes, from us physically,
1: mm-hmm.
0: we should not find ourselves in rebellion.
1: No.
0: But find ourselves with the attitude of what you're just trying to say
1: gratitude,
0: to us.
1: Gratitude.
0: Uh-huh. Uh-huh.
1: Yes, sir. Yes, Brother Chin.
0: So to everyone who is listening, what my beloved Nurse Gray is imparting to us is something that it should become a habit to us. It should become a burden to say thank you.
1: No,
0: it's supposed to be the easiest word that flows from our heart with sincerity and say, Lord, I thank you. Irrespective, in spite of, I thank you. Yeah, I thank you. I thank you. I know your loved one means so much. And to all of us who really care for our loved ones. But God knows what best.
1: Yes.
0: You know, and because he does, we have to trust him. And that's why I said it comes back to what you alluded to in your reading. Trust in God will develop.
1: With all your heart.
0: With all your heart.
1: We can't trust him halfway.
0: No, with all your heart.
1: Because if we trust him halfway, we still have half hanging on to.
0: Yes, and so you're not going to have the attitude of thankfulness in its fullness and in sincerity and ferventness. Lord have mercy. I think you're onto a big subject, as I said, cannot end by the reading. It is something that as long as breath is in our body, even if we are unable to talk, God's supposed to hear it from the heart. Because the songwriter said whisper purr. That means you're not even talking now. You're physically not talking, but you're not able to open your mouth and speak, but you can whisper that purr. Yeah.
1: Deep down.
0: Come on now. Come on now, man.
1: Read the heart.
0: And say, thank you.
1: Thank you.
0: Thank you. Thank you.
1: Every morning, Brother Chin, that I wake up, the first thing I said, thank you, God.
0: Thank you.
1: When I look and I say this, I can see the sun shining.
0: Yes.
1: I said, thank you, Jesus.
0: Uh-huh.
1: Another day of life.
0: You can go and talk. When I wake up and see that my two eyes open, me say thank you.
1: Yes, sir. So we have a lot to give thanks.
0: Yes, ma'am, because there's so much that we do not understand. Many people went to bed healthy and strong with all their faculties together and wake up and lose one or two.
1: Yeah, oh yes. Yes. And then some didn't wake up at all.
0: And some didn't wake at all. Mm-hmm. So we have so much to be thankful for. So I just love the subject. And no wonder you're no Nurse Gray for Radio Gospel Train, because these things will help us to get well, you know.
1: Yes, sir. Yes.
0: It will help us to get well.
1: That's the intention.
0: That's the intention. Help us to get well.
1: Help us to get well.
0: Yeah.
1: Yes.
0: Yeah. Wow. Wow. God bless you, my beloved. God bless
1: you. Thank
0: you,
1: brother.
0: Keep on the firing line.
1: Have a good evening. Thank you so much.
0: Me glad me met the heartbroken. You know? You think me easy? You think much time when I break up my little heart. Me have a broke for you too. So
1: I'm thankful. I am thankful.
0: Yeah.
1: And you need one testimony tonight. You need a testimony tonight, Brother Chin.
0: Yes. All right.
1: And I'll be listening for a testimony tonight.
0: All right. So I'm going to give out the number. Somebody going to call and give a testimony. God bless you, my beloved. Take care of yourself.
1: Thank you, Brother Chin. Thank
0: all right.
1: You.
0: Take care now. Bye-bye. Bye. All right. To call the number, if you're calling outside of America, all right, you can call on WhatsApp at 917-519-6993. Sister, if Nurse Gray says, we need a testimony. 917-519-6993. Because the other phone is not working, I'm using this number. So if you're in America, you can call straight. 917-519-6993. We need a testimony. Don't have to be long. It don't have to be long, because we only have just about an hour and so to go. Right? But just give us a testimony. Because God has been too good to you. Too good to you for you not to be sharing, to strengthen somebody else's weakness. So that testimony that you get is to share. The man who was blind, you know, just think of the fact that he was blind from birth. Just did not see light of day. But when God gave him back his eyesight, God even wanted him to not tell nobody. Well, he defined that. He couldn't keep it. He had to tell somebody. And so that miracle, that deliverance, was not only his blessing, but for us today to talk about that same blind man. Somebody talk to me now. For us today to talk about the same blind man.

Thank you, Lord. Thank you. I want to thank all the ministers on Radio Gospel Train, all the ministers and Praise Radio, Central 96.3 FM, Adoration Gospel, and those streaming Radio Gospel Train on your network. Thank you. Thanks to all the listeners, man. You've been so good, man. Yeah, you've been so good. Thank you. Give me just about 15 minutes now. Play some songs for you, and then I still have a lot for you tonight, but so sit back.

Sister Patsy, good evening. And Mercy walking. My beloved Reverend Carter, good evening. And I wondered.

0: my Uncle Delroy and his wife, Judy. Good evening.
1: God save
0: me. So, Sissy, good evening. I could take a, five-minute testimony from you, no, Sister Sissy. 5 minutes testimony. Sister Pat, good evening. I'll see you. Sister Mary, good evening again.

to you. 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Good evening. 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DJ Robert, mercy walking. Evangelist Morgan and Sister Morgan, mercy walking. Good evening. Brother and Sister Edwards, mercy walking. You know what? Because you turn it over. You turn it over. You turn it over to me. You turn it over. Sister Dawn, good evening. Hold on to this, Sister Dawn. Play these two songs for you. Sister Esther, good evening. I see you.

you know, we could get a testimony from Sister Sylvia, you know. Sister Sylvia, good evening. Sister Robinson. Oh, Sister Robinson, we could get a testimony from you too. Good evening. Sister Master Creed, good evening. Sister Victoria, Sister Brumfield.

guess what, everybody? I'm healing, I'm whole. 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Nicholas, Dene, Gabby, good evening. The Gillespie family, good evening. Charles and Michelle, Lana, Colin, good evening. Said somebody.

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0: But you're a millionaire.
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1: When
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0: I think today was the final going home service, I think, for the late Kukudu. 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
1: I want to talk about for lightning.
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1: I was sinking so deep in sin.
0: Got to give you one more message before we walk away. I can't
1: tell
0: you.
1: Far from that peaceful shore. Very deeply, I was stained within.
0: Sinking to rise no more.
1: Sinking to rise no more. But the master of the sea heard my despairing cry. Oh yes, from the waters lifted me. Now safe am I

0: Good evening and welcome. It's Radio Gospel Train.
1: Good night, Reverend Chin.
0: Good night, my beloved. How are you?
1: To God the glory. Blessed to be alive.
0: Yes, man. That's right. That's right.
1: How are you? I'm on the...
0: You're live, man. You're live on the radio.
1: Okay. I must say good evening to you and everyone, sir.
0: Thank you.
1: It has been a while. I didn't get through with my thing till this evening. I get it fixed up, so I can, you know.
0: Oh, you're good now.
1: I am enjoying what you're doing there, sir, as usual.
0: All right. Very good. Very good. Welcome back after these many years.
1: Yeah. No, man, you don't catch here yet, man. You don't catch here yet.
0: Eh, but it, you know.
1: Many months.
0: At least you're counting. Yeah, glad to have you back. Glad to be back.
1: Yes, I'm sorry. You're welcome.
0: Yes.
1: I did miss you too, you know.
0: I would imagine so.
1: Yeah, man, you know. So this is my powerful station. Man.
0: Your bread and butter.
1: Yes.
0: Your bread and butter.
1: Yes.
0: Although you not eat
1: you
0: much
1: to
0: of
1: God
0: that
1: be
0: now.
1: The glory.
0: Uh-huh.
1: I must say good evening to you and thank God for you. God give you the health and the strength.
0: Thank you.
1: That you still keep everything going, you
0: yes,
1: know.
0: Yes, man.
1: Cover you under the blood so that you can still bless souls.
0: Yes.
1: Because
0: yes.
1: There are a lot of souls blessed by this program.
0: Oh, yes. Praise God.
1: Including myself.
0: Yes.
1: So, you know, we give God thanks for everything. And I just called to say good evening to you.
0: Thank you, my dear.
1: And to tell you to keep up the good work.
0: Thank you.
1: Because you're well done. You will hear the well done saying, well done, thou good and faithful servant.
0: Yes.
1: So, you know, you have to do what you have to do. And, you know, the devil is very rampant now, but we have to hold on to the unchanging hand of God.
0: Praise God.
1: And when we hold on to his hand, he will hold our hands tight on how we hold his.
0: Yes.
1: So I will not allow the enemy to say, ha ha, up on us,
0: you know? That's right.
1: So we just give God thanks for everything and keep up the good work.
0: Thank you. God bless you, my beloved. Thank you.
1: You're welcome, sir.
0: All right. Take care.
1: Have a blessed one.
0: You too.
1: All right. Bye-bye.
2: Beloved, I'm not as wise as I would like to be. But I'm proud to say I'm not as foolish as I used to be. Maturity has been a slow journey for me, but I like to believe that I'm progressing day by day. In fact, earlier this week, I bumped into an old friend who I hadn't seen since high school. And when we saw each other for the first time in years, we immediately began to reminisce on one fateful Friday night from our high school years. I'll never forget this night when the gym at our high school was packed as we cheered on our basketball team in the regional playoffs. My school was no good at basketball, but we were having one of those Cinderella story years. And early in the second half of this game, I began to get a series of text messages from my father. He tells me that the snow is coming down really hard outside, and out of concern for his teenage son who just began to drive a few weeks ago, he advises me to hurry up and come home. But 60-year-old me says, Dad, it's a tie game in the third quarter, and I can handle driving home in a little bit of snow. He proceeds to then remind me that I've never driven in snow before, and that it would be wise for me to come home right now. Well, fast forward through the night in a series of continued text messages, I ignore everything that's going on in my phone, and I refuse to acknowledge the reality of the blizzard taking place outside of the building. We win the game, that's the good news, and the crowd is full of enthusiasm until we walk outside and we see all of our cars and the roads covered in snow and in ice. Well, after some moments of scraping and getting the car out of the snow, me and my friends pack in my old Toyota Corolla, and we make it about halfway home before two cars spin out in front of me and crash into each other, blocking the road in front of me. And now I'm stuck because there's an accident blocking the path ahead of me, and there's a steep hill covered in ice that's keeping me from backing up and going the other way. About an hour later, my dad shows up to the rescue. And when I saw his face and I thought about all those text messages he had sent, he didn't have to say what we were both thinking at the time. This boy is a fool. All of us, if we can be honest, we can think back to moments in life where we deliberately played the fool. Somebody gave you good advice and you chose not to listen. You let misplaced priorities trick you into making a dumb decision. You convinced yourself that you could handle a challenge that you had not prepared or practiced for. Fools think that they can handle anything because they think that nothing is greater than them. But the wise get to a point in life where they recognize that I don't always know what's best, that I need to rely on the advice of others, and that there are some obstacles that I'm not ready to conquer yet. There are some things that are greater than me. And this morning, we journey to the 14th Psalm, and we hear a harsh yet helpful reminder that all of us have been fools at some point in our lives. David says that all of humankind has gone astray, that there is no one who does good. He emphasizes it, no, not one. All of us have been in places where we denied the reality of God, when we tried to rely on our own strength and lift ourselves up to unhealthy heights. David says that fools say in their hearts that there is no God. Fools say in their heart that I'm capable of whatever I put my mind to. Fools say in their hearts that I don't have to rely on anybody else's help. Fools say in their hearts that my ego cannot be broken. Fools say in their heart that there is no God. And I know somebody this morning is saying, preacher, I'm a good Christian. I've never said that God doesn't exist. And maybe you haven't denied God's existence with your mouth, but you have denied God's existence with your heart. David tells us how we deny God with our actions in this corrective psalm. He shows us what types of foolish characteristics we exercise. And in describing our foolishness, he also paints a path towards wisdom. As a recovering fool who's still in progress, I want to highlight a few lessons from this psalm that I believe can help us all grow into who God is calling us to be. This psalm shows things that fools do that we would be wise not to do. And church, I believe that if we can avoid these three mistakes, our lives can be happier and healthier, and we'll be able to proudly declare that I'm a recovering fool. The first is simple. We are foolish and we say there is no God whenever we try to make idols our substitute God. Look at the first three verses. David says that fools are corrupt. They do abominable deeds. He says that God looks down from heaven to see if anybody is wise, and God can't find anyone who is seeking God. You know what you're doing when you're not seeking God? You're seeking something else that has become your replacement God. Because we always spend our time and our energy chasing after the things that we earnestly desire. And God says, when you're no longer chasing me and pursuing me and seeking me, I know that you filled your heart with other desires and priorities, and you put your relationship with me on the back burner. I came to ask somebody this morning, what have you been seeking lately? What idols have been capturing your time and your attention? Who's the person that you put all of your hope and all your trust in? What are some of the habits that you let creep back into your life since we stopped fasting in January? What are the idols that we use to replace God? Idols are so dangerous because they tempt us to rely on possibilities that don't have a guaranteed future. Money will disappear. Celebrities will lose their appeal. Relationships will break up and come to an end. But there is a God who is more consistent and reliable than anything else we can put our hope in. Let me pause right here and talk to all of the heartbroken folks in the building. I know that that loss devastated you. I know the separation crushed your spirit. Because when relationships fail, we not only have to wrestle with our own disappointments, we have to deal with the fact that others around us now see us as a failure. And now you're not only heartbroken, but you've also lost your confidence and self-esteem because the image of the future you were building has now been defeated. But I came to declare that when all of this passes away, there is a God that you can put your trust in, and there is a God that you can trust with your future. You've got to decide that I'm tired of seeking things that won't last. I'm tired of letting people make a fool out of me. These idols can't give me the certainty and assurance I need, so I'm going to turn to the solid rock. And if nobody else approves of it, if nobody else celebrates it, I know that God is looking down from heaven and is going to be pleased with me. I refuse to be the fool who is celebrating or chasing a substitute God. I wonder if there's anybody in the building who can testify that I'm chasing God and God alone. I've tried every alternative. I've tried to live life on my own, but I've discovered that I need God like chicken needs hot sauce. I need God in my life. And I'm determined that I'm not going to let any idol interrupt my prayer life. I'm not going to let my career path get in the way of my devotional time. I'm not going to let any brunch plans force me to miss church. I can't get no help in here. I'm not going to let busyness keep me from reading my Bible. I'm determined to make God a priority, and there is no idol that will keep me from seeking God's presence. God's been too faithful to me. God's been too kind to me. God's forgiven me too many times for me to act like I've got more important things to chase after. I will not exalt a substitute. I will prioritize the God of my salvation. Fools say in their heart that there is no God. We say there's no God whenever we make idols our substitute God. And catch the second one, it's closely related. We say there is no God whenever we abuse the children of God. It's a timeless truth. The pursuit of material riches will often cause us to mistreat and abuse any person who stands in the way of the possessions that we desire. The pursuit of personal happiness often coincides with the abuse of others' humanity. I've lived long enough to know that all of us have placed greedy desires above healthy relationships. We've all, at some point or another, sacrificed a relationship on the altar of selfishness. Greed has a way of infecting our minds and corroding our hearts. And if you want to mature from a place of foolishness to a place of wisdom, you got to start prioritizing people over possessions. Nothing you buy, nothing you wear, nothing you hold or drive or live in is worth more than the people that God has providentially connected you with. The great tragedy of our society is that we love things and we use people. People were meant to be loved, things were meant to be used, but we have reversed the order. Yes, they hurt you, but that does not give you permission to hurt others. And we, as complicated human beings, must always be aware of the ways in which we replicate the hurt we experienced. I'm determined to give better than what I received. I'm determined to be healthier than the habitat I grew up in. I'm determined to rise above the pain of my childhood. I wish I had two or three witnesses in the building who can testify that you are determined to break the cycle. I will be better than what was done to me. I will not replicate my parents' shortcomings or my friends' insecurities. The devil will not have a generational victory in my house. I bind the cycles of depression and addiction. You are not bound to the pain of your past. Whom the Son sets free is truly free indeed. Fools fail to recognize how expansive the love of God actually is. God's love is always larger and wider and greater than you think it is. And the body of Christ is constantly crippled by Christians who want to play gatekeepers for the company of the righteous. I wonder if there's anybody in the building today who can testify that God's love lifted me. I had a whole lot of fools try to keep me down and put me in my place, but God's love lifted me. I didn't deserve it, surely couldn't earn it, but God's love still lifted me. I was broken and bruised, but God's love healed my heart. I was lonely and abandoned, but God's love filled the empty spaces. I was anxious and fearful, but God's love gave me peace everlasting. And now I can look back over my life and celebrate that love had the power to lift me when others tried to throw me away. When nothing else could help, love lifted me. when nothing else can help. Love lifted me. If that's your testimony, you ought to lift your hands, open up your mouth, and praise God like you know your laws and your rules, your hate and your gossip couldn't keep me down, because God's love stepped in to redefine my life, and his love made a way where there

So I'm going to be here just for a few minutes after to play some nice songs for us, because I really do have some nice songs here. Thanks to Central 96.3 FM in Jamaica, Adoration Gospel, and Praise Radio. Thank you, guys. It's Radio Gospel Train. It has been my pleasure to serve God's people. Thank you. Looking forward to be back with you again, God's willing, next Sunday from 6 p.m. We do it all over again.

We're the gospel train. We play the best of the best when it comes to gospel music, I can tell you. Thank you, DJ Anja. Thank you, Minister Terrence, Evangelist Donna. Thank you. Thank you, Nurse Gray, Lord of Mercy. I see my sister was calling. I know she wanted us to say something. But the message was going on. I can't tell you. Thank you, everybody. Play some more songs for you. Whether you believe it or not, but burdens are lifted.

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1: Yes, yes, yes. 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
2: Hallelujah.

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1: He loves you.
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1: to bed.
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2: Jesus said in his word, I go, I come again, receive you unto myself.

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1: 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My God is real. My God is real. So real I can feel it. Adoration, Dr. Wayne G, I want to turn it up on him, Tony Curtis.

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5: 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How we living? Tell me how we really, really living. 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
3: 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Are you turning it up in the sip on Sunday? 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Rantings Youth! 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Every time.
4: 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You play good music and give him a push start.

0: Go on, play good music, live up the people, them art. 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Boom!
1: Ladies and gentlemen, the captain has switched the fasten seatbelt sign off. You may now move around the cabin if you so desire. We do recommend, however, that while seated, you keep your seatbelts comfortably fastened in the ward in the event that we may encounter any unexpected turbulence. Thank you.
2: Hallelujah!

0: feel the need to explain. I feel the need to explain. Look at somebody next to you. Look them right in the eyes. They might need a little help here, a little bit of light here. Tell them all that was stolen, is returned to you a hundredfold. Make sure they enjoy that part. Is that all right with you? Is that okay if we return this a hundredfold back to you? Try it in the fire. Tell them, try it in the fire.
1: Try it in the fire.
0: But you're coming out. Go. Grab them by the hand and just pull on them gently. Just say, you're coming out. Don't you dare stand there. Now, this is a church with many generations represented in it. There's some seasoned veterans and there's some young folks. And maybe some of you weren't raised in church all your life, so maybe you might relate to what we're saying here a little bit better if you remember the words of that prophetic song by Diana Ross.
2: Hi, Aaron.
0: What's she saying, Mark?

0: right. Good morning. Good morning. Good morning. Good morning, everyone. Maybe I'm not rested, yes, but I'm here. And we are going to be here. With that, let's say good morning to everyone joining us this morning from all over the global world. As a friendly reminder, we are broadcasting live out of New York, where it is 48 degrees outside there. Yes, it is 48 degrees, but it is still sunny. So good morning to you. Thank you for joining us. Good morning to our radio family over there in Jamaica, the Caribbean, and the rest of the world. Locked in and the Big Bug Central 96.3 FM. Jamaica, good morning.
1: Do you feel me?
0: I have to understand it's bright and sunny coming up.
1: Do you feel
0: yeah.
1: Me?
0: We have like 18 minutes after 6 o'clock here in New York. So, you know, it's 18 minutes after 5 o'clock on the island. Good morning to our global partner, International Bread of Life Ministries, and of course all the members of Church Without Walls Global, led by our servant leader, Reverend Melva Cotty. Good morning to you, man. The program is Sunday Morning Breeze. My name is Bishop Dr. Wayne Graham, but Uncle Wayne G is good enough. I'm going to be taking you all the way up until midday today here in New York, 11 o'clock in Jamaica.
1: I wonder.
0: It's great to be here another Sunday morning. Yeah. I am prepared to worship the Lord, the King of Kings, the Lord of Lords, the conquering lion of the tribe of Judah. How about you? Don't forget to call your friend, tell your family, Uncle Wingy's on the radio. If you're first time joining us this morning, thank you so much for stopping by. And we are going to be worshiping together. Worshiping God, of course, Jesus. Oh, yes.

0: 6:52 here and the AM. Sister Maxwell will join us for poem at the top of the hour. It will be time for a story from the Bible, courtesy of our proud sponsor, of course, Perry's Mini Mart. And they are located over there in Chapelton in Clarendon, Jamaica. I mean, God is doing a new thing. Are you ready for the challenge? I am ready to walk in through the doors. Oh, yeah.
1: Do you feel me?
0: At about half past the next hour, it will be time for scripture reading and prayer. 8 o'clock in Jamaica, 9 o'clock here in New York, Caribbean Radio HD family will join us. And then we'll take it all the way up until 11 o'clock on the island. Of course, midday here. Good morning to all the members of the clergy, the ministers, the prophet, the prophetess, and the apostles, deacon, evangelist, Christians, non-Christians, if there's such a word. Good morning to everyone, the Rasta man. Everybody in society, we say welcome and good morning to you. Good morning to all the early risers. Great, man. Hope you had a great night. Maybe you're joining us from the comfort of your home, your hospital, your job, on the street, wherever you are this morning. We say welcome and good morning to you. I tell you, I am happy to be here, man. Really happy to be here. What does that say near record? I don't know. Anyway, let's jump into praise and worship, family. Let's get the worship on. Good morning.
2: Important people of God. To get into the very presence of God. Nothing else matters now. In fact, I want you to find yourself right in the Holy of Holies. I see His presence.
0: As we turn the praise on,
2: I'm in His presence. While I'm there thanking Him, I know that I have a right. Whatever I need, He will supply.
0: Come on, family.
2: Tonight, somebody just wants Him to open up the windows of heaven for you. Let it rain. Send down your blessings, Lord.
0: Yes.
2: I just need you to move in this place tonight. Yes. I just need you to move in this place tonight. He's doing it right now. Hallelujah.
0: Come on, family, let's go.
3: Open the floodgates of heaven.
0: Let it rain.

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Come on, in your own words, if he's been good to you. If it wasn't for his grace, you wouldn't even be here tonight, but he's been good to you. Hallelujah. Hallelujah, Jesus. Hallelujah, Jesus. Hallelujah, Jesus. I dare you to just give him the praise today.

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Nothing else matters now. In fact, I want you to find yourself right in the Holy of Holies. I see His presence. I'm in His presence. While I'm there thanking Him, I know that I have a right. Whatever I need, He will supply. I believe tonight somebody just wants Him to open up the windows of heaven for you. Let it rain. Send down your blessings, Lord. I just need you to move in this place tonight. I just need you to move in this place tonight. He's doing it right now.

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1: Man, I just love this track. On others thou art called. Oh, do not pass me by.
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0: while you get your phone ready, I have some information to give to your family. Just after story from the Bible. So get your phone in on Android and otherwise. My humble cry.
1: I know it's a lot of people in here tonight.
0: Oh, why? Gotta say good morning to Brother Gary and Sister Sharon. Good morning, good morning to you.
1: This is what I need you to do, God.
0: Do not pass me by.
1: Whatever you do, whatever you do.
0: Hallelujah. Glory to God this morning. Come on, shout hallelujah this morning. We don't come here to play, man. We don't come here to play. We come here to worship.
1: Whatever you do.
0: Oh, God, this morning. Ah. Jesus.
1: You can tell.
0: Jesus.
1: But just give me Jesus.
0: Yes.
1: Please, please, please.
0: Oh, God, what a preparation this morning. What a preparation. What if the Lord should put in his appearance to you this morning? Would you be ready?
1: Every hour.
0: Hey, God. Come on, Ted.
1: Every hour.
0: Take us there.
1: Every hour.
0: Hey, God. Don't miss it. Don't miss it. Don't miss it. Catch it. Catch it. Catch it. Catch it. While another's thou art falling, Lord, don't pass us by this morning.
2: Don't never let go of me.
0: Oh, Lord of me. Oh, Lord of me.
2: Don't ever let go of me.
0: Come on, Ted.
2: I've done enough for you to leave me alone.
0: Yes.
2: I've done enough for you to cast me aside.
0: Yes.
2: But I thank you for not letting go of me.
0: Yes.
2: I thank you for not letting
0: go of me.
2: Go of me. Anybody feel like that?
0: Yes.
2: I thank you for not letting
0: go of me.
2: Because I know the truth about me.
0: Yes, Ted, that's so correct.
2: For you to leave me alone.
0: Nobody can tell you about you but you. Ah. Oh, God.
2: But I thank you. Thank you.
0: Ted, could you take it back from the top, please? Could you take it back from the top, Ted?
2: Savior.
0: Ah, God.

0: Holy, oh, do not that pass me back. Oh God, it's that time of the morning when Sister Maxwell join us for poem. Good morning, Sister Maxwell.
1: Good morning, Uncle Angie.
0: How are you this morning?
1: I'm giving God thanks, sir.
0: It is 50 degrees outside here, you know.
1: Yes.
0: Yeah. Jesus. I don't know when this weather gonna leave us.
1: And in England, it's burning, sir.
0: Jesus. In Jamaica, it's burning also.
1: Yes.
0: Well, it's the Caribbean. In Florida, they have great weather down there. When are we gonna get out of this?
1: Oh my goodness.
0: Well, we have to just hold the fort.
1: Yes, sir.
0: I tell you, my sister, I tell you. How was your weekend? How has your week been so far? How was your holiday last Monday?
1: It was very good, Uncle Wendy. My week was very good.
0: Yes.
1: It was very, very good. And with bad times.
0: Yes. Well, that's what we have to do, you know. We have to depend on him. We have to keep wrapping up ourselves in him.
1: Yes, sir. Mm. Only we can't depend on, sir.
0: Yes, ma'am. All right. Thank you for joining us. Let me turn it over to you for poem. Take it, please.
1: Thank you, Uncle Wenji. I must say a very pleasant good morning to you again, sir. And a pleasant good morning to the global world. My name is Lelia Maxwell, and I will be doing a poem again this morning, and I hope that this poem will be a blessing to someone. The topic of the poem that I will be doing is entitled, "The Bible Tells Me So." When I was in Sunday school as a little child, I and millions upon millions of children, like one, learned a short children's hymn that is probably the best known of its kind in the history of sacred music. The lines of the first verse were easy for a young mind to remember, and the melody simply for young singers to master. They went like this. Jesus loves me, this I know, for the Bible tells me so. Little ones to him belong, they are weak, but he is strong. Yes, Jesus loves me. Yes, Jesus loves me. Yes, Jesus loves me. For the Bible tells me so. The hymn was actually composed as a part of a 19th century novel, Say and Seal, written by two sisters, Anna and Susan Warner. The Warners lived in West Point, New York, and held Sunday school classes in their home for West Point cadets. They were prolific writers and wrote over 70 books between them. In Say and Seal, the sisters wrote of a young boy dying from a chronic illness. Near the end of the novel, as the boy's life is ebbing away, he asked his Sunday school teacher to hold him and sing to him. The teacher comforts the little boy and makes up a little song filled with simple words to sing quietly as the lad slipped away. Four stanzas, including the chorus, were the basis of the song that would come to be known and loved by children and adults. Everywhere, as with sweet aura of pearl, Jesus Loves Me was set to music by the gospel composer William Bradbury, giving us the melody as we sing today. Jesus loves me, this I know.

Yes, Jesus loves me. Yes, Jesus.

0: At this time, I have great pleasure in handing back to you. Thank you, Richie.
1: Hey, thank you so much, Sister Maxwell. You have
0: welcome,
1: a wonderful Sunday now.
0: Thanks, sir. You too.
1: And stay warm.
0: Yes, sir. Thanks.
1: All right. There you have it. Poem this morning. Let me say good morning again to our radio family around the world. Thank you so much for joining us. It's a Sunday morning, and I am grateful. You know what? About maybe 48 hours ago, I was reminiscing on what the Lord is doing. And I keep going back to what I hear Brother Gary said a couple of days ago, possible, a week or so, possible more. Don't quote me for that. When Brother Gary said here one Friday morning, Jesus, I don't know what you're doing. I don't know where you're going. One thing I can tell you, I am following you. You know, that word stick with me and it will stick with me for the rest of my life. You know, sometimes we look to the pastors, to the apostles, to the preachers for a word. And sometimes we look too far for a word. When Jesus have within his in his circle, the person who you want or you should hear that word from. And I said to Brother Gary, you know, the next day when I spoke with him, I said, my brother, I hear you said something yesterday, and you dropped that in my spirit. And I will not let it go. Jesus, I don't know, because I can't fathom the mind of God. But anywhere you are going, I am coming with you. I am following you. And sometimes people would want to hear these things from prophet or prophetess or pastors. But Jesus is using the person who he is using to send the message and spread the word. And in this case, his son, Brother Gary. And there's no question if it reached somebody. And it reads somebody who Jesus have right there with him. I don't know who else it gets to, but I can guarantee you, say it get to a lot of people. It get through. It get through. It get you. I say that to say this morning to you that are listening near and far. Sometimes we follow our friends and we follow them into places that we are not supposed to be going. Oh, glory to God. Sometimes we follow our families and follow them in the place that we're not supposed to be going. But if we only follow Jesus, I remind you, the brother said, Jesus, I don't know what you're doing. I don't know where you're going. But anywhere you are going, I am going with you. Not my word. Brother Gary's word. Hallelujah. I mean, that is so profound. It is so sealed. It is so sealed. And that is why I look forward to listen to Brother Gary every morning. You know why? There always something that the brother said that will stay with me. Don't miss the Brother Gary Show every weekday morning. Mondays to Friday, right here. Right here. Because God had done, listen, I'm coming up to the, it's okay. I come into the Bible, the story from the Bible. But let me tell you something. God had used myself, Brother Gary, and so many others around us to change the landscape of radio. Radio is not what it used to be. God had used myself, Brother Gary, and so many others around us to change

You see November last year? You see October last year? Where radio is today, that's not where it was. You're not listening to me. You're not hearing me. I make no bones about it. Radio has changed. And that is why I tell the Lord every day I pray, because the devil, you know, is like a roaring lion, you know, seeking whom he may devour. So I ask him to keep me grounded, keep Brother Gary grounded. As a matter of fact, let me tell you something. If we don't pray and ask God to keep these radio stations as to do what he wants to do, the devil will just walk in and wipe. But I am a praying man. I don't hesitate to pray every time of the day. It can't be too much. And you, the radio family, let me encourage you. Don't take this opportunity that you have for granted. Don't take it for granted. So you pray for us. You pray for these ministries. That God will sustain it. Not me. I have nothing to do with it. But Gary, I have nothing to do with it. He's using us, of course, to steer what God have here to use. And all we have to do is to stay grounded and do what God says and not what we want to do. And if we just continue to do what God says and you all support what God is doing, the devil don't have a chance to creep in. Him not have no chance to creep in. Not a chance, because we are not going to give him any opportunity. Mm-mm. We're not going to give him that opportunity at all, because he don't deserve it. Every bit of this is God deserve it. God deserve it. So I say to you this morning, what God is doing here, appreciate it. Support them. Support right across the board. If you can listen for 1 hour, turn your radio on. 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Let your boss hear it. Because sometimes the boss, them, you know, them not really, you know. You know what I mean? But when them hear the word of the Lord, God will use a word to touch them. Yes. That's how God work. God works miracle. And sometimes you think, say, your boss don't love God. No, I think so. Mm-mm. Mm-mm. Maybe you don't know. But God will turn things around unexpectedly. And then the next day you might go there and say, Ton, but me never know say my boss it love gospel music. Yes. So what God is doing, my brothers and sisters, here between Caribbean Radio HD4 and Central 96.3 FM and others. We don't leave out others either. No, and others, other platforms. Yes, God is calling his people together in this dispensation. You see, so war, rumors of war and in diverse places, so many things are happening. A couple years ago,

0: It was COVID. No, it's a different one. It's a different one. And when these things happen, God wants to and to remind us of his coming. I have an expectancy that Jesus is coming back. And when he comes back, I care zero what day he want to come. I care what time of the day, the morning, the hour. I told you before, and I'll tell you again this Sunday morning, me at that heaven, don't look for me nowhere else. Do not look for me anywhere else but in heaven. If you ever farm fool and fool yourself and look for me down in hell, a joke you make. Now go down there. Me not going down there, so nobody look for me down there. If you won't go down there, your problem that. We teach the word here to Church Without Walls Global, International Bread of Life Ministry. We teach the word. We preach the word. And we let it be known. Accept Jesus Christ as your personal Lord and Savior. Because if you don't accept him and for what he did on the cross of Calvary, you, of course, will be going to hell. But don't look for me down there. Don't look for Graham down at hell. When you go to heaven, yes, find me somewhere there. And I don't must see you either. May we die heaven and see you. Because I'm a little bit away there. Jesus is gathering his saints together. And one of the medium that he's using is radio. So we can reach souls near and far. Near and far. That's why when you look, I said it the other day. People think that Christianity is boring. That the once upon a time people are thinking. You see, if they listen to these radio stations, you know, Central 96.3 FM Jamaica, Caribbean Radio HD4, Adoration Gospel FM. Oh, we could have leave that. Yes. You will realize that God is putting us to do things to ensure that the Christian community stay focused, stay alive, and have all the enjoyment in Christendom that we can have. That's why when we see the concert and the events, yes, that's God doing. That's God doing, my friend. That's God doing. Hallelujah. It's now time for our story from the Bible. And story from the Bible today come to us with the kind courtesy of our proud sponsor.
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2: As the Father has loved me, so have I loved you. It is not the healthy who need a doctor, but the sick. I have come to call not to the righteous, but to the sinners. Come and follow me, and I will make you fishers of men. It is written, man shall not live on bread alone, but on every word that comes from the mouth of God. Love the Lord your God with all your heart, and with all your soul, and with all your mind. This is the first and greatest commandment, And the second is, love your neighbor as yourself. All the law and the prophets hang on these two commandments. For if you forgive others when they sin against you, your heavenly Father will also forgive you. No man can serve two masters. Either he will hate one and love the other, or he will be devoted to one and despise the other. You cannot serve both God and money. If you want to be perfect, go, sell what you have and give to the poor, and you will have treasure in heaven. Come and follow me. And again I say to you, it is easier for a camel to go through the eye of a needle than for a rich man to enter the kingdom of God. I am the way, the truth, and the life. No one comes to the Father except through me. Look, I am coming quickly, and my reward is with me, and I shall give to each one according to their works. I am the Alpha and the Omega, the first and the last, the beginning and the end. Thomas, because you have seen me, you have believed. Blessed are those who have not seen and yet have believed. Whoever wants to become great among you must be your servant, and whoever wants to be first must be slave of all. For even the Son of Man did not come to be served, but to serve, and to give his life as a ransom for many. Give Caesar's things to Caesar, and God's things to God. The commandments, you shall not commit adultery, you shall not murder, you shall not steal, you shall not covet, and whatever other commands there may be, are summed up in this one command: love your neighbor as yourself. For God so loved the world that he gave his only begotten Son, that whoever believes in him shall not perish, but have everlasting life. For God did not send his Son to judge the world, but that the world through him might be saved. And everyone who has given up houses, or brothers, or sisters, or father, or mother, or children, or fields, for my sake, will receive 100-fold, and will inherit eternal life. Blessed are the poor in spirit, for theirs is the kingdom of heaven. Blessed are those who mourn, for they shall be comforted. Blessed are the meek, for they shall inherit the earth. Blessed are those who hunger and thirst for righteousness, for they shall be filled.

0: All right, that was story from the Bible this morning, and it come to us with the kind courtesy of our proud sponsor, of course, Perry's Minimart. Let me say good morning to Mr. Perry over there in Chapelton in Clarendon. Good morning to you, sir. Good morning going out to Chin. Hey, good morning to you, Chin, and all the wonderful staffs of Perry's Minimart. Good morning to you all. Mr. Stoughton, good morning, sir. Good morning to you. Good morning to your family. Of course, good morning to the wonderful staffs over there at Stoughton Enterprise. Good morning. Good morning. Sir Andrew, good morning to Andrew. Good morning to you, sir. Good morning to your family. Good morning to everybody locked in this morning. It is 51 degrees here. Remember I told you to get your phone ready? Get out your phone. Get out your phone. And I am going to be giving out Brother Gary phone number, right? So I want you to write it down or type it in your phone. I am going to give you the number. All right? And you're going to text him. And when you text him, say you need the app. That's all you need to text him and say. And I don't know if you understand, and everybody got to understand the difference between Android or iPhone, right? So if you don't understand Android from iPhone, what you need to do is just say app. And when you do that, what will happen is that, a matter of fact, don't text regular text, right? Don't text regular text, WhatsApp. Okay, WhatsApp. And I'm telling you to call Brother Gary, you know, and say WhatsApp. And all you need to put in the WhatsApp message, app. Don't worry, tell him, say you get the number from me. That not important. Just say app, app, app. That's all. Just say app. You ready? Everybody ready? Everybody have the phone together? No, you can't say you have Brother Gary number. He no spam when they come in, you know. So you can't spam him. So you can't spam him. Anyway, you ready? Everybody ready? All right. And I will do this through the course of the morning. Right? So if you miss it now, I am surely going to do it again. So if you wash up your plate, are you in the shower, you listen to the radio, are driving, you listen to the radio, obviously you can't type, you can't write, right? So I will do this again later on this morning. So the numbers are 305-6494. I'm going to repeat it at least three times. Again, 305-305-6494. Ready again. 305-305-6494. All right. So when you WhatsApp Brother Gary, right now, later on today, tomorrow morning, just say app, and he's going to send you both apps for both Android or iPhone, right? So that is what you're going to do. So send him a WhatsApp message and say app. From you say app, he know exactly what you're talking about. So if you're there, and let's say you are going to Japan, you are going to China. It's the same method you're going to use to listen to Uncle Wayne G or Brother Gary or whoever is on the radio. Yes? Just say up. And if you're there, if you have family in Japan, when you get the app, the link, just forward it to your friend, to your family, to whoever. All right, family? Family, I will sing that song. Anyway, let's get back.
1: I'm crying, Savior.
0: I love this song.
1: Savior. Hear my humble cry.

0: I'm crying. 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
1: I'm ready for this, man. I'm ready.
0: Savior.
1: Oh, God.
0: In my heart.

0: you do, whatever you do.
1: What a worship. And it's prayer time.
0: Whatever you do, don't.
1: Oh, hallelujah. Glory be to God. All right, it's prayer time. Yes, and we say good morning to Sister Alexandra Inkson. Good morning, Sister Inkson.
2: Praise the Lord. Good morning, Mr. Dr. Graham. Good morning, listening audience. Good morning.
1: Morning. How are you this morning, ma'am?
2: I am blessed. I am blessed. I've been traveling back to back, but I'm here, and I'm giving thanks.
1: We want to just extend our condolences to you and the family, ma'am.
2: Thank you, Mr. Dr. Graham.
1: Bless
2: you. Thank you very much.
1: Bless you. All right, let me ask you one question, though. Every now and then, last week we were have some really serious warm weather.
2: Wow.
1: You know, don't know why. But now we're back in the 50s. And you know the 50s, it's not cold, but it's kind of chilly.
2: Oh, yes, definitely.
1: Yeah.
2: Where I am right now, back in St. Louis, in the U.S. Virgin Islands, right now, at this time where I'm sitting, it's in the 80s. Yes, it's in the 80s. But, we will not be once the sun has taken over, and it's at a place where the clouds are not blocking, because we have what's called a Sahara dust there, too.
1: How is it that dust is going on? How is it happening? What happening over there?
2: Well, what happens is that the sun rays are out, and you look up at the sky, and you're wondering, is that rain cloud? Is overcast? You look at a distance, and it's rather hazy, looks cloudy. Sometimes you can't even tell if it's a rain cloud or not. And that's these big bands of dust that float high in the sky, like clouds, and you would think that because it's cloudy looking, that it would be cooler. But no. Let's not be deceived. Because the sand are small little particles that can reflect the sun, it's reflecting. Oh my! And it actually can. It gets hotter, even if it's not blaring sunshine. It's the humidity that's out of this world. It's intense.
1: Wow.
2: The rains will come. If enough rains come, we have a moment of clearness.
1: Yeah.
2: And it comes again, because, mind you, I mean, look at nature. It leaves the Sahara Desert, how many miles and miles away in Africa, crosses the huge Atlantic Ocean, it comes to the Caribbean.
1: Yeah.
2: And boy, do we get it. You know, there's layers of dust on everything. Your vehicles, it's dusty. And when rain falls and it mixes with this dust, no matter how little, a little sprinkle, it stays there. So if you are asthmatic, have any respiratory issues, you know, they encourage stay indoors. Some wear masks as much as they can, but stay indoors, because it affects individuals.
1: Okay.
2: So right now, it's not too bad weather-wise. It's in the 80s.
1: Okay.
2: But we know. A little bit later, when the sun gets on its highest, it's going to be blazing.
1: Yeah.
2: Blazing.
1: Wow. Thank you.
2: But you know what, Bishop? As I always say, we give thanks. Right now, there's no snow.
1: Yes.
2: There's no snow, no ice, and all that comes with it.
1: Yes.
2: We just have to keep this giving thanks.
1: Thank you. Thank you, ma'am. Okay. All right. Let me turn it over to you, Minister, for scripture reading and prayer. Take it, please.
2: Praise the Lord. Blessed greetings this morning. I greet you in the wonderful name of the Lord Jesus Christ, who was, who is, and who is to come. He is sovereign. And it's a pleasure to lift him up. It's a pleasure to get into the word of God, because we need that nourishment. We need to feed our spirit man. We need to grow in the grace of God. We need to understand that studying the word matters. Understanding the word is effective. We bless God this morning. Again, I greet Bishop Dr. Wayne Graham. I greet Pastor Melva Carty. I greet everyone in the respective places. And I greet you, all who are listening right now. This morning's scripture, I'm going to focus on Psalm 55. I'll allude to some other scriptures, but Psalm 55, Psalm 55, is the main scripture that I'm focusing on. And you heard that Bishop Dr. Wayne Graham did, you know, send condolences to me because I lost a very loving family member. My great uncle, actually, 95 years old. And even during the eulogy, the Lord moved in how he revealed himself. And I thank God for that. It's an encouragement to us all this morning. No matter what you are facing, what you're experiencing, no matter if it's something that's, I dare say, even traumatic, something that's taking your mind and it's probably giving you certain memories and you're physically feeling certain things. Remember the word of God. Please do not dismiss the word of God. The word of God can be our ointment. That salve, that cold and balm, that gives us relief, a release. And sometimes we tend to tolerate things missing and not remembering for some. But the same word that you apply to something else is the same word that can be applied to whatever it is. The Lord is a God that deals with our reality, and He has given us. He has given us what we need to be able to make it to stand. The focus scripture in Psalm 55 is verse 22, which says, "Cast thy burden upon the Lord, and He shall sustain thee. He shall never suffer the righteous to be moved." Now, what precedes this, and that was Psalm 55, verse 22, "Cast thy burden upon the Lord, and He shall sustain thee. He shall never suffer the righteous to be moved." That is such a powerful scripture. Some of us have memorized these things, we have said different things. But the truth of the matter is that in order for us to be able to stand, we have to make the word something that's more than just something that we read sometimes. It has to be activated. It has to be a reality that we cannot afford to dismiss. Because it just takes a little bit, a small moment of time, a window of an opportunity for something to enter into our minds, what we see, what we hear, and it can just be the effect of what we see, the effect of what we hear, the effect of what we felt, our senses. It can be something that remains with us. It can be something that leaves you in a positive light or a negative light. So this word concerning trusting, casting that burden upon the Lord, and He shall sustain thee, and He shall never suffer the righteous to be moved. It's more than just a reminder. It's actually a command. Cast thy burden upon the Lord. The Lord is aware that we will have burdens. Jesus Himself came and Himself went through some things. His burden was such at one point that He sweat blood. The stress level was so high that he sweated blood. And we are not alone. We are not dealing with a God that's so far off, made out of stones, and that He doesn't feel and understand the type of infirmities and things that affect His people. He has already given us provision. And what I'm learning about our Lord is that the provision that He has given us, we must apply it. Okay. Sometimes you'll have situations where someone will come to you. A word comes at the moment. A relief comes at that time. But there are most of the time you have to be the one to put yourself in a frame of mind to be kept. When you recognize the symptoms of something that brings you down, and some people go through certain depressions, it's real. Certain things that make their emotions helter-skelter, and they feel overwhelmed. Hey, even our David said, you know, "Hear my cry, O Lord. Attend unto my prayer. When my heart is overwhelmed, then do something. Lead me to the rock that is higher than I." Even in that scripture, you have to be the one to initiate that. So yes, the Lord loves us enough. But remember who you are. if you let that part of you be separated from the spiritual part of you that builds itself in its most holy faith, then understand that it will take the effect right away. Prevention is better than cure. Recognize when you see yourself going down. Recognize when you see yourself being drawn away. Cast thy burden upon the Lord. What precedes this is that battle, a battle that many of us go through, and there are certain points in the scripture that I'm going to allude to because David went through it too. It opens in chapter 55 and verse 1, it opens, give ear to my prayer, O God. Give ear, listen, hear our prayer, Lord, and hide not thyself from my supplication. So this is not just a regular prayer. David is offering up prayers, and he's offering himself before the Lord because of something that's weighing heavily on his spirit. His soul is overwhelmed. He's saying in verse 2, attend unto me and hear me. I mourn in my complaint and make a noise. So something has affected David so much that he is emotionally involved, emotionally entangled. And before he got any lower, and that's one thing I admire about David's character, even when he got caught up in whatever he was doing, he was quick to go to God for intervention before he went too much deeper, before his soul got tied up into whatever worse it could be. He always, always reached out to the Lord. And it's a message for us too. And what was his complaint? He said in verse 3, because of the voice of the enemy, because of the oppression of the wicked, for they cast iniquity upon me, and in wrath they hate me. Now he is beseeching the Lord God Almighty for help. And it's not this time because of another company of soldiers that's, or his rival. It's not this time because of a battle that he's facing, that his soldiers are involved in. It's a personal one this time. But he's going before the Lord the same way he goes before the Lord when concerning his enemies that attack on how the Lord is going to deliver them. This time he's going to before the Lord for his personal vindiction. And look at what he's saying in verse 4, his heart is sore pained. Verse 5, faithfulness and trembling have come upon him. In verse 6, he wants to escape. Oh, I wish I had wings like a dove. Take me away. He will fly away and be at rest. So this thing is bothering him. What are you wrestling with this morning? The same word, do not water it down. Do not act or operate as if you have to bear this thing alone. The same God that took you from the war path, the same God that healed you when you went through so much, the same God that sustained your mind, is the same God yesterday, today, and forever. He still exists. Call out to him. Go before him. Don't let the tears fall on the situation with the person. Let the tears go before the Lord. He understands that language. And here's what the day and night day and night David in verse 10 is saying, you know, this thing, you know, they go up on the walls, you know, they devise mischief, you know, but sorrow is part of what they are doing. Verse 11, talk about their heart. Wickedness is in the midst of thereof. And verse 12 is what the sick is. He says, for it was not an enemy that reproached me, that I could have handled it, I could have borne it. He says, neither was it he that hated me, that would magnify himself against me. All right, if it was someone that hated him, patience, he could handle that. Then I would have saved myself from him. Verse 13, but it was thou, O man, man equal, my guide, my acquaintance. Verse 14, we took sweet counsel together and walked unto the house of God in company. Hey, so a believer, one who was with you, you fellowship together. And that person showed himself or herself to be an enemy unto thee, who turned so so vastly that they turn against you, opposite direction, 180 degrees. And that is why it hurts so much. Some of you, maybe your sisters, your brothers, your children, your best friend, a spouse. But remember this, verse 16, ask for me, I will call upon God, and the Lord shall save me. Do not allow the emotion of what you're experiencing to overwhelm you and overtake you to the such that you turn away from God and entertain emotions that can draw you further away from Him and open the door for the enemy to step in and harden your heart. Back to verse 22, cast thy burden upon the Lord, and He shall sustain thee. Only the Lord God. Give it to Him. Release yourself from the. Give it to the Lord. He reminds us that He shall never suffer. He shall never allow the righteous to be moved. Keep your foot in. Keep your stance. Stand in your most holy place. Acknowledge what you are going through. Now, that's another thing. Don't ignore it. Acknowledge what you are going through. Acknowledge the feelings of men as well as women. And some are better hiding their emotions and feelings for whatever reason. Sometimes you don't know how to express it. Sometimes it's pride. It's so many different reasons. Some people feel ashamed of what it is. Listen, you cast that burden upon the Lord and keep it there. Hey, He shall sustain you because He loves you enough. He loves you enough. He shall never allow the righteous to be moved. Stand. You are not alone. Stand. He loves you. Give it to Him. Give that problem, that situation, that hurt, that pain, the deception that hit you so hard. Give it to the Lord. Where you stand, you are needed in the kingdom. Your mind has to be steady. Your mind has to be focused. Your heart has to trust Him. Do not allow the enemy to use that circumstance to throw you off, to let hatred sow, unforgiveness, bitterness, despair of such that you could fall into a trap of oppression, fall into a trap of depression. These are tactics the enemy uses, our own experiences, our own emotions, people that you thought would have been there. Trust the Lord. Cast that burden upon Him. He doesn't forcibly take it from you, you know. Choice. The power of choice. In your mind, recognize where you are. Hey, understand where you can go or be led if you don't get up from there. Take back your place. Take back your stance. The individual is still there. The situation already occurred. You can't reverse time. But you, going forward, can stand in a better place. Hey, so that when healing comes, you will be delivered and delivered totally. The memory of what occurred will not erase, but the feeling, the emotion attached to you continuing living your life, for you continuing maintaining being in the will of God, it matters. So therefore, stand in your most holy place. You're not going to be moved, because He will not allow the righteous to be moved. But we must determine to release that burden. Let it go. Give it unto the Lord. It is light for Him, easy for Him to carry. He shall sustain thee. You will make it. Be encouraged. We pray, Father, in the blessed name of the Lord Jesus Christ. We thank you. We thank you that in you we live, we move, and we have our being. Not in the circumstance, but in the attack, but in the deception, or the hypocritical betrayal of people who say they love us. But Lord, that we stand because of you. Oh, Father. Release, mighty God, Father, those who are burdened with so much because of their experience. Release, Lord God, those who are struggling to make it. But that feeling that is rather overwhelming. Remind them, Lord God, that they are not alone. Touch their mind, touch their heart, strengthen, Father, them in the inner man. Give them songs of Zion, words of life and encouragement. To be able to make it and to make it well. You never fail us, O Lord God, and you never will. Mighty God, we pray for the messenger today, Bishop Easton Goborn. Mighty God, we thank you, Lord, for the fire that you're going to unction. Mighty God, the word from his mouth. But, Lord, it will reach the listeners. And, Lord God, your word will be life unto them, that encouragement that is so needed. Lord, we love you. We appreciate you. We know, Lord God, that without you we would fail. But with you, Lord God, all things are possible. So let your flame of fire go forth, Mighty God, and not only burn, Mighty God, what needs to burn, but heal, Lord God, what needs to be healed. The two-edged sword. Hey, let it cut, Mighty God, the areas that needs to be open to release, Lord God, what's being held back. Father, we thank you that only you are able to, and we serve a God that's able to. We thank you. We bless you and we honor you. Remember, Mighty God, Pastor Mel McCarthy, continue, Lord, to unction. Continue, Lord, to move mightily. Bishop Dr. Wayne Graham, continue, Mighty God, to move in the midst. And Father, work a work, Mighty God, to your glory, honor, and praise. Oh, Mighty God, we thank you, Lord God, for Evangelist Carr. We thank you, Lord God, for Bishop Joseph in the UK. We thank you, Lord God, for Mother Esther Alexander. We thank you, Lord God, for all listeners this morning. Touch, Mighty God, and teach us how to, Mighty God, prepare ourselves before. Strengthen, Mighty God, our hearts and our minds in you. That when a situation happens, especially the ones that happen impulsively or without warning, suddenly, Lord, we can stand and be accounted for. In Jesus' name we pray. Amen. Bishop, back to you.
1: Thank you so much. God bless you, my sister. Thank you so much. That was scripture reading and prayer. If you're just joining us, the program is Sunday Morning Breeze. My name is Uncle Wayne G. I'm going to be taking you all the way up until midday today. And thank you so much for sticking and staying.

I've decided to make Jesus my choice. Good morning, good morning, good morning. Gotta give you some reminders. And then we come back. It's 8 o'clock in New York, 7 o'clock in Jamaica. Good morning, family.

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3: 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Don't forget also that Revival Time, yes, broadcast comes your way at midday here in New York and 11 o'clock in Jamaica, I tell you. Let me say good morning again to you. Good morning, good morning, good morning to you. Good morning to everybody. If you just wake up, you know, Sister Bev normally say she already cook her. She wake up early. Good morning, Sister Bev. And Tyra, good morning to you, Tyra. Sister Bev normally said, you know, she wake up and cook while the program is going on. Anyway, let me say good morning to the family. Sister Lou over there at Fabulous at Spot, good morning to you. Good morning, Sister Jess. I was asking your son for you on Friday, you know, Sister Jess. Yes, Rose Donna Parks, good morning. Memory over there in Top Alston, good morning. Auntie Dar in East Kingston, good morning. Sister Pam and Sister Florence, good morning. Sister Antoinette, Brother Carlos, good morning. I need to hear from you, Brother Carlos or Sister Antoinette. Give me a shout, man. Let me hear the voice coming through the speakers. Yes, Sister Pauline over in Dar in East Kingston. Good morning, Sister Pam and Sister Florence. Good morning, Sister Antoinette, Brother Carlos. Good morning. I need to hear from you, Brother Carlos.

Good morning, Sim Sima. Oh, you say good morning, Sim Sima. Morning to you and the children. Good morning to you, ma'am. Yes, Sister Joan over there in Round Hill. Good morning to you. Good morning, Sister Erica over Gale Town. Good morning to the Gale Town family. Sister Walters over Coffee Ridge. Good morning to the Coffee Ridge family. Of course, good morning going out to Angeli over there in Palmer's Cross. Good morning, Nurse Bell. Oh, you do, cause of Patsy. Good morning, Paula Thomas. Morning. Good morning to you. Good morning going out to Brother Martin Green. Did I say that this morning? Yes, I did. Good morning to Bishop Hopeton Bailey. Good morning to you, sir. Good morning to Minister Myrtle Bailey. And I have to say good morning to Pastor Bailey over there at the John's All New Testament Church. Good morning to you. Good morning to my bestie, Colleen Spencer. Claire, good morning. Hey, Mama P, good morning to you, Mama P. Good morning to Delia Brown over there in Freedom Street family. Good morning, Sister Nelson Audi. Good morning over there in Frank Field. Sister Lana over Corners Ridge and the family. Good morning, Auntie Sue. Hey, Donna, good morning to your Sister Donna. Good morning to you, ma'am. Gotta say good morning, Sister Donna. Can't say Donna like that. Yes, Sister Donna. Good. I wonder why Donna thinks it. Hey, Sister Donna, why you would that? Why you think say you pass my age? Why you think so? Why you think so? Don't make the picture fool you, you know. Oh, you trying to make the picture fool you. Brother Scott, good morning, my brother. How are you, sir? Good morning to you. Good morning to Carmen. Yes, good morning, Carmen. Yes, and Miller. Good morning to the Coxwin family. Good morning, Sister Tracy, and good morning to you. Good morning to Ricky. Yes, good morning to the family, of course. Good morning, good morning, good morning. Good morning going out to Carol over there in Smithville. Big up the Smithville family, of course, Sister Chung. Good morning. Good morning, Sister Janet Sims over there in Copperwood. Good morning to the Copperwood family. Yes, good morning, good morning, good morning to you. My cousin Sandra and the Molital family, good morning to you. Sister Valerie, Brother Keith and Peace River family, good morning. Love over Peckham Top and the family, good morning to you, good morning to you, good morning, good morning. I got to say good morning to Auntie Mar over there in St. John, good morning to you. Mother, welcome in St. John and the family. Good morning to you. Sister Sapitan over in Salem, in James Sill. Good morning. Good morning to Sister Sonia Green. Good morning to you. Good morning. Going out. And Sister Christina, where's Sister Sonia Green there again? Core Valley. Yes, Core Valley. Yes, good morning to you. Sister Inez over there in Penance. Good morning to you. Good morning. Sandra over Mackenzie. Good morning. Sister, welcome over in Lamson District. Good morning to you. Sister Beverly Graham over in Penance. Good morning. Morning, Marcia Bryant over there in Red Hills. Good morning to the Red Hills family. Sister Megan Bagwell, good morning to you. Good morning, Sister Maggie. Good morning to you. Good morning to everybody over Bagwell. Sister Marie, good morning. Sister Kay Johnson, how are you? Hey, Tia, good morning to you. Sister Jamelia Sinclair, good morning to you, ma'am. Yes, Sister Christian and the Top Hill family. My brother over Top Hill Seminar, calling name, you know. Why you say that, man? Sister Cynthia, good morning to you. Good morning going out to Sister Natalia Bennett and family over there in Bloomswell. Yes. Good morning to Sheena and Kino over in Cafe Ridge. Good morning to Uno. Big up on yourself. Sister Ivan over back Penang.

Yeah, good morning to you, Audrey over in Thompson Town. Good morning. I gotta say good morning to Brother Silbert and Sister Jilly. Oh, you mean Sister Jilly? Good morning to you. How you do, family? Auntie Fed, good morning to you, Auntie Fed. Good morning. Who am I leaving out, Sister? Cassandra and Omar, good morning down there in Trelawney. Morning, good morning, family. Sister Navlet, Thompson over in Indian Town. Hey, Sister Debbie in Coffee Ridge, good morning. Sister Gillette over in Kearney District. Big up the Kearney family, you know. Oh, Sister Rose and, Jesus. What's Sister Rose's daughter name again, man? She's in Cascade. Sister Rose. Sister, her name is Edwards too, you know. She's in Cascade. Sister Sona Powell over in Watton. Morning to you. Pastor Burton in Chowtall. Good morning, Sister Debbie in Coffee Ridge. Did I say Sister Chong? Good morning, Sister Chong. Altia in Brayhead, good morning. Sister Linda Campbell from Chapelton. Oh, Jesus. Tell me I go on so good. Sister Linda Campbell. Yeah, man, she's in Chapelton. Good morning, Sister Linda Campbell. Sister Jennifer Campbell also in Mount Maria. Sister Pauline Douglas, how you do? Morning. Good morning, good morning, good morning. I gotta say good morning to Sister Cynthia in Lawton Town. Mm-hmm. You have a Sister Cynthia in Lawton Town, you know. Yes, Cindy. Now leave out a soul this morning. Cindy, good morning. Good morning to you, Cindy. Good morning to Kian in Blackwoods. No, Kian is in Mandeville. Good morning, Kian. Mr. Barrett, good morning to you, sir. Good morning to you. I think that's good enough. I think that's good. Brother. Tash in Diamond. Good morning to you, Tash over Diamond. What the name again, man? Joanna. You have Joanna and Nancy. Joanna and Nancy. I think they are in Morgan's Pass. Are they in Morgan's Forest? One of the Morgans they are at. They are in Morgan something. I haven't heard from brother and sister. You remember Sister Joan, Sister Jai, and brother Ian? They live in Florida. I haven't heard from them in a minute. Joan over in around here. Yeah, man, me call Joan already. Brother, Lord Jesus. Sister Henry, good morning. What again am I leaving out? My daughter. Hey, Cherie, my firstborn, good morning to you. Brother, Jesus. Sister Dunbar. Where's Sister Dunbar? Sister Dunbar in Florida, you know. I've heard from Sister Dunbar. And I'm Deacon Simon in Portland Cottage. Good morning to you, my brother. Gotta say good morning to Reverend Thomas Joseph. Yes. And good morning to my servant leader again.
Reverend.

0: Carty, Evangelist Scar, Sister Maxwell, yes, Sister Edwards. Good morning to Grandfather, Sister Sophia, and Sister Sophia Uncle. You remember Sister Sophia that passed away? Yes. Yeah, man. Good morning. Good morning. Good morning. And did I say Chevelle? Licky Chevelle Robinson. Good morning, Chevelle. Good morning. Gotta say good morning. Yes. Mm-hmm. Gotta say good morning. Yeah. I should be there now, you know. I should be there. Munchie! Munchie 1 and 2. You have Munchie in Anian Town and you have Munchie over in St. John. Brother Ian, good morning. Good morning, Sister Paulette. Pastor Dixon in Guava Ground, good morning. Sister Bev, tell me some name the other day, you know. Everybody over Elgin, good morning to you all. Good morning, happy Sunday. Eh? And Brother Lee. Lee in, something at a Hillman. Lee in something at a hill. Can't remember what hill, you know. Can't remember what hill, but they have a Brother Lee. Big up to Pocosi. Pocosi, good morning. Yeah, big up Mommy. I see Brother Leonard, right? Sister Elaine Anderson, did I say? Sister Elaine Anderson. Sister Douglas. No, Brother Douglas from Cox Wayne. Good morning, Evangelist Margaret. Him so close to me. Him the right on my foot here, you know. Good morning, Evangelist Margaret. Sister Jasmine from Copperwood. Good morning to you, ma'am. Good morning. Yes. Sister and brother John Hendrickson. Hendricks. Yes, and brother Delroy Hendricks. And Sister Joan Hendricks, they are in somewhere out in Manchester, Sidesa. Yes. Yeah. Good morning to Sister Mar. Yes. And Deaconess Lindo from Yes, man. I haven't heard from Deaconess Lindo and Auntie Mary in a minute, you know. Sister Maureen James over in Wild Cane. Good morning. I'm come out today, you know. Sister Karen, good morning. Good morning to Sister Winsome over in Lamson District. Jesus. Sister Dolly. Sister Dolly in Desire. Good morning, Sister Dolly. Yes. Good morning to you. Good morning to who again? Any woman I call your name this morning. You know, a Sister Rose. Sister Rose have two daughters, man. Sister Rose over in, no, this is a different Sister Rose me I talk about, no. Sister Rose in Desire. You have a Sister Rose in Desire, right? Anyway, you go, you have the same name. But she know whom you talk. Brother Richards, good morning to you, sir. Good morning. Oh, God. Sister Karen Simpson, good morning. Sister Pat over in St. Anne. Sister and brother Richard Williams, in Mackay. Nobody to help me. Nobody to help me. Auntie Cam, good morning in Roselle. Jesus. Pastor Edward at the Blackwood New Testament Church. Good morning to you. See, the name never come back to me, man. Sister Desreen over in Penance. I get the name now. Israel. Jesus. Sister Rose, your daughter, Israel. Good morning. Good morning. Wait, where is the next daughter name again? She's in Canada now. Sister Latoya Martin, good morning to you. Cousin Patsy, I said that yet. I gotta say good morning to Sister Denisha over in Baptist in Clarendon. Good morning. Karen, Auntie Calm daughter. Hey, big up yourself, you know. Yes. Minister Bentley, thank you, Sister Pauline. You say Sister Pauline not asleep. Sister Pauline up. Sister Pauline, somebody help me now. I'm getting help. Let me check the phone and see if I get no help. So hold on a second now. Let me see if I get any help. All right, Sister Pauline, Minister Bentley and Brother Scott. I did say Brother Scott. Thank you so much, Sister Pauline. What time? Yes, Litchfield is in Clarendon and Manchester, whichever one they are. Let me say good morning to Cassandra and Omar, Sophia and children. Papa, big up yourself, you know. God, good morning. The Smith family, the Heat family. Yes, Brother Brown and Sister Brown. Over there in, what is? Brother Brown and Sister Brown over in Battersea, Frankal. All right. See me get help there. Let me see who again. Papa. Hey, Papa, big up yourself, you know, Papa. Big up yourself, you know, Bossy. All right. Hey, Tia. Thank you, Tia. Big up yourself, Tia. Okay. Who have birthday party last day? What is going on and on and on? Good morning to Cammy and Miss Dell in James Hill. No, John Zahl. Good morning. Good morning. Good morning. Any name I don't call. Orion, good morning to you. Thank you, Sister Pauline. I call Orion already. Yeah. All right. Who's the name I call again? Okay. Good morning, sister. Good morning. Good morning to Auntie Telsey. Good morning to you. And good morning to your daughter, Stacy, over in Lodgy Green. Yes, Kiva say big up them, my friend, them, my family, them, you know. Okay. Thank you, Kiva. All right. Yes. All right. Well, anybody name I don't call, don't beat me, please. Sister Barbara, stop it. I call your name over Cupid, Sister Barbara. Good morning to you. Good morning. Good morning. Jesus. You know, from when me I call him? For a little bit after 8 o'clock. What a family. And not only because me know them name there, you know. No, maybe see, who for name me no call? Jesus. Me the right one name. Me the right one name here, so you know. Eh? Eh? Who said I didn't call your name? Yes, I did. Of course I call your name. Pastor, I call your name, man. Hey, if anybody listen, didn't I call Pastor Bailey from John's Hall New Testament Church? I call your name, Pastor. I call your name. Oh, I couldn't left you out, Pastor Bailey. No, man. No, man. I can't left you out, man. Yes. Let me say good morning to Sister Sharon over there in Grants Bailey. Listen, if you don't hear me call your name, it's because nobody don't help me to remind me your name. You hear me? So blame it on all of us and not Uncle Wayne G only. Good morning to Sister Ann and Sister Denisha over in Barrow Bridge. Good morning. Good morning. Claire, don't say me not call your name. Me not Claire, me call your name. Big up the Litchfield family. Okay, I call your name. That's the name I was trying to remember, Kiva. Thank you, Brother Bell Nevis. Kiva, I was trying to remember Brother Bell Nevis' name a while ago. Thank you so much. What a roll call this morning. And that is why I didn't play any music, you know, because I don't want anybody to miss, so I didn't call their name. Any name I don't call, though, you know, say, is the family don't help me. Can me try my best? I try my best this morning. All who are gone. Let me check this phone too, you know. Because I don't want to. Oh, one near the band is. Why you choose to use this phone, Sister Vanessa? If me never look upon this, me wanna say. Sister Denise, what is? Danisa Higgins from Peckham and Delia Lindsay from Lodgy Longbow. All right, big up everybody there, sir. Right there, sir. Right there, sir. Right there, sir. There, now. All right, so. We want to get back to the music now. And I'm kind of going back where I leave off earlier.
1: Thank you, Jesus. I love you, Lord.
0: Good morning, good morning, good morning, good morning. Thank you all for joining us. We're going to open the phone line. We're going to take some call later on this morning.
1: I'd rather have Jesus.
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1: How could I not say good morning to Annie and the Baileystan family? Good morning, Annie. When she wake up, her sister will tell her. Let's go!

I have a song that I'm going to be playing this morning for everybody. Every single one of us I'm going to play it for. I want you to get used to it. I'm going to play it about 9:15 this morning in New York. 8:15 in Jamaica. Look, listen out for it.

0: he'll always be there. Good morning, good morning.
1: I know he cares. He'll always.
0: Her name is Maxine Duncan. I tell you. This is the time when we in New York, Jamaica, and around the world say good morning to our sister station. Of course, from South Florida, we say welcome and good morning, good morning, good morning. Let's reset this. I want to remind you that we are broadcasting live out of New York. Of course, the studios of Adoration Gospel FM. 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Of course, we're live in Jamaica. Of course, good morning to our radio family down there in Jamaica. Central 96.3 FM. Good morning to everybody down the yard. Good morning. And we say good morning to the big Caribbean Radio HD family. Good morning to you. Good morning to Brother Gary. Good morning to Sister Sharon. Every single person locked in. And Caribbean Radio HD4, good morning to you all. And thank you for joining us. Good morning to the chat room, www.caribbeanradiohd. Of course, good morning to everyone joining us this morning. The program is Sunday Morning Breeze. We started out from about 6 o'clock this morning. And we're going to continue all the way up until midday here in New York City. Please do the maths around the world. My name is Uncle Wayne G. And of course, I'm happy to have you joining us. Good morning to Brother Shaw. Of course, good morning to Brother Shaw and the family. Good morning. Safe delivery, my brother. Thank you so much. And then I'm going to take it all the way down into midday. Good morning. Good morning. Good morning. Hope you all are having a wonderful morning so far. Maybe some people are in the Caribbean, of course, having their nice breakfast this time of the morning. Mm-hmm. Some people just get back from the Caribbean and they take back ackee, banana, salt fish, you know, all them good goodies, yes? Maybe you take back with you some chocolate and you're having some chocolate tea. Maybe you're just getting up, of course, getting out to work. Yes, you wake up from morning, but you know, sometimes the body just say, come on, lie down, you're not going anywhere. So you're spending the day at home. Yes, husband is cooking this morning. Or possibly the daughter or the son is cooking this morning. Whatever you are doing this morning, we say good morning to you. And thank you so much for joining us from all over the world. You know, God is good. God is a great God. We talk a lot about Jesus. We talk everything about God. Of course, we do everything that we do here. We ensure that God gets the glory, and we are happy for that. There's something that I did this morning, and I want to do it again. I promised the family that we'll be doing it again. So for those of you who just joining us, yes, or coming along with Brother Shaw or so forth from this morning, I am going to be doing something that I want you to be a part of it. Yes, please be a part of this. So get your phone out, get your paper, your pen, your pencil. And what I am going to be doing, I want you to share it. Don't keep it to yourself. Share it to your friends, your family, or whoever, your neighbor, whoever. It doesn't matter where you are in the world, listen to us. Yes? And it cannot be too much. Maybe you miss it earlier this morning. You missed it yesterday. You missed it the day before. So we are going to do the very same. So I am going to give your brother Gary's cell phone number. That's the number I am going to give to you. Brother Gary's cell phone number. Look. The new Apple Kick. Oh my God. The new app for the Android. As I don't really. I never can understand the iPhone. So I keep myself in the Android phone class. Yes? So I work with the Android. So I am going to give you Brother Gary's number. And all you're going to do is going to your WhatsApp. Store the number in your phone and WhatsApp Brother Gary and just say up. That's all you're going to WhatsApp him. Up. He know what he will do for the rest. He will take care of the rest of it. Just WhatsApp Brother Gary and say up. Ready for the number? Let's go. 305. No, man. Say it like Brother Gary, man. No. A lot of people messed up the other day. 305 again. 6494. Let's do that again. 305-305-6494. Let's do it again, in case you miss it. 305-305-6494. So if you cannot WhatsApp, text then. Let's do that. Just text our WhatsApp, Brother Gary, and say, up. Okay? And he will do the necessaries. 305-305-6494. That is 305-305-6494. WhatsApp, Brother Gary, no. Or save the number. And when you wake up later, when you get out of work later on, or when you get out of church, still not church, and the earpiece, not the ears. So we understand that. So, or if you are driving, that's understandable. Just make sure your friend, just make sure your friend give you the number in case you miss it. So it's 305-305-6494. That is Brother Gary's cell number. Easy to store. All right? So store the number one more time. 305-305-6494. And WhatsApp or text Brother Gary and say, up. He's going to send you a boat. Because he don't know which phone you have, right? So he's going to send you a boat. All right? This morning, because all along, you know, I just downloaded from the iPhone app came out. I no get bossy. I'm going to download it on my Android. So I really see that I have a dark color app. So me say, yes, I get it too. You can't be too sure, you know. And then I did it and I boast. But when I hear people, when I hear the family, you know, start saying, all right, they're going to look into it and they're going to check. I'm saying, oh, me not going any further than this. Anyway, yesterday I was listening to Brother Gary and he gave out. And then I said, but oh, me not. Anyway, that was the Android. Yesterday he gave out the Android, you know. And I said, oh, me have the Android already, man. So, me, all right. And I could have scrolled from here so, to destiny. I'd never go no further. And me say, hold on a second. And me say, Brother Gary, send me the app, the information, man. I uninstall the one I have. So, if you have the app on your Android phone, and install it when you get the response from Brother Gary. You are going to uninstall the one you have before and click on the lower section because it's two apps he's going to send you, one for the iPhone and one for the Android. The lower section is the Android. This morning, you see. I know, uninstall mine. And I wanted to be sure that I get it first before. And I uninstall, man. And when I click on it and install it, brother, sister, family, friend, nothing pretty so. So it doesn't matter if you're in, if your daughter, your son, your mother, your father, your sister, your brother, if them in Japan, Korea, anywhere they're in the world, them you they can't say they cannot listen to the radio station, Caribbean Radio HD4. And as I said this morning, God do something that it is beyond our imagination. Yes, because let me tell you something. When God said, look, Uncle Wayne G, Brother Gary, look, both of you, and I'm not getting involved with anybody else. All right, so don't quarrel with me. I'm talking about what God said to me. And when God said, look here, ensure, say, whatever you guys are doing is above board. This is changing the landscape of radio. You remember when we growing up and we used to listen to Dulcimina in Jamaica? If you don't have one transistor radio, sometimes you turn it on a craw, craw, craw, and you take your time and you catch the station. Now, it's up to you if you want to have a radio in your home. Because if you have a computer, if you have a cell phone, which everybody have, I would imagine, a tablet, you name it, you have the radios at your disposal. You have a choice. Yes? Oh, I am going on the road and I can't carry the radio for me. Lie the devil I tell. Lie the devil I tell from hell. You carry your radio anywhere now. Anywhere you're going. Oh, me go to America. Oh, me go listen to Uncle Wayne G Sunday morning time. Mm-mm. 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When Brother Gary come on during the week from 6 a.m. to 10 a.m., you are going to hear him. You know, the devil not have no excuse to give to you anymore. Because the devil love to tell you what to do, you know. After God tell you what to do already, the devil love to jump in and try to tell you and change your mind. No, him can't change your mind. So you can't say, you know, I couldn't listen to Brother Gary this morning. No. Mm-mm. Mm-mm. That gone. Them kind of radio idea there, gone. Jesus shift things. Jesus shift things and just put things into perspective. So it doesn't matter where you are. You're in a car and you listen to the radio and you have to come out of the car to go into your building, go into your job. As long as you can, and I'm not saying you have to listen to it at your job. I'm saying if you're allowed to listen to it at your job, you have it on your phone. So don't take this move that God has made for granted. God has shifted things and put things into perspective. And all we are doing is following what Jesus says. Yes. Everything changed. Everything changed. We changed radio and put radio on radio. You know, about a year ago, I was in Jamaica. And somebody said to me, they don't have any radio. I said, why? They don't listen to radio again. I said, come on, you serious? I said, then how you listen to me? At that me, I said, Uncle Wayne G, no, no worry yourself. No stress yourself, man. It don't matter which part of Jamaica. Everybody in Jamaica have service on their phone. If they don't have internet home, they have service on their phone. Jamaicans are bossy when it comes on to that, you know. If they don't have no service and them never have one phone, so Jamaica. I mean, hey, me the America, me have one phone. Jamaica? I have 2, 3 phones, one person have. So they will have service on one. So listen to me. And don't keep it to yourself. Radio change. Let me tell you again, radio landscape a change and it not going back. We are not going back. We are not going back. So write down Brother Gary number. 305-305-6494. 305-305. You see me can't say O again. Brother Gary idea that, you know. 304-304-6494. So write down this number and just text him, because if you try to download it, let me tell you something. As much as I am on the radio here, you heard me just now, I download it from the app store myself. I may never get the right app. Big up the engineer. Listen, I download it for myself. I mean, it was playing Caribbean Radio HD4. Don't get me wrong. But me dey pa the wrong app. Never have all of the station them. No? Nobody no bossy like me, man. Nobody no bossy like me. Me have all the stations. New Jersey, Pennsylvania, look here, Florida, I have all of them. So tell you what, the best thing to do is to text or WhatsApp Brother Gary. Let him send it to you. You cannot go wrong. Good morning to the chat room family now. Let me turn my attention to the chat room. Happy Sunday to everyone. Sister Christine, good morning to you. Brother Palmer, good morning. Morning, Original Share, good morning to you. Good morning, good morning, good morning. Sister Overcomer, good morning to you. Good morning to Sister Susie M, good morning. Good morning, Lady Andrea, good morning to you. Yes, good morning to everybody in the chat room. One and only Brother Clifton. Brother Clifton, you change your name every day? Or every program you go, you change your name. Oh, you're supposed to, Brother Clifton. If you slow down, man. Good morning, good morning, good morning, everybody. Good morning to you all. Change your name every day. Or every program you go, you change your name. Oh, you're supposed to, Brother Clifton. If you slow down, man.

0: Sister Debbie say 305-305-6494. That's what I give, right? Yes. Yeah, man, that may give, man.
1: Your circumstances.
0: Yes, sister. That may give, sister. Thank you. That's 305-305-6494.
1: Take your hand.
0: Thank you.

0: All right, let's go. To...
1: Good morning, good morning, good morning.
0: Good morning.
1: Hallelujah, hallelujah, hallelujah. Good Can morning. You play back that song again? Hallelujah!
0: Bless God. Hey. Bless God.
1: Jesus!
0: No problem. From the top. One more time from the top. Yes. Little is much when God is in it. I'm telling you.

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1: No we in jia ya. Body no massa. We ain't get that one from plate again we in jia.
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1: Yeah, it's worth.

All right, just a minute. I want to say good morning to everybody that is behind bars this morning. Good morning to you. And I won't say where, but it is in Jamaica. I got a text from, I'm trying to find it, from a mother. Her son is spending time behind bars in one of those prisons in Jamaica. And she sent me a message here, a very long message. I am not going to be able to read out all of this. But the long and short of the story is that her son get a hefty time to spend behind bars. And she was asked to deliver this message to me because they are listening to us. And Brother Gary, now call no name, but when you come on in the morning, big up the prison them in Jamaica. They're listening to us, sir. So, the long and sad of the story is that he's behind bars with others. He said that he's not guilty. And it is for none of us to cast stone. I stay in my lane. I play music and I talk. And I encourage people to give their life to the Lord. Good morning, my sister Thompson. And I don't know if it's sister. Let me say Thompson. See, my apology there. Anyway, so the long and short of the story is he's listening to us right now. And my brother, we are not here to judge you nor your friends behind bar. You know yourself. And you ask me to play a song because you think you're going to give up. You're going to give up. Let me talk to you a little bit. Giving up is not the answer. Taking your life is not the answer. Let me explain that. If you take your own life, that's the end of you. You won't be able to see Jesus again. Because you are taking your own life. I stopped by this morning to encourage you. And we are praying for you. I stand in the gap for you this morning. And I stand in the gap of your mother and the rest of the family. And all of you that are listening to us behind bars this morning. I'm going to play the song that I really choose yesterday. I pull this song out and say, I'm going to be playing it for you this morning. Jesus is the answer. It doesn't matter what happened. Jesus remains the answer. If you were out in the wider world, Jesus is still the answer. Now you are incarcerated. Jesus is still the answer. And for anyone that is contemplating suicide, that cannot be the answer. There's nothing that we ask Jesus for sincerely. And he don't give it to us. Let me tell you this. Sometimes you don't get it because it's not your time yet. God
God do everything in timing, and yet he don't have a time clock to work off. I say to you all behind bars this morning, yes, I'm talking to every one of you listening in prison. And I would to God the government would give us the opportunity to put a radio in top of the, right inside of the place, and make the radio play right there. Nobody no change. Broke off the so it can't change to no other station, because these station are gospel station, and that we want you all to listen to. So whatever means you all are listening to us this morning via the radio, this song goes out to every single one of you behind bars there this morning.

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0: and just before I...
1: Thank you, mother. 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But let me say this, you see, when I get this opportunity on a platform such as large, as huge as this, and somebody attempting to just give it away, I have to ensure that I set an example. So my brother, one more time for your man. The devil lose again. You have it, Jesus. It doesn't matter where you are, whether out or in.
0: Like a shark, I was drifting.

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1: 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Sister Norma, good morning.

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1: Classes. Oh, yeah. Thank you, Lord. I've been church. I've been church on Sundays.
0: Never me.

0: Thank you, Jesus.
1: This is Sister Sharon Chuck.
2: When he bowed,
1: still featuring Brother Patrick Reed.
2: And cried,
1: 13 minutes after the hour.
2: My redemption.
1: I owe nothing to this world. Absolutely nothing. I owe to Jesus Christ. That's what I'm talking about.

morning to Vibe Boss. Good morning, Vibe Boss. Good morning to you and the family, brother Danny. Good morning. Brother Flavor, good morning, sir. Hey, big up yourself in a Flavor. Long time, you know. Long time family member, that to the man. I'm telling you. Hey Flavor, I hope if I come to Florida, you know. Motherfucker, when I come to Florida, you know, Flavor. Flavor, when I come to Florida, you know, cause like a flag, you know, I go on. You see it? I know, say you respect the boss, you know. That's how you go. That's how you go, man. Everything, everything, man. Everything, everything. Everything, everything. Don't worry about that, Flavor. You know, say you respect the boss, but you know, I go, you know. I have to do what we have to do, you know what I mean? Anyway, let's go ahead. I can't hear the 17, 18 minutes after the hour. Sister Lorraine Williams Wallace.

Hey, good morning to DJ GK. Blessings, my brother. You and the family. I am living and spiritual.

0: It's 30 minutes after the hour, making half past 10 in New York, half past 9 in Jamaica. And I promise I'm gonna be changing the pace. I'm not gonna make it much worse. I'm gonna get better. It is Central 96.3, of course. Caribbean Radio HD4. Servant David, good morning to you and the family, sir. And you know, you should know by now that I'm kind of old school, right? You should know that I'm kind of old school around here, right? Yeah, don't watch the picture. Don't watch the picture. Don't watch the photograph. On the app.
1: Well, my sins was higher than the mountain.
0: Get back to church.
1: And the Lord sanctify me. Well, my sins

0: For those of you who go to church, you know,
1: I sing
0: back then,
1: hallelujah.
0: There's one guitar.
1: The freedom came.
0: Brother Billings used to play the one in Maypen.
1: God sanctify me.
0: We have a tambourine.
1: Well, my sin was higher than the mountain.
0: So I'm used to this.
1: The Lord God sanctify me.
0: Let's get back there, man. Let's do a little bit of it.
1: My sin.

0: find me.
1: Good morning to you and the family.
0: When the Lord Jesus Christ sanctified me. When the Lord God sanctified me.
1: Let's go to church for a little bit.
0: Be free, free. I'm on from sin set free. I found a man.
1: Where?
0: The man of Calvary.
1: Lord have mercy.
0: But he took away my sin.
1: My every load of sins.
0: And now.
1: Talking about Caribbean radio. Sing. These are the music we grew up on in the Caribbean islands. Send kids and Nevis this morning.
0: Where well, a man from sin set free. I found
1: St. Thomas, the Virgin Islands.
0: Well, he took away my sins, my heavy load of sins. And now I am
1: dead, dead where you are. Original share. Good morning.
0: Free.
1: Sister Thompson, see.
0: I'm sin set free.
1: Lord of mercy.
0: I found the man.
1: With the man of
0: Jesus Christ.
1: He took away my sin, my heavy load of sin, and now I am rejoicing. Brother Gary, good morning, my brother.
0: When I'm free.
1: Good morning, Sister Sharon.
0: I'm on from sin set free.
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2: 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And it was born where the tree of life was born.

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Well, I come to tell you about good morning. I come to greet you, Bans. Good morning.

Telling you good morning, good morning, good morning, good morning. If you're just joining us, don't forget you're locked into the Big Caribbean Radio HD4 family. Of course, we are here, Central 96.3 FM Jamaica, and we're not cutting. We're not stopping it. We're not stopping it. It's Sunday morning. Let's go.

Big up yourself, original share. Oh, where I'm going? Where my elders this morning? Where is the elders? The young people don't know this one, you know. Let's go.

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1: It's just, it's after it.

0: No double take round here. We have enough songs.
1: Many a lonesome valley. Oh, Lord. My grandmother used to love this one.

The breakout on Sunday morning breeze this morning. At 20 minutes after the hour, I'm gonna drop it on you. The first time being played on any radio. Proud to say that. The hard road to travel. Well, on there. At 20 minutes after the hour. It is a mighty long way to go. Jesus the blessed. What you say, Tia? What you say, Tia? How you mean? Shalani say, pull it up, you know. And anything Tia say, I saw it go. One more time from the T.O.P.

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Very respectful chat room here.

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I love that. 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

0: brother Gary, don't move, you know. I'm going to drop a song from the gospel artist for Gospel Synergy 2027. Wolanda! Wolanda, my brother! We find her, brother, we find her!
1: That's why I'm so happy tonight. The windows of heaven are open.
0: One more from Otis Wright and I drop her. One more from brother Otis Wright.
1: Everything right.

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Come on now. Come on now. Come on, family. Sherry's cooking, sir. Sherry's cooking. So be

All right. I hope you all are having a wonderful, wonderful Sunday morning. Of course, don't forget it is Caribbean Radio HD4 and Central 96.3 FM Jamaica. I told you all earlier, right? That, and remember, I said it before and I'll say it again. God knew what he was doing when he said, you two brothers need to do this. I asked him no question, and I am walking just like what Brother Gary say. Me a follow what Jesus say. Anyway, if you didn't know, you know today. Every Good Friday in Jamaica, it is our big gospel concert for the radio station. Every Good Friday. And if she don't change her mind based on our conversation, this is the gospel artist that you... I mean, when she started out on social media, and I told her, I said to her yesterday, I need a Safa version. I need two versions of the song. And she went into the studio yesterday and she did it. And she said she just wait on the master to be done. Watch this. First, 1 million views, then 2 million views, then 3 million views. The biggest song on TikTok today. The biggest song on TikTok today. Jamaica, she's coming.

Jesus was thinking about. Anything Jesus was doing, he know what he was doing. Him fix it. Radio is never going to be the same. Everything changed. Jesus just a wait, but Jesus was just waiting on the right time. He was just waiting on the right time.

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1: Are you turn it up in the ACP on Sunday? Trust me, the world I listen to you in a key camera. See, I hear me? Run things, youth! Wayne G! Every time.

0: All right, we're gonna open the phone line at the half past the hour. 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Now you know the big artists are flying down to Jamaica. I'm telling you, gotta be crazy, man. Jamaica gets to practice! Early out. I will leave it at that, right? Brother Gary, looking at your email, you're gonna be in there this evening. All right, bossy? Just like that, sir. Anyway, who that? Who's that? Hello? Who's that? What is this, man? Who is that?
1: The angel have arrived to sign my name.
0: Oh, everybody get nervous a while ago. Everybody just get nervous a while ago. The angel. I'm getting ready to up on out of here. Turn it over to Styles FM in Portland.

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1: White road.
0: It is important
1: white road.
0: That whatever you deliver is well received. Let's go.
1: White road.

servant leader, Reverend Carty, good morning. I know you're getting this one, man. I know you're loving it. Oh, my God. Caribbean Radio HD family. Happy Sunday.

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Philadelphia.

0: Forget to call Brother Gary's cell phone. No, not call, I'm sorry. 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That's 305-305-6494. Let's do that again. 305-305-6494. Don't download it for yourself. You're going to make mistake like what I did. But now I'm going to get the right app. So text or WhatsApp Brother Gary. Let him send it to you. Tired him out. Tired him out. Don't worry about that. He will do the necessary. 305. This is the number that you're going to WhatsApp Brother Gary at. Or text him and just say up. All you need to say is up. He will do the necessary. 30. And if you, when you text him and say up, when you text or WhatsApp Brother Gary and say up, as soon as you send him, and when him set, don't delete the one that you have on first. When him send you that one, then you delete it. Just hold it down and press uninstall. But don't do it until you get back a response. Because him have a long line to deal with this morning, tomorrow, and the rest of the week. All right? So be patient. When you send him the message and say, up, be patient with him, please. All right? So the number is 305-305-6494. That is 305-305-6494. And it doesn't matter who, just give your pastor, give your church brethren, give your usher, give your apostle, give your prophet, give everybody the number and tell them this is the number to get the app for Caribbean Radio HD4. You don't have to wonder where to get it again, you know. 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If you don't have this on your cell phone now say nothing. Sorry. Should I say that again? I said, if you don't have the Caribbean Radio H, and I make no apology. I make no apology whatsoever. 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And matter of fact, when you get it, please just forward it to your tablet. Right? Forward it to your tablet. Alright? Now this if it's your computer, you need to go to the website. You can make it easier. Brother Gary Radio. It's 32 minutes after the hour. Let's go to the line. Hello, good morning.
1: Oh, crazy.
0: Who this? Morning, sir. How much time you call?
1: Evangelist Morgan, man.
0: How much time you call?
1: Evangelist. What is your time, man?
0: Me know. You never hear me say that,
1: sir. You don't want nobody to tell me and think, say, you just call and he go through, so. What is your time, man? Hey, then we have to understand that you are working, you know.
0: Yes.
1: And you are working with the whole world.
0: Yes.
1: So when you call, when somebody call and don't get you,
0: yes,
1: then they are gonna get fed up. You don't go that way. You're gonna have to press until you get you.
0: That's right.
1: Remember, I am the first person to talk to you this morning, you know.
0: Yes.
1: From Caribbean, you know, come on, you know. And I hear you spend the time there and I talk to you.
0: Yes.
1: And look from that, you know. Yes. I know that that's how the radio work. I've been in this radio for years.
0: Right.
1: So I know. Anyhow, let me say greetings to Central Family Adoration and each and every one of the radio, Brother Gary, Brother Gary Radio.
0: Yeah.
1: Caribbean Radio. and each and every one, and I listen everything, Uncle Wayne G.
0: Yeah.
1: What a radio sweet.
0: I'm if you tell
1: what
0: you.
1: What a radio sweet.
0: I'm if you tell you. Hold on. You see, I send you the link for the app, you know? You see?
1: Yes, man. Yes, man. Yeah, but me different, man, because you know me hook up people, up me up, man.
0: Okay. So make sure you download it.
1: You know that when it comes to me, Uncle Gary.
0: Yeah.
1: We different.
0: All right.
1: But what I want to say, yes. This radio, if you last your way, it is you and last your way. Cause God put it that we can enjoy ourselves.
0: Yeah.
1: And this radio is so sweet. Big up servant leader, Evangelist Carson Maxwell, Brother Edwards and Sir Edwards, and Dennis String Gospel Chain, each and every one, every radio that listen, and every member that listen in this radio.
0: Mm.
1: And we can see and understand that there's a shift in this business.
0: Mm-hmm.
1: As Brother Gary said,
0: mm-hmm.
1: there is a shift. And this shift is for good.
0: Right.
1: And we Caribbean radio change complete, you know.
0: Mm-hmm.
1: This radio change complete. And then you are a faithful servant of God that mm-hmm. is leading the people. Mm-hmm. And guess what? I hear you this morning, and I know you miss out so much people. Poor you. You can't really hear me. Auntie John, pick up yourself, Auntie John.
0: Yes.
1: Deacon Munger.
0: Yes.
1: You leave out so much of the people, so much of them this morning.
0: Yes.
1: And I say, poor Uncle Wayne G. I know he's doing his best.
0: Yes.
1: But we appreciate it all.
0: Hey. Yes.
1: Yeah, but Deacon Murray, so there is so much people.
0: Yeah.
1: And we are here and we are enjoying this radio.
0: Yeah.
1: And remember, I tell Brother Gary.
0: Yes.
1: That the power of this radio is in God, is in God's hand.
0: Yes.
1: And there is power in the tongue. That's what I tell Brother Gary, you know. I said, I get the vision and I say the power is in the tongue.
0: Oh, what? You get a vision?
1: Yeah, what I mean, just the spirit, working through the spirit, you know. And I tell him, I said.
0: Oh, hold on, man. The, you say you get a vision? What the vision say? Tell me vision.
1: Yeah, when I say a vision, I mean it's a deep meditation.
0: Oh, okay,
1: knowing that
0: okay.
1: I was listening to the radio.
0: Right.
1: And while I was listening to the radio, there was another spirit ministering to me.
0: To you, okay.
1: Telling me that
0: yes.
1: the power is in the tongue.
0: Yes.
1: And
0: yes,
1: I know.
0: Yes.
1: And I tell Brother Gary that the power. Our power lie in our tongue.
0: Yeah.
1: And I listen to Brother Gary speaking nothing but the truth, Uncle Wayne G.
0: Yes.
1: And he don't care behind what is going to happen.
0: Yeah.
1: Whether you want to come or you want to go. But he just tell you the truth.
0: Correct.
1: Through the tongue.
0: Yes.
1: And I see and I listen and I see the upliftment of the station.
0: Yes.
1: And use just that nature mantle to humble yourself.
0: Yes.
1: And we can see how much the station lift up.
0: Yes.
1: Sky high.
0: Yes.
1: Sky high. Some that did already leave the station after comeback. I saw plan that couldn't work out.
0: I am listening. I won't say nothing. I am listening.
1: Eh?
0: I don't say. I'm nothing to say.
1: Some plan that couldn't work out. They work out. So,
0: hey, with all of that, you see, it's for us to give God the glory for everything that we do. Yes,
1: that's true.
0: Yes,
1: that's true.
0: And as long as God is getting the glory, everything is okay. Yes,
1: that is the reason why at all times they may laugh after Evangelist Morgan. But when I request a tune, I request Anthony may be
0: mm-hmm.
1: God above everything.
0: Okay.
1: People don't understand that everything come with a sign, you know.
0: Mm-hmm.
1: The reason why I request Anthony may be God above everything. I know that it's God doing everything. If you're not true, you are working, you can't listen to the radio. You can't get to listen to the radio.
0: Yeah.
1: And how all the hops and everything that's going on now.
0: Right.
1: But it is so sweet, Uncle Wayne G.
0: Yes.
1: I'm so happy to know that it's you.
0: Yes.
1: You're a part of this vessel too.
0: Yes.
1: Because I sure, if I have a problem or something in my life, I can call to Uncle Wayne G.
0: Yes.
1: Because I know that Uncle Wayne G have a heavenly plan.
0: Amen.
1: That's it, you know.
0: Amen.
1: Those are the things we have to look at, you know.
0: Yes, sir.
1: And I am happy that you are one of us.
0: Yes.
1: And you are doing the things that please God.
0: Amen.
1: So we are at a spot now, sir, where we are not going, the way of the flesh. Because based on all the happenings and the vision that I am that I see, I know that God is going to use Caribbean Radio. Use Brother Geary. Big up yourself, Sir Sharon. Because anywhere a good man is, a good woman is right there too. And what happened? If we continue on just like this, sir, we are going to influence. You hear what I said? Influence a lot more people. Remember, you know, Tatus was there, you know. And
0: remember you see what happened. I have a limited time now though, so.
1: Let me stop.
0: Call me tomorrow.
1: My talking can't stop.
0: Call me tomorrow
1: man. Little more.
0: Bless you, man. Thanks for calling. Yes. All right. Good. Hello, morning. Carla, good morning. All right. Yes. Don't listen to the radio. The lines are open. 347-213-4250. That's 347-213-4250. Or 718-725-8890. That's 718-725-8890. That's 718-725-8890. 347-213-4250. Morning, caller, you're live.
2: Good morning, Brother Wayne G. How you doing, man?
0: Morning, I am good, you know. How you doing?
2: Well, I tell you, you just keep me rocking this morning, man, and I'll tell you, no, I don't get ready to go to church, man, because the music that you play this morning,
0: hey,
2: you know, normally, you know, sir.
0: Don't make Pastor McKenzie here say you're not going to church yet, you know.
2: I tell you, say, you know, brother, me say when we get up this morning, you know, man, after me finish my morning prayer program this morning, because me move on about from 5 until about, let me finish about after 7. And then me just turn the radio upon Central, you know, man.
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0: Mm-hmm.
2: And me, I tell you, so when me put the radio upon Central, you know, me hear you play some gospel news, then me, I tell you, they're not normal.
0: Mm-hmm.
2: The brother where you play, the brother with me hear you mention about the one guitar, me say, what a man can sing, man.
0: Mm-hmm.
2: In those days, as you mentioned this morning, in those days, you know, Brother Wayne G.
0: Yes.
2: It was one guitar was playing at them time, you know, man. One guitar, you know.
0: Sometimes the string.
2: One and only guitar. So,
0: sometimes the string bursts and he have to continue because church I keep.
2: Sometimes the string bursts and he have to continue. Play the guitar, you know, man. And when them not the tambourine, clapping of hands. Why we need back those years to come back, brother? We need back those Pentecostal Holy Ghost filled.
0: No. What? Hold on. Why you need back those days to come back? Why you all have this? You don't see God move everything forward, man. What you want to go back to suffer, man? You want to go back and ride donkey, sir?
2: Hold on, Brother Wayne G. You know, you listen to me, you play this man.
0: Me say if you want. No, I'm not talking about the song. But what you want to go back at them, the days Zephyr? We have the song them to work with. We work with the song them. What we have now? Why you want to go? You want to go back and ride donkey? Andre.
2: No, man, whole time, we need by that whole time Holy Ghost worshiping, man.
0: Do you know it we have here, sir, man? We have it here now.
2: Yeah.
0: Yeah, that's why the record, it is recorded for us to have it now, you know, to play, remind us. But this is going to sound really negative to some, but it is positive to me. Let me tell you something. I don't want to go back to the days when donkey cat used to be the order of the day. No. I want to be successful and drive what Jesus give to me. And heat what
2: you want to go higher.
0: Listen, my brother, man. Just step into just walk into the doors that the Lord is opening for you. Don't tell the Lord to carry you back there, man. You want to go back to where you used to get, what you call it? What the mail used to, what the mail is again? Telegram. Mm-hmm. You don't see people never write letter anymore. We move on, man. Gone are those days, man. Thanks for the call, though, Brother Taylor. And call me tomorrow. Call me tomorrow. Me don't go back at them. Look here, no, man. Go back at them days. A good one. I don't know why you don't want to go back at them days. And that is why I don't follow you, know. I don't want to go. You know, I must discuss that tomorrow night. Would you want to go back to that day, those days, or you want to stick and stay to today and move forward? Harriet. Dynans.
3: Dinah.
0: All right, let's go to this call. Hello, morning.
4: Uncle Andy, good morning.
0: Hi, Sister Chung. Good morning.
4: Oh, God, I almost gave up. I've been calling so long.
0: I say, go. Press. You have to press. You know that. You have to press.
4: Your family get large and it's difficult to get through. Tell Uncle Wayne, anybody less Morgan to curtail talk and allow some of us to get in.
0: Yes, cut him, anyway. Man. Cut him, man. Yes.
4: Bless the Lord for this man. I want to big up all the members of our radio family, Central 96.3 Adoration, Gospel FM and Caribbean Radio.
0: HD.
4: HD. Yeah. Okay, good. Bless the Lord for what you're doing, Uncle Wayne G. You're doing well. Amen. I want to request, if you can, that song, that the new song that you just played, it was so beautiful a while ago. I was enjoying it very much.
0: Awesome.
4: Can you play it one more time for me?
0: Oh, cool. I can close with it. Of course, I'll close with it. Yes, ma'am.
4: All right. No, the foot. The foot is a bit swollen still.
0: Swollen? Okay.
4: But guess what? I used the onion last night.
0: Yes.
4: I don't know if it helped, but I've been having the cramps in the foot still. I've even gone to the left foot now. So it's both legs I'm having the cramps in.
0: Check the doctor, man. Check the doctor.
4: I was watching something on the phone on TikTok and it about neuropathy. And they said one of the best vitamins for this situation is
0: it's the doctor.
4: B3, B6, and B12.
0: Oh.
4: And B3. So I went to the pharmacy and I've got some of them. I think they have been helping.
0: Oh.
4: I think they've been helping because the pain is not as intense as before. So
0: hold on. Let me ask you this. When you went to the pharmacy, did you ask the pharmacist if it was okay to take this kind of medication?
4: Not really.
0: Oh, okay.
4: Not really.
0: It's good to ask them questions.
4: It's some doctors that are on TikTok, you know, medical doctors.
0: Yeah, man. Look here. Let me tell you something. You see, I know everybody when you see on TikTok are real people. TikTok is not a real place, you know.
4: Yeah,
0: you know, TikTok is not a real place. Sometimes AI make people them attack and them encourage you. So, the best thing to do is ask the pharmacist. You know, that's the least you can do.
4: I told them about the condition.
0: What did they say?
4: They didn't object to it. They didn't object to it.
0: Okay, good. No, I'm not saying the product is not good. Don't get me wrong.
4: Right.
0: I'm just saying it depends on what you need to use it for, because it might not work for what you want to use it for. You know what I mean? So, I hope you feel better, though. I hope you feel better.
4: Yeah, the pain is not as intense as before, and the swelling is coming down. So, it's just the cramps in the two feet now, bothering me now.
0: Thank God. And I was saying, it was yesterday, I was saying, I haven't heard from you. I hear you on DJ Robert program.
4: The two phones went down, Uncle Rob. Just as I spoke with you, the two phones went out.
0: Oh.
4: I didn't have any phone for a while. I was having struggle with the phone, so.
0: Okay.
4: I managed to get the chargers. I managed to get them fixed. So
0: okay, great.
4: I'm back on track. Yes.
0: Great. Yes. Nice talking to you. Call me tomorrow evening.
4: Yes,
0: no man, let me talk. We have more time. All right, Sister Chong.
4: Okay, Uncle.
0: Love you, Sister Chong. Okay. Talk to you tomorrow.
4: Love you, Uncle Wendy.
0: All right, good, okay. Yes.
4: So, there's something I want to talk to you about. Something very
0: private.
4: Something personal.
0: All right.
4: Private. Something private. Yes. So one day I'll talk to you about.
0: Yes. Tuesday is a better day to call me. Tuesday is a better
4: day. It's an idea dropping my mind, and I just want to talk to you before I do it.
0: Tuesday.
4: All right. Good.
0: Yes, ma'am. Good. All right. Hello. Good morning.
5: Good morning.
0: Hi. Good morning.
5: Bishop Lentry.
0: Yes, my brother.
5: Greetings, a greeting in the precious name of Jesus.
0: Greetings to you too, sir.
5: And greeting to the radio family.
0: Yes.
5: And church without walls, greeting in the mighty name of Jesus.
0: Bless you.
5: Brother Lentry, how are you, sir?
0: I am doing wonderful, you know. Who am I speaking with?
5: Praise the Lord, praise the Lord. Well, I've spoken to you before, actually. We met before. Last year at
0: Gospel Synergy.
5: Gospel Synergy, yes. I started. And yeah. I spoke to you before you went over. My name is Brother Robbie.
0: Brother Robbie?
5: Yes, sir, from Copperwood.
0: From Copper. You was the man, you was the brother. You can see? Oh, my God.
5: I was a friend of Deacon Mondo.
0: Oh, yes. You were sitting
5: together.
0: Yeah, we sit and have a good chat at Gospel Synergy 2025.
5: Last year.
0: Yeah, man.
5: I never get to come this year.
0: Yeah, that's okay.
5: I didn't get to come because there was some.
0: That's okay.
5: Family,
0: that's okay, man. You don't have to go that far.
5: It was nice.
0: That's okay.
5: It's a past away anyway.
0: So why you took so long to call me back, man? Why you take so long to call me back? You know me going to ask you that.
5: I don't know. I'm a person that don't talk much, really, you know.
0: Oh.
5: I listen to you all the time.
0: Okay, sir.
5: Listen to the radio all the time.
0: Yeah.
5: And on a Sunday evening, I listen to him. To Pastor Chin.
0: Oh, Minister Chin, yes.
5: Minister Chin.
0: Yes.
5: So let me just say this morning, because I'm going to tell you what hit me this morning.
0: Yes, sir.
5: Because at the moment, I'm going through some bereavement.
0: Okay.
5: But this morning, you play a tune, a record.
0: Yes, sir.
5: And it got me in the spirit.
0: Yes, sir.
5: The spirit hit me.
0: Yes, sir.
5: And I was just praising. I was just find myself praising the Lord.
0: Yes, sir.
5: And when you talk about, you was talking about people who is in prison.
0: Yes, sir. Yes.
5: And, you know, and the music that you play was by...
0: Just before I give up. Yes, sir. You hold my hand.
5: I think that's what it's called. I'm not quite sure.
0: Yes, that's what it is. Just before I give up. That's the name of the song.
5: Yes, sir.
0: Yes.
5: Yeah, man, that hit me, and I was in spirit.
0: Yes, sir.
5: Yeah, hear me, sir?
0: Yes, I am hearing you, man, loud and clear. I am hearing you, man. Yes, man, we are hearing you loud and clear, man. Go ahead, talk.
5: Oh, okay. Yeah, this spirit hit me, and believe me, I was in tears.
0: Wow.
5: And I went in the room and started to talk to Jesus, started to pray.
0: Yes, sir. Yes.
5: The Holy Spirit hit me.
0: Yes.
5: Bishop, yes. I give God thanks for you.
0: God bless you.
5: It was a different morning.
0: Yes. Yes, sir.
5: Oh, great evangelist call for me.
0: Yes, sir, I will. She's listening to you, man. She's listening to you. You moved the phone from your mouth.
5: I'm better.
0: What about the phone?
5: It was wonderful this morning with me. I don't know for anybody else.
0: Bless God.
5: It was just wonderful.
0: Bless.
5: The Spirit of God.
0: Yes.
5: Came down on me.
0: Yes.
5: And it was just washing with tears.
0: Yes.
5: So, I'm got to answer because I'm holding on. I'm holding on. As I said at the moment, anyway, I'm in a bereavement because my stepdaughter died.
0: Wow. Our condolence to you, sir. Our condolence.
5: Thank you very much.
0: Family.
5: Thank you very much. Sir. Thank you.
0: Yes.
5: I just want you to continue to pray for me.
0: I will.
5: And pray for the family.
0: We will, sir. We will.
5: And greet the whole radio family.
0: Yes, sir.
5: For me.
0: Yes.
5: In the mighty name of Jesus.
0: Thank you.
5: I meant well.
0: Thank you, sir.
5: I meant to continue.
0: Don't give up, man. No, give up no round here, man. Hold on to Jesus. Hold on to Jesus. Yes.
5: Yes. He got the answer. He know the answer.
0: Yes, sir. Yes. Yes, sir. Thank you.
5: I've been a deacon now for quite some time.
0: Okay. Talking the phone. We're not hearing you again. We're losing you.
5: Yeah, we talk again.
0: Call me tomorrow, no man. Call me tomorrow evening.
5: Yes, sir, we talk again.
0: All right, man. God bless you. And thanks for calling. Thanks for calling. I'm between a rock and a hard stone now. Sister Chung, I know you asked me to play that song there, you know. But you see, we're going to keep it in this spirit. You understand? So I know you will be here with me, Sister Chung. Brother Gary, go and play it too. Tomorrow morning, go and play the song. I'll send it to him. But I'm going to have to close with this. Let me say thanks to everyone for joining us. Thanks, Brother Gary. Good morning to you again. Bless you. Bless your soul. Sister Sharon, bless everybody. I hope everybody is doing well. And we pray that God will continue to bless and use all of us to his glory. Yes? Let me say thanks to all the radio family from around the world for joining us. All right? Coming up at the top of the hour, Style FM out there in St. Thomas, Portland, Jamaica. Whatever you do, though, take care of the elders, look out for the children. Don't forget, they are the future of this wonderful and this awesome world. Good morning, good day, good afternoon, or good night. And the chat room family, see you all tomorrow night. Bye-bye.

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2: Press broke people. Stay away from people who make you feel lonely. No company is better than a bad company. Make peace with your past so it won't screw up the present. Don't compare your life to others. You have no idea what their journey is all about. Never underestimate the power of stupid people. No one is going to figure out your life. It's your responsibility. Sometimes you win, sometimes you learn. If nobody helps you, do it alone. Take your financial life seriously. Money is a defense to a lot of challenges. Be selfish with your time. A lot of people don't deserve it. What other people think of you is none of your business. You can't go back and change the beginning, but you can start where you are and change the ending. Being alone gives us an opportunity to reconnect with ourselves. Sometimes you need to stop seeing the good in people and start seeing what they show you. Don't pretend to be better than you are. Live life at your own pace. Life is too short to waste time hating anyone. Your deepest, darkest moment may be the best thing that ever happens to you. Envy is a waste of time. You already have all you need. If you don't ask, you don't get. Do unto others as you would have them do unto you. If you tell the truth, you don't have to remember anything. Life isn't fair, but it's still good. He who is not courageous enough to take risks will accomplish nothing in life. Don't trust words, trust actions. Do yourself a favor, get rich. Life gets easier with money, not time. If you can survive your own thoughts, you can survive anything. If they don't appreciate you, they don't deserve you. Learn to heal without venting to everyone. To avoid disappointment, expect nothing from nobody. Everything comes to you at the right time. Be patient and trust the process. Failure is a bruise, not a tattoo. Avoid gossip at all costs. It's poison to your mind. The root of all suffering is attachment. Time always exposes what you truly mean to someone. Stress is temporary, but the lessons you learn from it can last a lifetime. If someone is trying to bring you down, they are already below you. Money isn't everything in life, but it can help you solve a lot of problems. No matter how smart, people come and go. People come and go. If you don't control your mind, someone else will. Sometimes, the things that break your heart end up fixing your vision. Loneliness is the price you pay when you start to improve yourself. Be proud. You survived the days you thought you couldn't. Not everyone will like you. That's life. Stop telling people everything. Most people don't care, and some secretly want you to fail. Be kind, but don't let people use you. It is better to be hated for what you are than to be loved for something you are not. Don't go broke trying to impress broke people. Stay away from people who make you feel lonely. No company is better than a bad company. Make peace with your past so it won't screw up the present. Don't compare your life to others. You have no idea what their journey is all about. Never underestimate the power of stupid people. No one is going to figure out your life. It's your responsibility. Sometimes you win, sometimes you learn. If nobody helps you, do it alone. Take your financial life seriously. Money is a defense to a lot of challenges. Be selfish with your time. A lot of people don't deserve it. What other people think of you is none of your business. You can't go back and change the beginning, but you can start where you are and change the ending. Being alone gives us an opportunity to reconnect with ourselves. Sometimes you need to stop seeing the good in people and start seeing what they show you. Don't pretend to be better than you are. Live life at your own pace. Life is too short to waste time hating anyone. Your deepest, darkest moment may be the best thing that ever happens to you. Envy is a waste of time. You already have all you need. If you don't ask, you don't get. Do unto others as you would have them do unto you. If you tell the truth, you don't have to remember anything. Life isn't fair, but it's still good. He who is not courageous enough to take risks will accomplish nothing in life. Don't trust words, trust actions. Do yourself a favor, get rich. Life gets easier with money, not time. If you can survive your own thoughts, you can survive anything. If they don't appreciate you, they don't deserve you. Learn to heal without venting to everyone. To avoid disappointment, expect nothing from nobody. Everything comes to you at the right time. Be patient and trust the process. Failure is a bruise, not a tattoo. Avoid gossip at all costs. It's poison to your mind. The root of all suffering is attachment. Time always exposes what you truly mean to someone. Stress is temporary, but the lessons you learn from it can last a lifetime. If someone is trying to bring you down, they are already below you. Money isn't everything in life, but it can help you solve a lot of problems. No matter how smart, successful, and good-looking you are, nobody likes arrogance. Humility is everything. Don't regret having a good heart. All good things come back and multiply. Don't feel guilty for doing what's best for you. Choose your friends wisely. The fastest way to become better is to surround yourself with better people. Be loyal or stay single. That's simple. Expect nothing. Appreciate everything. Be grateful for the little things in your life to find inner peace. Do your best and trust the process. The harder you work, the luckier you will get. Never take anything personally. What others say and do is a projection of their own reality. Be forgiving, be understanding, but do not be a fool. Never say maybe if you want to say no. When someone shows you who they are, believe them the first time. Your self-respect has to be stronger than your feelings. Don't let success go to your head. Don't let failure go to your heart.
3: I like it.
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2: Don't waste your time with explanations. People only hear what they want to hear. Accept criticism, but never accept disrespect.
3: Good morning. Good morning. Should I continue with it? That's something I have 14 minutes long. Should I continue? Are you ready for the worship? Good morning. It's 14 minutes past the hour of 6 o'clock. Good morning. Good morning. Good morning. It's excited to be back in my studio. Yeah, it's exciting.
4: Good morning.
3: Should I take it to the end? I phone a radio show now. Good morning. Me still have what? 6 more minutes to go. I'm telling you, I start out the morning crazy now. Monday. It's Monday, June 1st. It's the first day of my summer. Good morning, Sister Jacqueline Porter. Good morning to my TikToker. Good morning to my Instagrammers. Good morning. Let me know now. and write in something on TikTok, write it in on YouTube, write it in on Caribbean Radio HD4.com. Let me know when I deal with that's because I know it's part for go. Just write it in. Good morning, Sister Sophia. I've been telling her already say a phone or radio. I only make me come here this morning because I'm ready. Good morning. Let me know now.
4: 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Amazon Alexa. Just say, Alexa, enable Caribbean Gospel. West Palm Beach and Fort Lauderdale. Amazon Alexa. Just say, Alexa.
3: Good morning. Good morning. Good morning. Come on, the writing to my sister and I writing say, good morning, Sister Marty Bennett. Good morning. Come on, the writing to my sister and I writing say, good morning. Good morning. Let me see, Auntie Velma Gill. Good morning. Good morning, Big G. Good morning. Good morning. Good morning. Good morning. Bay John Debbie say yes. Love it, Brother Gary. Yes. Auntie Jet Union say yes. Take it to the end. Good morning to Uno. Good morning. That's what we do have to do. It's just be different and be real and be honest and be who God call us to be. So this can go down. So how you turn down? All right, so let me see now. Yeah, may I try to turn on that something here? Play it, please. Good morning, good morning. Let me go over YouTube. Go see where them are saying. Let me go over Instagram. Let me go over Facebook.
5: Good morning, let me go over YouTube.
3: That's me can't see where everybody are part of the something, you know. Morning, morning. Yeah, me have one something here. Playback. Good morning. Good morning, good morning. All right, mute this.
5: Good morning.
3: Yes, take it to the end. Auntie Jet Union.
5: All right, mute this.
3: Original should we share. Good morning, love it.
5: Auntie Jet Union.
3: All right, good morning to every single one of you, wherever Uno R is. Good morning. So, I forgot to tell the engineer, said this have loop.
5: Yes,
3: Yeah, me hear something now come. All right, say good now. I still hear it. When me press stop.
5: All right, say good now.
3: Sir Blair Bennett, good morning to you. Good morning, Sister Blunty. Boy, the lineup on the website look crazy today. Remember to go check out the website, you know. All right, see it, yeah? What you say? Start it over and pull it up. Start it over and pull it up. What me for do? I'll continue.
5: What you say? Start it over and pull it up.
3: Yeah, man, that's something I start. It's a leak.
5: What me for do? I'll continue. What you say? Start it over and pull it up. Yeah, man, that's something I start.
3: It's a leak. Yeah, man, hear about myself, yeah, so. Da da dee da da da da dee da da da da dee da da. Miss Benjamin, good morning, good morning. All right. So let's go open this back somewhere over here. So now, because this
6: time always exposes what you truly mean to someone.
3: Yeah, play it back.
6: Stress is temporary, but the lessons you learn from it can last a lifetime.
3: See, I want five people as them for play it back. So, here me I go do. I go open the phone line, take three calls. 305-654-7944. If you are listening, a central, you know what we do. 305-305-6494. That's my cell phone. 305-654-7944. Auntie Jojo, good morning, baby. Tell Mr. Captain Baker, Mr. Good morning. And tell him, Mr. Wicked Show sat there. 305-654-7944. If you're on TikTok, you can call me on WhatsApp. 305-305-6494. Me tell Larry to say me I come back June 1st with everything. Let me say, Sister Blunt, say good morning. I just update my iPhone, but how do I do into the chat room from the new app? The new app, now no chat room. What you can do is do like I go share it and go up on Google and just go in and look up on the website. We'll do. Thank you. Phone lines open enough. If me get 3 person call me and say pull it up or play it back, me I go do that. 305-654-7944. Sister Monica Paris, I'm for continue. All right, let me continue then. 305-654-7944. Good morning.
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6: 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People only hear what they want to hear. Accept criticism, but never accept it.
3: I want to apologize to everybody. Somebody just texted me and said, please, please, please, pull it up for me. My husband and my kid, 22, just came in the car, and I would do anything for them to hear this. We have 23 minutes before we reach the work and school. Okay, I think I'm going to pull it up for you. I miss one next man text me and say, good morning, pull it up. So I'm going to pull it up. A fool, no. No matter what kind of song we're going to play this morning. Right, Sister Velma. Sister Velma said, go ahead and pull it up, Rasta. Share the TikTok page for me. Share this something. And remember, the best place to go is over here at BroGaryRadioShow.com. It's a new season. It's a new direction. It's a new way to go. Life is different. And one man around the world of Jesus Christ, and him where I said this morning, Sister Barbara Johnson. I want to hear so. Me know Barbara Jones were dead. Me know there's nobody named Barbara Johnson. Good morning. Let's go. Let's do this. Start it like this.
6: Go. Focus on you. People come and go.
3: And people go. Stay tagging, Brother Gary.
6: Focus on you.
3: People come and go. People go.
6: If you don't control your mind, someone else will.
3: Mm-mm.
6: Sometimes, the things that break your heart end up fixing your vision. Loneliness is the price you pay when you start to improve yourself.
3: Mm-hmm.
6: Be proud. You survived the days you thought you couldn't.
3: Share the YouTube for me now, please, everybody. I just said the show there now.
6: Not everyone will like you.
3: Mm-hmm.
6: That's life. Stop telling people everything. Most people don't care.
3: That part they fear, brother.
6: Some secretly want you to fail.
3: That part they fear, brother Gary.
6: Be kind, but don't let people use you.
3: Mm-mm.
6: Mm-mm. It is better to be hated for what you are.
3: Yeah, I mean that.
6: And to be loved for something you are not.
3: I mean that.
6: Don't go broke trying to impress broke people.
3: I like that, man. Hold on, pull it up. Pull it up.
6: For what you are.
3: Don't go broke.
6: And to be loved
3: trying
6: for something
3: to impress
6: you are
3: broke
6: not.
3: People. Good morning.
6: Don't go broke trying to impress broke people.
3: Yo.
6: Stay away from people who make you feel lonely. No company is better than a bad company.
3: Miss Marty Bennett, pull it up again. Jeez,
6: Make peace with your past so it won't screw up the present. Don't compare your life to others.
3: Never.
6: You have no idea what their journey is all about.
3: Jeez, I think we're at university. Ladies and gentlemen, Caribbean Radio is now moved from radio. Now we are at university. Me telling us that come June 1st, we're going to get a new radio. We're going to get a new anointed. We're going to get a new dimension. We're going to go up on the website. I'm going to look on the website. And you will see the whole lineup. When we see the whole lineup, who come on what time, who come on when. And we just want the item to know that tonight we have a radio meeting. Our radio meeting used to be the third Monday of every month. We change it to the first Monday of every month. Because you don't essentially wait until it's done. You want it to start. And we just want to make everybody know that we have a new direction. Me inna everybody foot back. Me inna everybody fierce. We have a major radio station right here all over the world, Caribbean Radio. For those who are new here, I want to say welcome. We have a new brand app. Look here. The app came out on... Let me tell you when the app came out. The app came out on Friday night, midnight. Them text me and said the app ready. And I asked the engineer yesterday how much download we gone already on the Android. Our new Android app is out. And this is where engineer text me, Sister Velma. See it here? Look, where the 1,200 yesterday. Look on it. Almost download so far. Wanna see it? Yesterday, over 1,200 people download. Tell me, say God no good. Somebody say make everybody know. So let's go download the Android app. It's something for you to see. It's something for one of your ear. Can you send me that link? Good morning. I want to say good morning to everybody listening to Central. Our sister station, our brother station is what name? Styles FM Radio. we have some adjustment for go make. I was listening to the radio, so that me hear information I give out where me never approve. So me are going to office today and go make a conversation with somebody. Because, ladies and gentlemen, let me say this to you. You're not supposed to hear nobody's... Let me talk to the person first. I make them know, because women, funny, now when you say some things, don't take it personal and they are very emotional. And I'm doing this radio without no feelings. I'm going to respect you, but I'm doing it with no feeling. This I make everybody know. So later on, I have to go adjust something that I heard yesterday and it's not off Caribbean radio. So I just want to know if you know. Yeah, me just adjust them as me go along. So every morning me come, me have to adjust anything I'm think new. Again, go up on the website. This you can see all the lineup of who come on what time, who come on where. I notice I see Liz Black on today, 2 to 4. Yeah, I see DJ Koja come on right after me, 10 to 11. The great Dominican DJ will be on 10 to 11. So, when you go up on the website, where the website, the brother Gary, brogaryradioshow.com, Caribbean Radio, HD4.com. 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I'll be talking to Liz Black today at around 9-something. Yeah. Someone there, them videos, go check out the website. Thank you, servant there, put up the link. 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Let's continue with the lessons, the laws. Good morning. Sorry.
6: Never underestimate the power of stupid people.
3: Say it again. Never underestimate the power of stupid
6: Don't
3: people.
6: Don't compare your life to others. You have no idea what their journey is all about. Never underestimate the power of stupid people. No one is going to figure out your life. It's your responsibility.
3: Mm-hmm. Mm-hmm.
6: Sometimes you win. Sometimes you learn. If nobody helps you, do it alone. Take your financial life seriously. Money is a defense to a lot of challenges. Be selfish with your time. A lot of people don't deserve it.
3: Mm-hmm. Mm-hmm.
6: What other people think of you is none of your business.
3: None whatsoever.
6: You can't go back and change the beginning, but you can start where you are and change the ending.
3: Mm-hmm.
6: Being alone gives us an opportunity to reconnect with ourselves. Sometimes you need to stop seeing the good in people
3: mm-hmm.
6: and start seeing what they show you. Don't pretend to be better than you are.
3: Mm-hmm.
6: Live life at your own pace. Life is too short to waste time hating anyone. Your deepest, darkest moment may be the best thing that ever happens to you.
3: That's me. I can tell you about that.
6: Envy is a waste of time. You already have all you need. If you don't ask, you don't get. Do unto others as you would have them do unto you.
3: True that.
6: If you tell the truth, you don't have to remember anything.
3: Nothing. Reality.
6: Life isn't fair, but it's still good. He who is not courageous enough to take risks will accomplish nothing in life. Don't trust words. Trust actions. Do yourself a favor. Get rich. Life gets easier with money, not time. If you can survive your own thoughts, you can survive anything. If they don't appreciate you, they don't deserve you. Learn to heal without venting to everyone. To avoid disappointment, expect nothing from nobody.
3: Yeah, it's deep, you know?
6: Everything comes to you at the right time.
3: It's deep, you know?
6: 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Failure is a bruise, not a tattoo.
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6: Avoid gossip at all costs. It's poison to your mind. The root of all suffering is attachment. Time always exposes what you truly mean to someone. Stress is temporary, but the lessons you learn from it can last a lifetime.
3: Mm-hmm.
6: If someone is trying to bring you down,
3: they are already below you. 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
6: 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All good things come back and multiply. Don't feel guilty for doing what's best for you. Choose your friends wisely. The fastest way to become better is to surround yourself with better people.
3: People, my God.
6: Be loyal or stay single. That's simple.
3: I'm going to drop it back. I'm going to play it. I'm going to drop a song and come right back. Good morning, good morning, good morning. Come on, good morning, good morning.
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0: 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Ralston Moody is listening from Buffalo, New York. 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I want to say welcome to our brand new Caribbean Gospel 24-hour radio station. Again, we, yeah, good morning, great, yeah, man. I just say we there now. Everybody, share the page and tell somebody. Say Caribbean Radio is now 110% fully gospel station. Yes, 110% fully gospel station. As a matter of fact, remember, I said, me, I come here this morning, me, one song I play in my playlist. I'm going to know how you reach over this account. I'm supposed to take it out. But everybody call somebody for me now. 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Can I get 20 people? Send me a text and just say app 305-305-6494. And here the good thing about the app. When you now listen to the app, when you can see the broadcast that we're on, everything is on the app. Everything. 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Send me a text right now and just say, up, Brother Gary, please. Anywhere in the world you're listening from, I'm going to send you a link and it will come with 2 links. Share it to everybody where you know, please. Right now, the iPhone gonna leave with over 28,000 download. We want the Android to reach its account. The Android just came out. The Android just came out Saturday night. No, Friday night. I'm going to ask the item for just send it to somebody. 305. The link I may have, I want everybody to have it. And just share it with at least 5 people where you know. I don't even know, today, 2 to 4, you have Liz Black. Saturday mornings, you'll be having the great Marvin Sapp. For those who don't know who is Marvin Sapp, you must know who is Marvin Sapp. If you don't know who is Marvin Sapp, you need to know.
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0: So everybody, send me a text right now, 305-305-6494. And remember, this is what we do. This is what we live for. We live for this. And when you know it was coming, it was coming. When you know it was coming, it was coming. And the only thing you can ask me now, what caused me to change? If you don't want to answer, don't ask. That's all I can say. If you don't want to answer, don't ask. Because we have an answer for everything, you know. And I'm excited, man. I am excited. But we brought back a few broadcasters. Not so we don't bring back. We wouldn't want to bring back everybody, you know, but it's a choice I make. And hello, good morning. Hello, good morning.
2: Good morning, Brother Gary.
0: Good morning, young lady. How you doing?
2: You turn, you, why you showing me now?
0: Why make you say that, baby? Can't dash away, mother. You're mad. Me can't dash away, you're mad.
2: I just called to say good morning.
0: Me long for hear you. Me the department just come back and I'm glad me here this morning. Yeah. How the body feel?
2: Yeah, I know you're back.
0: How the body feel?
2: Me not feeling 100%, but you know what? I'm still alive.
0: And you still give God thanks. Now, so you go.
2: Yes, yes.
0: All right, put us. Now, don't know what yourself.
2: Wow, you grow up.
0: Or the new radio go on.
2: You know what? I'm having problems. Because you have, like, the Caribbean Gospel HD, you have to be saying it over and over. You know, before it come on, well, but I guess it would clear up some.
0: Well, you can't say Caribbean Radio HD. You know, if you say and anyone you want say no.
2: Oh, okay.
0: Yeah, all of them play the same thing. Not play nothing different. Them all play the same thing.
2: Okay.
0: All right.
2: All right.
0: All right. Love you, mama. Good morning. So, I just want to know if you know there's no. All right, let me take out this out of the playlist. I'm over there. You need to come out. Yeah, because I mean, it's something I see where I look for some music I'm used to mix up. So, again, good morning. It's 6:46. And I need... Yeah, you can download the app, you know. It's called Caribbean Radio HD. That's the name of the app. The app is called Caribbean Radio HD. 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You'll see one of the prettiest app, one of the most talk about app you will ever see. Everything where you depend on the app that you want. The only thing don't depend on the app is we don't have no chat room on the app. We don't want it because we don't want it to get too distractful. And enough of we're listening radio a little bit owlish. So we don't want to get too distractful. So we don't want to put no chat room. Again, just go up on the website and you will see all of everybody who is back. And I hope you love it. One, you know, just call everybody when you know. 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Everything, I play the same thing. One chat room, same 6 different radio. One chat room, 6 different dial. One chat room, 6 different website. One chat room, 6 different radio. Good morning. Let me tell you one thing will help me to make that decision here. Watch out. Let me cast. Look here. And these are the things that will help me. And I say, God, please forgive me, Jesus. Because I bring them, but me I mess them back up. Me I bring them, you know. A girl, I want gangster. Hello.
3: Good morning.
0: Good morning. Good morning, baby. How are you?
3: I am blessed listening to you.
0: Well, last year, right now, I think you annoy me because you're not having sitting no more now. So every time.
3: No.
0: Well, let's turn off something.
3: Yeah,
0: I'll turn off. Oh, you see, you're not turn off again?
3: No, I used to, but I don't.
0: Wow, well, you tell me, say, oh, you love better get your turn off sometime. When you turn off it?
3: But turn it off when you want squeeze done.
0: Jesus, how you listen to
3: the secular music, them couldn't manage.
0: Oh, God.
3: They get all now.
0: So, my girl, you were coming from down the road, you did turn. So, hold on. Ladies and gentlemen, other girl, yeah? It's a girl that me love like that. My wife love her, gone to bed. And when she tells me she get baptized, me say, yes, it a reach. I want God the baptism, but I couldn't make it. But the greatest thing, she get baptized. One day the girl called.
3: Your wife said, should I tell her?
0: No, I should go. But you know, my head are wrong. So here the joke where really lick me. You remember the day when you call me and tell me, say, Brother G, me just get baptized on the next, next week, the next day?
3: For the next 2-3 weeks.
0: She called me and said, y'all listen where them? I said, no.
3: Tell her.
0: No, me sure I go. But you know, my head are wrong. So here the joke where really lick me. You remember the day when you call me and tell me, say, Brother G, just get baptized on the next week.

0: me just want to make you know, say, please forgive me. Because I could have mashed up your Christianity, don't.
1: True, and it's never me. It was the kids then, the big kid them say, auntie, auntie, come here, crossroads, and the song, auntie.
0: Please forgive me. I know that God called me for you. Please forgive me, and thank you for now, for your listen 24. Oh, I appreciate you, girl.
1: And a lot of people who I give the flyer, them say, I'm going to tell you the truth, a lot of people who I give the flyer,
0: don't at church. Yeah.
1: They don't like the songs that are playing.
0: I mean, no, you got, yeah.
1: Station, they don't like the songs that are playing. That is so true.
0: And it's true. I may accept it, I may abide.
1: If we are Christian and we just do the right thing by God, because we just do the right thing by God.
0: Thank you, girl. Thank
1: we're
0: you.
1: We're not perfect. We're not perfect.
0: No, no way.
1: But if we shun the very appearance, it can work.
0: Thank you, my baby. And I always tell myself this. Yeah. We're back for our normal number here. Yeah? 718. All right. Good morning. Good morning to everybody. So, yeah, we're back in our studio. I want to say good morning. Good morning. Let me do this and come right back. And.
2: You don't know what to buy. Because my friend give me a little of fear by your life, and me, I tell her, say, it make me feel good, me, I tell you. You say energy wise, and me, I tell her, say, my body feel different, and me don't even feel my belly pain me no more. Me say, Rasta, me, I tell her, say, me, I tell you, me, I talk to you right now, I'm full of cold bomb. Life toast, she give me. Me, I tell her, the first time I drink, me feel like a little heat, like a little heat coming on my body. It ain't good. Oh, me no go back on doctor for that, you know, kind of tongue like give me medication, and the medication make me sick. Me used to have all pain in my knee, me no have no pain in my knee no more. Man, me, I tell you. We used to bleed so hard. We can't come out that old. Say that to tell me, say, me.
0: Yo.
2: Me diabetes. Every morning, me have to stick my finger. You know, see? So when time we start, we first day, when we drink something, we feel like heat. Yes, it's from that. Me not feel no more pain in my belly. No more than so I make me used to stiff up on me and cramp up. Me not feel that again. But me tell you, say, work. It's good. It's good. We say good. When we say good, it's good.
0: Good morning, ladies and gentlemen. Good morning, good morning, good morning, good morning. Zenmar!
3: Top of the morning.
0: Go ahead, me charge you. Your time, you know, June 1st, and I'm going to hold them early, you know.
3: So, what go on, all right? This month when I'm June are one of the best months then. Why? Because at the end of the day, me like always say it, it proves that there is literally we have made it through half of the year. And let me just say thank you to God. Thank you for bringing us to half of the year and letting us be able to see June 1st. With that being said, amen. Now, ladies and gentlemen, let me just say this straightforward. You see, first of the month are the best part of the month. Why? Because we don't pay all of our bills them already from the end of the month. And we know, so right now, we have one negative 30 days we could figure out before we bills them due. So if you have blood pressure issues, diabetes, cholesterol, them the levels they're supposed to all right. Your blood pressure not supposed to increase because you know make it through, you know, reach the end of the month yet. All right? So what me I gonna do for you this morning? I'm going to look out for each and everyone by providing you with the opportunity to get a product absolutely free at the beginning of the month. Yeah. Why? Because I know enough fun to just pay on the bills, them and don't have no money. So why not look out for this morning? So if you have diabetes, hypertension, cholesterel, joint pains, prostate issues, erectile dysfunction, cancer, lupus, it no matter what medical issue you have or you suffer from, pick up the phone right now. I'm giving you a product absolutely free, courtesy of BioLife Health and Wellness. All right? Now, all enough to do is give me the answer to a very simple and one easy trivia. Now listen to this trivia, yeah. All right? Because everybody's supposed to have the answer to it. It is a fruit. Now, this fruit is the size and the shape of a tennis ball. All right? Listen carefully. The seed on the inside is very jukey-jukey. And it's named after this month that we just start. Listen to me carefully, you know. This is a fruit, and this is the only fruit that's named after a month. All right, this is a fruit.

0: Out of their name it after a month. I don't know why they name it after a month, you know. But it's green and it's smooth on the outside. It is the size and the shape of a tennis ball. A little smaller than a tennis ball, I like to say. Or an egg. It's the size and the shape of an egg. Yeah. 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You know the thing, God. June 1st. So me and you will link a little more, all right?
1: All right. All right.

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3: Good morning.
8: Is understandable given current geopolitical tensions. He says this is particularly relevant given the stated intentions of the Trump administration towards Jamaica's neighbor, Cuba.
9: The Trump-led administration has clearly identified Cuba as its next target, with an increasingly hostile rhetoric pointing to the strong potential for military intervention to effect regime change. So Cuba, as we all know, is currently the subject of crippling sanctions that are triggering a genuine humanitarian crisis that most Jamaicans are aware of and feel strongly about, given our strong fraternal relations with Cuba. There's heightened sensitivity in the region about how Caribbean states are perceived as responding to this reality. And from this perspective, this visit may be read by some as a signal of alignment or, in worst-case scenario, complicity. And that is why it is absolutely necessary for the government to provide clarity on the purpose of this document.
8: A statement on the U.S. Embassy's website said the visit will feature subject matter expert exchanges and an opportunity for visitors, including members of the Jamaica Defense Force and students, to observe the aircraft carrier operations firsthand. Crew members, in collaboration with JDF personnel, are scheduled to participate in various activities, including the beautification of four schools and sporting activities. The Jamaican government says the visit of the USS Nimitz provides a further opportunity to reaffirm shared common interests and to strengthen mutual understanding between both nations in regional stability, maritime cooperation, disaster response, trade, education, and security. Nevertheless, Mr. Gordon believes public unease over the visit should not be dismissed.
9: Previously seen similar naval visits and engagements in the region, including in Trinidad and Tobago. And I think by now most of us have a fairly good picture of where Trinidad stands. So against this backdrop, it is reasonable that questions arise as to why Jamaica at this point in time has been chosen and why this ship is coming to Jamaica.
8: UWI lecturer Damian Gordon. The USS Nimitz has already visited Panama, Chile, Argentina, and Brazil, and hosted government officials from Guyana and Suriname ahead of its arrival in Jamaica. Today is the official start of the 2026 Atlantic hurricane season, with forecasters expecting a below-normal season this year. The National Oceanic and Atmospheric Administration predicts a total of 8 to 14 named storms, 3 to 6 of which could become hurricanes, while AccuWeather forecasts 11 to 16 named storms, including 4 to 7 hurricanes. AccuWeather said some of these storms could make landfall in the U.S. An average season has 14 named storms and 7 hurricanes. As of now, massive plumes of Saharan dust are moving across the Atlantic Ocean into the Caribbean and Gulf of Mexico. This dust is expected to eventually spread into the southeast and potentially parts of the southern plains. While Sahara dust does not have a direct impact on most people, thick layers can create noticeably hazy skies and produce exceptionally vibrant sunrises and sunsets. A businessman and would-be robber died yesterday of bullet wounds in Logwood near Santa Cruz, St. Elizabeth. The deceased businessman, 64-year-old Melvin Blythe, a Car-Mart dealer, was also a licensed firearm holder. The would-be robber has been identified as Romel Johnson, otherwise called Cowman, of Leeds District in St. Elizabeth. Mr. Blythe was at his business establishment on Saturday night when he was reportedly attacked by Johnson. Investigators suspect that a struggle ensued and Mr. Blythe and Johnson received bullet wounds. Marva Blythe, the wife of Mr. Melvin Blythe, says she visited the business establishment after making several unanswered calls to her husband.
5: He had decided to stay here last night. So I tried to call him. I didn't get through to him. I keep calling, trying throughout the day. At about minutes 3 to 4, we decided that we're going, my daughter decided we're going to come up here to see what was happening. Why not returning the call? So we walked up. We got ready and we walked up. And when we came, we opened the front gate that was locked. And we were inside the building. It wasn't in there. And then we head round to the back, and that's where we found the body. It was lying on the ground, in blood, with wounds to the neck and the head.
8: Marva Blythe, wife of Melvin Blythe. A 59-year-old man has been charged in connection with the alleged sexual assault of a 12-year-old girl in Portmore, St. Catherine, last week. It's reported that about 8:30 p.m. last Thursday, members of the Portmore Quick Response Team were on patrol along Port Henderson Road when they observed a Toyota Wish motor car parked along the roadway. The police say upon investigating the matter, they discovered the 12-year-old girl with the suspect. The man was taken into custody on suspicion of forcible abduction, sexual grooming, and sexual touching of a child. Investigators say the accused met the child in March and had allegedly developed a friendship with her before luring her. The accused, whose identity is being withheld to protect the complainant, was charged following further investigations. The Pan American Health Organization, PAHO, has urged countries in the Americas, including the Caribbean, to take steps to reduce tobacco use. In a message marking World No Tobacco Day yesterday, PAHO also warned against emerging tobacco and nicotine products that continue to threaten public health, particularly among young people. PAHO's director, Dr. Jarbas Barbosa, said that this year's theme, Unmasking the Appeal, Countering Tobacco and Nicotine Addiction, underscores the need to expose industry tactics and empower people with accurate information. Dr. Jarbas Barbosa says tobacco and related industries continue to aggressively promote new products such as electronic cigarettes and nicotine pouches, often presenting them as innovations to attract and initiate use among children and young people. PAHO said, despite this challenging context, there continues to be significant progress in the Americas, including Jamaica, raising taxes on cigarettes. The Israeli military has captured the strategic site of Bufor Castle in southern Lebanon in what Prime Minister Benjamin Netanyahu described as a decisive shift in its offensive against Hezbollah. It comes as ground troops move even deeper into Lebanese territory beyond their original demarcation line of the Litani River. The UK, France, and Germany criticized Israel's latest escalation, even as the Israel Defense Forces, IDF, warned more residents to evacuate from a larger swathe of southern Lebanon. Lebanon's prime minister has accused Israel of carrying out collective punishment. This latest evacuation warning marks the second time in recent days that Israel has told residents to leave the entire south of Lebanon below the Zafrani River. An IDF spokesman said a significant number of IDF ground troops were involved in the operation, which is expanding to additional areas. UK Foreign Secretary Yvette Cooper joined European allies on Sunday in calling for Israel and Hezbollah to stop the escalating conflict. And now to end this newscast, the main points. Political scientist urges government of Jamaica to respond to public unease about possible ulterior motives behind arrival of American military carrier USS Nimitz for week-long visit. Forecasters expecting below normal Atlantic hurricane season this year. 59-year-old man charged in connection with alleged sexual assault of 12-year-old girl in Portmore, St. Catherine. PAHO urges countries in the Americas, including the Caribbean, to take steps to reduce tobacco use. That's the 6 o'clock news. It was brought to you by Quartz, bringing value home. Join us at 7 for more.
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3: Good morning, Brother Clifton. Thank you. Thank you, sir. And let me tell you this publicly. Thank you for where you do sat there. Publicly, may I tell you. Thank you. Thank you for really nudge the broadcast and make it know, say, you will away. And that's what the meeting is about tonight. And I just want to tell you publicly, thank you. Come here, David, know, say, how the news something go on? What go on over here? You know, about to have nothing again.
7: It's exciting, boss. It's exciting. Everything on. Everything I don't know.
3: Well, you see, everything on fire now.
7: Everything on fire up. I must have about 6 different stations on fire tonight.
3: Lord Jesus. You have Caribbean Radio, HD4.com. You have Brother Gary Radio Show. Bro, I will pass it today. I will pass something today. And this is where we are. And but when you listen to the you're just comfortable. Yeah, if you hear any song, I mean, we don't have enough space for music. What I think we are trying to do is we are trying to make so we are trying, but we now get it. We are right after each broadcaster, we want to have 1 hour of music.
7: Okay.
3: I know gospel station if you have good music, and we have them.
7: Yeah.
3: So that we are working on now, but. And you got to the schedule yet?
7: Yeah, I mean, a little bit, not all it.
3: And you download a new app yet?
7: Yes, I upgrade and download everything if I have a different device.
3: But don't clean.
7: Clean. Me use a Tesla. Me say last night, this man, people dance like.
3: Eh?
7: Somebody come to me and say, Brother Clifton, what you do to your system? Me say, I Caribbean HD, me use and set it.
3: Oh, you mean? I have a big Alexa out there. I have a little one. We have.
7: No man, I want tablet news and just connect it to the system.
3: So you know Alexa.
7: Me have Alexa, but it's the one. Me know I use it out there.
3: All right, and the tablet, a new tablet, I want a new one. Cause we have to update you, cause I am spending.
7: Me have. Yeah, me have that. Me have all that. Right. That's
3: all right. All right, sir. Go ahead, boss. Go ahead.
7: Yeah, thank you. Family, let us pray. Eternal God and our Father, Lord, we thank you for today. We bless your holy name, Jesus. We give you praise and we give you honor. Lord, you're the same God before you create the heaven and the earth. Lord, before you said, let there be yours, God. And today, Lord, you are the same God. You said in your word, Lord, that these sons of Jacob are not consumed, O God, because you change not. Lord Jesus, and this morning as we come before you once more, Lord, we give you thanks for everything. We bless your holy name because you are worthy of all the praise. Lord, you are worthy of all the goodness, O God, and the kindness, Lord Jesus, that you have done. Lord Jesus, you will never change. And this morning as we come before you, we put Brother Gabe before you right now, Father. Lord, we ask you to bless him. Continue to have mercy on him, O God. Continue to establish, O God, his part. Lord Jesus, be that hedge around him continue, Lord Jesus. Strengthen his mind. Strengthen everything, Lord, that he have concerning you. Lord, remember that you have him in the palm of your hand. That each time, Lord, you open your hand, you see his name, Lord Jesus. Because you have it written in your hand. Lord Jesus, and as we come before you this morning, we ask you, oh God, to extend your hand of mercy to those that are sick, those that are held captive, Lord Jesus, those that are in prison, even those that are in jail. We ask you to spread your word, oh God. Establish your mercy towards them, oh God. Even though they are behind bars, God, your mercy still go behind bars and have mercy. Lord Jesus, extend your mercy, oh God, upon those that are in the hospital bed. Remember the link of radio, Father. Lord Jesus, we ask you, Lord Jesus, to be a shield around it, oh God. Remember, Jesus, that the prince of the power of the air is, oh God, is lurking around, ready to destroy anything, oh God, that you have done. But we put a special, oh God, angel concerning it today, Lord Jesus, that it will never touch it, oh God. I will make anything come near it, oh God, to damage it. Lord, we ask you for other mercy, and this one we tell you thanks in the name of Jesus Christ, our Lord and Savior. Amen and amen. Thank you, Brother Gary.

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So this I'm a new intro. I go put some more name in it. Some more name and get my thing organized. You see how the music now me go it up play every morning now, right before my show. On how it's on. You don't like it? You don't like the organizing? You don't like how it's on? Let me know now. That's the new this new direction. How it's on. That's my new intro in the morning when we start my show. Somebody let me know if you don't like it. If you don't like it, write number 3. If it need, if you think it needs something else, but I think we go through a whole day, a couple days ago, maybe at Jamaica, and are you gonna shout out Crawford Daily? Yep, hallelujah. I don't know what that. Darvin Hines, good morning, sir. Good morning. I don't know what you're saying now. Let me know if you don't like the app now. If you don't like that something, yeah? Let me just make. Let me go over here, so go check. And tell me if you don't like it. Oh, it's on. Good morning, Sister Karen Dunkley. Good morning. Let me know. I don't know why I'm to my phone, but that means, sir, love it. Sister Ivan said it's on good. Yeah, Sister Ivan Maris. Let me know. Those who are on YouTube, those who are on Facebook, let me know how my thing sound. At the new direction, I'm telling you, sir, we are come brand spanking new come Monday the 1st. Orlando. Good morning, Sister Trini. Oh, me go on. What's on? Or the new something sound. Love the intro. I'm a new intro. I'm gonna put some more name in it. Cause I'm still about far away. We just started out early, but me put some more name in it. It's around 4 minutes. You know, I've put my two dog them name in it. I've put Mr. Blair name in it. I put Reverend Sento up near me night. A full name I put in there again. I put Wayne G near me night. Yeah, me have some people near me I put in there. Me just he never finished. I'm telling him send it come. Marty Bennett says she give me a 3. Oh, she said 3. Good morning. Sister Jacqueline said Brother Shaw. Yeah, then they're my power. Me put them near me night. Me just I try. Update it. Sister Carmen White, good morning. I'm excited, man. What am I doing wrong here? I think something not connect over here, so that's how I don't know. See me. Yeah. I'm playing again, I couldn't hear. Yeah, but I'm going to see myself over here, so. Caribbean Radio HD. Good morning to every single one of Uno. Okay, see me there now. Good morning, Sister Carmen say it sound good. Winston Brown say it is good. Yeah, we have to just do. Yeah, me not finish do it yet. And me I take my time come up with it. Me I go edit it up today and put in some more name. My general, how can I get the bio products? Good morning. How do you do? I'm excited, man. It's Monday. Sleeping Beauty. How you do, baby? Good morning to you. Big up here, your loved one. Big up here, your husband. Yo, why you guys write these long stuff, man? I love the word inspiration this morning. Love the person worship did. Enjoy your... Yeah, Brother Alan doing something about all the people and we eat Jesus. Jesus. Yeah, Brother Alan put up that. Me like it. Brother Alan showed this morning. Step it up. But me now get no call and me know why. Me ask me engineer, Jella, back in my studio in a girl, me dead back in my yard. Are you? Yeah, good morning. Me excited, man. Just want to tell everybody, Marty Bennett, Sister Norma from West Palm Beach, she like it. Fira Benson says she love it. Sound good. Yeah, we are trying something different and we just want to do. And we have, good morning. But good morning to everybody again. We have a few new broadcasters. Marvin Sapp will be on Saturday morning, 6 to 8. Liz Black will be on today, 2 to 4. She'll go on. Because I have to do what I have to do, you know. The agreement is that I have 5 days a week, but I have to cut. And I have to get super fridge.
Tuesday, because I go on Tuesday 2 to 4. And TC and what's his name, Brother Tony, I go on between 2 and 4 that time. So me have to take Wednesday and Thursday and Tuesday for now. So she'll be only on Monday, Wednesday, and Friday. Come here for do what me have to do forget everybody. As much as we make, I like the new app. Download it this morning. Yeah. Where you say Michibu? My thing sound good. Say Michibu say sound good. Zella must not hear it. Me not think Zella hear it now. I'm gonna look for it and play it, make Zella hear it. Cause me not think Zella hear it, Rasta. Zella me not think I hear the new machine. But me say me can find it for you hear it again. And line up the thing. But me just want to tell the item, say, there's a whole heap of, not no whole heap of changes, but we make some changes to the whole radio and trying to make sure, say, it balance. It balance. And I will be in this tonight. We have a broadcaster meeting tonight. Let me just

0: Hello, friends. 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
1: 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Right there, sir. Hold on there.
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1: So right there, so I can't stop you and put in some more name. So I'm going to edit it up later on and put in some more name. I like it. Yeah. Right there, so because a 1 minute, it's 3 minutes and 55 seconds long. So I can't talk about some of the music. Okay, you know, you play it in a real time, you know, you hear it good in your head. I can't put in my soldier them, my general them, I can't, because this is going to be one main thing, you know. This is my intro every morning. I can't put in Reverend Centro up in night, I can't put in Mikey Sterling, I can't put in Wayne G. I'm going to big up Dr. Wayne G, you know. That means I just want to big you up and tell you thank you for joining this station. Big up yourself anyway, the Central 96.3. Thank you so much for calling me that morning. I didn't even know what God was doing when you called me. But that's why I make you know, so I see where God I go now. So today, Liz Black will be on. I'm going to talk to her at 9:05 this morning. And yeah, Daddy Styles, I'm a son. Good morning, Daddy Styles. We can't live without DJ Angel, good morning. Sounds super official, yes. And let me tell, yeah. So later on, me are going at the office. That is time me are coming in the office later after 10 o'clock and make me a chat. Sergeant Green, good morning to you. Again, it's a brand new direction. It's not just a radio anymore. It's a lifestyle. And me just want to hear them for no say. Today, the first day, we are 100% fully gospel station. That's my barn, that's my start, that's my career, that's my life there. I live, eat, walk, and talk gospel music. I don't have nothing else. And now, I go back to part Jesus. Because you know, sometimes, and I would love for somebody to ask me, why me did switch? Me never switch. Me just add something. Before I no ask, me let me tell you now. Because me know I'm not going to ask. So nobody asks. I never switch. Me just bring on some of my friend them. And it was causing me too much. Yo, I me know who mess up my phone line. I'm going to call him when this done, you know. Me know who mess up my phone line. I me know what happened to my phone line. Because me no play that. And before, so me no get me no man use my thing. Hold on there, yes, sir.
2: Alright.
3: Brother Gary, this is Brother Linford. I'm sending this voice note to let Squeeze know that I take the iFormula, but I buy from Squeeze in January, and I went to the eye doctor and my eye pressure was 24. And when I went back to the eye doctor on Tuesday and Wednesday the 14th, the pressure went down to 14. Doctor said what I was taking, but I didn't tell her what I was taking, but she think it was her medication what she gave me, but I know it was the eye formula that I was taking, and I'm able to know that the eye pressure went down to 14, but I don't know. Oh, I'm going to get some more because what I have is finished. So I don't know when I'm going to get some more. But I want to say, I want to thank Squeeze for the iFormula because I know it works. So thank you, Brother Squeeze, and thank you, Brother Gary.
1: Good morning. Father Zenmar, good morning, sir. Go ahead.
2: Top of the morning again, Brother G, and thank you for having us as a proud sponsor. And people, at 7:32 to be exact, I'm telling you this morning. They say the early listeners always get the best specials. Not sure. So, if you are tuning in right this second, right this minute, and you happen to be suffering from any form of medical condition, it could be diabetes, hypertension, cholesterol, females with fibroid problem, men with prostate issues, erectile dysfunction. What if you don't have a medical issue, but you just want to postpone this illness indefinitely? Well, this morning, ladies and gentlemen, I'm opening the phone lines for the next 5 minutes. Yes, I said 5 minutes, and 5 minutes only. When you call me, ladies and gentlemen, I'm going to give you any product absolutely free, courtesy of BioLife. But here we go on. I want to give me the answer to a very simple trivia. This morning, I asked about a fruit. Somebody called me and tell me soursop. I said, no, no, no, no, no. This fruit, it's the size and the shape of an egg. It's green and it's smooth on the outside, all right? It's not that rough. All right, and it's not jukey-jukey on the outside, but on the inside, the seed, it's very jukey-jukey. This fruit, ladies and gentlemen, them name it after a month, which is June. Which fruit may I talk about? It don't get no better than that. The easiest trivia this may ever give out. If you can tell me which fruit them name after a month, which is June, and today are June 1st, and me don't know why they name it after June, because I'm in a June alone beer. Or is it? Me don't know. Anyways, if you have the answer, you can tell me which fruit may I talk about. The size and the shape of an egg. It's green and smooth on the outside, and then name it after this beautiful month that we're in now, which is June. Which fruit am I? If you have the answer, call me now. 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Until the next hour, Brother G, you there?
1: Yes, sir.
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1: All right, my charger, good morning.
2: Good morning.
1: Good morning to you. Good morning, G. Morgan. Good morning, sir. Good morning again. So, ladies and gentlemen, we are where God start me. And this is me there. May the righteous part, the Father start me.
4: From Jamaica, it's June.
1: Good morning to every single one. Me check the one and come back then, now.

Fort Pierce, good morning. Fort St. Lucie, good morning. Fort Lauderdale, Miami, good morning. 97.9 HD4, making it Galore, good morning. I want to say good morning to our friends up there in Philadelphia. 103.3 HD3.

0: again. I want to say a beautiful good morning to everybody. And ladies and gentlemen, if you download the app already, I can tell you, hello, good morning.
1: Good morning, brother Thierry.
0: Good morning. How are you?

0: think I am old.
1: You know, think Erica hear it. Everything yeah, is Zella, Zella, Zella. I mean, why you not say, you know, think Erica hear it? Everything yeah, is Zella, Zella, Zella.
2: Precious Lord. Good morning. Good morning. I got the worst set of kids. I want to say good morning to everybody. Remember, ladies and gentlemen, over YouTube show I go keeping up.
3: My word.
2: Bro, Gary Radio on YouTube. That's where the show is going to be. Why do I feel like I'm not working on one page?

0: morning, Brother Gary.
1: Good morning, young lady. How are you doing, Mama? You listen,
0: I'm
1: ready?
0: I'm fine, thank you.
1: You listen, can I be ready yesterday, world, dear?
0: No, Brother Gary. Oh. I had a thing yesterday.
1: For real?
0: No, I didn't. Yeah.
1: You hurt my feelings. See, no, you don't left it. You don't left it. Alexa, play, world, dear. Just left it up play in our house.
0: You want to know something? What did I tell you about Alexa?
1: My girl, there's no secret to have. What? You know, no secret, my girl.
0: What did I tell you about Alexa?
1: You know,
0: Alexa did to me. Nope, I took Alexa.
2: Good morning, Brother Gary. Good morning. The introduction music song.
0: I took Alexa out my house. But anyway, Brother Gary, what's wrong with the phone line? Because I was calling. What happened? You get twisted since you leave?
1: No. For the week. I think we have a new system. My God, Jamaica, I'm going to fix up. I'm going to fix up mass. I'm going to fix up somebody's phone.
0: Mm-hmm.
1: And if them don't turn off them system, I can't get no call.
0: Oh, wow.
1: So I just want to fix them one time, and then I give them two options. If it happen again, your phone not get no more call.
0: Wow.
1: Can we give everybody an opportunity, you know?
0: Yeah, give a chance. And mess up. You mess up.
1: Yeah. So I tell him point blank, and so I wait until he wake up. I call him, I don't not get him. But I had a good time. I can't tell everybody.
0: I know. I enjoyed it with you. How much manga you bring up?
1: No, I couldn't bring up none.
0: You couldn't hide it. No.
1: No, and the kind of question when they ask me at the airport, they make me know so I never bring up nothing for you. Yeah, how much money me have I could bring back? How much manga? The man identified, he said, Mr. Smith, how much manga you bring back? Me say, how much manga you give me if you carry up? And he said, yeah, my wife look for me. Yeah, Mr. Simon, how much manga you bring back? Me say, how much manga you give me if you carry up?
0: Goodness, you should have sneaked in one. You should have sneaked
1: no.
0: Past the
1: restaurant. No, under this new government, I'm afraid. Everything I've been planned for them, I'm afraid.
0: Oh,
1: not, the man asked, how much money me carry up? And he said, Mr. Simon, did you bring up? How much manga you bring up? Me say, you give me manga for bring up?
0: And it done right there. So probably if you when you just said that to him and you just left, you know, I just said no, you know, bring up none.
1: So my girl, you couldn't tell me, say you have one lady, that lady here. Oh, me the phone here. So me look for one lady yesterday. Cause when they are here, put your fine time for do nothing.
0: Mm-hmm.
1: So
0: you look on TikTok?
1: Yeah, upon TikTok, me go. And me go look for one lady. And me I say, me like her and then me not like her. So she
0: please,
1: name.
0: Please, no, come on, and make a play with me here.
1: Yeah, hang up. Let me play. Hang up. Let me play. Mm-hmm. Come here. Let me see if anybody know that lady here. Me like her. Me not like her. Let me see Costa Rica say. Good morning, sister Costa Rica. Good morning, baby.
2: Good morning, Brother Gary. Good morning. The introduction music sound good. Welcome back home.
1: Thank you.
2: Good morning to you and your wife.
3: It seems
2: good
3: like
2: morning.
3: Happy wife is making a transition.
1: Yeah, that's her name. You see it, I'm the company. You sitting come up, but Sister Erica bothered me for this morning. Sister Erica, you're going to leave me alone this morning and left people.
4: Can't you see upon them, Brother Gary? So they can't touch them and think they are blood.
1: Yeah, me not try that.
4: You should not bring up syrup mango.
1: No, me never.
4: Can't you see upon them, Brother Gary?
1: No, me never.
4: So they can't touch them and think they are blood.
1: So, that lady her name, let me tell you she name. She name Happy Wife. You are more than so, she name Happy Wife.
5: It would be so good if the people there.
1: Hello?
0: Brother Gary, she did a police officer and she did a kind of, Brother Gary, look here.
1: Yeah.
0: She troubled people and then she end up in a hospital palm bed. Brother Gary, you know, for trouble people.
1: Oh, I tell me she trouble people.
0: Yes. Brother Gary, our last days, no, Brother Gary. No, sorry. I don't know if you have pity upon her, but Brother Gary, she got down palm people. She talk about people and herself, you know, the same. She not pain
1: oh,
0: right now.
1: And
0: our body parts not working.
1: Yeah, that yesterday, my listener, I mean, didn't like her and then I didn't like her. But
0: me too, in her first, when she just started out, she
1: yeah.
0: was fine. And then she started on people, and then she gets sick. Herself, she gets sick, and then she just lands up on her deathbed and still a trouble people. You know, do them something, they try to find Jesus. See, if Jesus can heal you from your
1: but sickness, you see them here, you see them here, she say, I am getting ready to grieve. And then me say, and me say, oh, you plan for, you're ready now. But then me sister, then we go, I think what happened, me I listen to the wrong thing them, because me I listen to her when she had trouble people, and then me she talk about Jesus, and then me she said the man gone left far. Where my name Paul? Paul, my name?
0: Paul, yes, Paul. But the funny thing, I take you to keep Paul from somebody.
1: Somebody say you want wicked, somebody Jella. They say you want wicked, you want to trouble nobody. They say what a wicked man. So Allah is Jella tell. And then me here.
0: Hold on.
1: Hang up on this now, Anya. Yesterday me dey on TikTok to me and ladies and gentlemen, this hold on. Let me before me go. All right, my girl, you know I draw close to nobody right now, cause Zella, for Zella, in a year neither. Me tell you for now. Yesterday, I made up on TikTok and where are they? Yes, Sergeant Green Avana 90.
6: Good morning.
1: But the night where she Avana, mean I look down for see if me see anything, but she Avana, eye up top 90. Then, can I say you sleep hot? That's how you get up a quiet. Then, when I see you make any woman hot, you think. Sarge, if you are listening to this man, Sarge, them the night in the way you have a girl, it must hurt. Come, me, she get up in our night and me never hear it. And my wife, me see her listen to it and say, they don't know, Sarge, they don't know. So she said, we tell all the man them this. I wait there. How is this? We know what on the man. Let me play, Sarge. Good. Hi, Sister Erica. We ain't up call the people on the phone. My girl, let me ask a question. You can't put up summer clothes. You can't put a picture with summer clothes different from winter clothes. Every clothes you have a winter clothes. Good morning, baby. How you doing?
0: Brother Gary, Eliza Lattel, a breast cancer woman have.
1: Eliza Lattel, a new man?
0: Yes, a breast cancer she have. She live in Canada.
1: So, you know what? So, anybody she trouble then?
0: No! Zella, breast cancer she has.
1: Zella, the blood of Jesus, Zella. If I lie, I tell for the poor woman, Zella. Zella, not do that to the woman. Because if you know, if you're here, time, you got here to Zella.
6: I have not made a video.
1: So,
6: well.
1: Ladies and gentlemen, me I listen to Sarge, and me I looking at it. She use the black seat and cover up, which for me, I look. Because me I look over, but me not see nothing. Because you know, we are man. And if you get up in a nighty, we are going to pray. And I me I tell. Ask any money. Rev, look on that picture here with Sarge. All right, Zella, you're not. I can't people Zella, to one shoot. So Sarge, just say.
6: I have not.
1: Well, I'm a Zella, man. Let me play Sarge, Jesus.
6: I want to make a video this morning.
1: Sure.
6: To tell the females.
1: Why not go up?
6: That are going through menopause to hanging there.
1: All of the woman them, that's the word be that I remember. All of the woman them who is going through menopause, Sarge, if you tell them, hang on. I wonder if I make my boom now, you know, me from what year. Because my boom, I go through menopause, the mad at people, you know. And me, I listen to that something, yeah. Me, I listen to it. Sister V.
0: Brother G, I choose Zella tell. Happy wife, troubled people, and husband named Chris.
1: I choose Zella tell.
0: Brother G. She trouble a lot of people. She trouble Annie. She trouble Spice. She trouble everybody, Brother G.
1: Can you see them here? She a trouble cartel. As a cartel, if you got no yourself and no age.
0: Everybody. Cartel wife, everybody.
1: Sister Erica, don't call her back.
0: Sick bed in Black River.
1: Sister Erica, don't call her back.
0: Husband named Chris.
1: I choose Zella tell.
0: Brother G. She trouble a lot of people. She trouble Annie. She trouble Spice. She trouble everybody, Brother G.
1: Can you see them here? She a trouble cartel. As a cartel, if you got no

0: I'm been and she had trouble, Annie. And Annie curse her yesterday, people bless Annie, say Annie shouldn't do it. But happy wife, Nick, and poor Chris, her husband, oh God, brother G. The way how he can do poor Chris, oh God, is a shame.
1: So Chris look good, Chris a good looking boy?
0: Yes, sir, Annie, say more take what Chris for me.
1: Tell me Tori again, cause this I sit there. I guess let me see her for the first. I mean, I listen to her. I mean, I say, I never pray, car more. And if me, I go me pray, I go waste, cause sometimes God I kill some people and I feel dead and gala about them business. You know?
0: Brother Gina, happy day. She happy and she have fast with people. No, she depend on dying bed.
1: Oh,
0: no, brother.
1: God.
0: Now the cancer is spreading now because it gone to her lungs now.
1: Yeah, me, so, she said.
0: Into her bone, in her bone now. So she need to pray and stop fast with people on bed. And, you know,
1: but, oh, God.
0: You know, a true Zella tell. Don't leave Zell alone. Zell know what
1: me feel say that. Me feel say Erica just grudgeful. Erica want Angie and Jill.
0: Call up Zell everybody.
1: Yeah, me feel say Erica. Zezel. Erica want Angie and Jill. Grudge woman for me all the while. Me feel so. Because Angie telling me if anybody have me tight, Angie makes with them and give them attitude. Galang.
2: Boss me that line. I'm a old slightly.
3: Boss. Man, this is a lady there. Oh my goodness, brother Gary. I told you not hear about you yet, making a pass. If you not say, you know, I'm not good for some more people, brother G.
1: So I choose that out then.
3: I'm more than a body. I'm more than a body. I she run with Chris. Can you know, say Chris have a change her diaper and beard around and sit anywhere and talk like Chris. I feel with like Chris. I'm mead. You know, no manners.
1: Oh, and yeah, ladies and gentlemen, this is to my right people. Every now, tell no lie.
3: Sister Erica must have something about up to Zella, because we must say Zella. It must be Bonner. You must have to say Erica now.
1: Yeah, because she's so like Angie.
3: She Bonner when you talk about Zella. Zella.
1: I saw Angie did turn. If we call anybody too much, she has them up and begs with them. And yeah.
3: I selfish. I don't think make you know. Because don't sister Sharon knows the whole way.
1: Sister Erica, you have to learn this shit. Well, let me tell her. Sister Erica, you have to learn this shit, man. Go practice this shit, man. You want one man for yourself and you're there to turn good. Go on.
3: Happy wife need to just turn it over to Jesus and get her mind clear and get her soul ready.
1: All right, Kevin. Sister, what are you now? Sister Erica, you have to turn good. You have to learn this shit, man. You alone can't have one man. The most powerful man in the world is Jesus. And if you can't share Jesus, Sister Erica, you have to learn to share, man. All on a black Jamaican woman, you have to learn to share the man and know how to share him. May the practice sharing, man. All on a love me, have me, but you have to learn to share me. Me can't do for all on uno. Come on, man. Zena do not yako say, Zena to lie. But I'm going to sit down, man. I'm going to learn to share, man. Which part of fear, when I fear, when you have enough to share, man. Sister, a lot of people come different now. You got to stop that, Sister Erica. You can't go like Angie Angel. Brother Gary, Sister Sharon, good morning. Grace and peace. Echo Soloto. Thank you, Sister Karen, Sister Carleen. Hello, Mitchell. No, Mitchell. Not Mitchell. I don't know why I call her Mitchell. We must sit here for you, know. Mitchell, come here. Well, I shot your wife on your name. Mitchie Bull, come here. Mitchie Bull, come here. Sister Marcia.
4: Good morning, brother. I can't just talk to say good morning, sir.
1: Sister Marcia, you ever have... What is up with DG? Say, woman have name again?
4: What?
1: She's, and she come out, on Facebook before the morning in 90.
4: When is a woman have menopause?
1: Menopause. I didn't make you mad. I didn't make you talk foolishness.
4: Brother Gary, when you're 33 years old, I've been through that.
1: Eh?
4: When you're 33 years old, I go through menopause.
1: And she said, she also said, it make having intercostal dry, like summer. I know, Mrs. Sadi Ivan. Ladies and gentlemen, hold on. Let me get the record straight.
4: I don't know about that.
1: Listen, Assad, she's up. And you know, she a perfect Christian, she said.
4: Everybody go through in a different way, so that's where Assad's experience.
1: She said, it make when you're having intercostal Oh,
0: Prince, Prince, Prince, Prince, Prince, Prince, Prince, Prince, Prince, Prince, Prince, Prince, Prince, Prince, Prince, Prince, Prince, Prince, Prince, Prince, Prince, Prince, Prince, Prince, Prince, Prince, Prince, Prince, Prince, Prince, Prince, Prince, Prince, Prince, Prince, Prince, Prince, Prince, Prince, Prince, Prince, Prince, Prince, Prince, Prince, Prince, Prince, Prince, Prince, Prince, Prince, Prince, Prince, Prince, Prince, Prince, Prince, Prince, Prince, Prince, Prince, Prince, Prince, Prince, Prince, Prince, Prince, Prince, Prince, Prince, Prince, Prince, Prince, Prince, Prince, Prince, Prince, Prince, Prince, Prince, Prince, Prince, Prince, Prince, Prince, Prince, Prince, Prince, Prince, Prince, Prince, Prince, Pr

0: Imekapate
1: and the man them is going to say, why not now go in? That's the way she said, let me see, sir.
0: That's correct. But I gave it too much info.
1: I saw it, she saw. Me have the video. She said, some women have dry season and the man them will leave because nothing is not moving freely. And yeah, so in my mind, I say, what about the butter, ice cream,
0: and coconut oil?
1: You can use coconut oil too? Why? Come here, son.
2: Your wives are going through.
1: Listen.
2: And I know as men that you go through what you go through.
1: Yes, son. But come here, son. I know all I know, man. Me, yes, Sarge. I know all I know, me, yes, Sarge.
2: Pause.
1: Yeah.
2: Makes you in another person.
1: Yes. Lord Jesus. Hello.
3: Right, Gary.
1: Yes, ma'am.
3: Good morning. How are you going to Jamaica go eat? You come with a mix up self this morning.
1: No, sad. Me listen to advice to just see them there. I hear put and she say, she get up in a middle morning in body hot. And she have one 190.
3: But Brother Gary, she never give nothing for care upon the radio.
1: Then if you have on social media and the public media.
3: But you no, but she call you personally and tell
1: you. No, I go me, I go to TikTok and I see everybody. I say, Lord, this me say everybody, I see it run up social media. I mean, I say, hold on. This one here, I say, but not for my friend this. I say, where could I take
3: no,
1: she?
3: No, man.
1: It
3: depends on
1: social media.
3: Jamaica, something wrong down there. Me don't know, something wrong down there.
1: I'm telling you, I already say, me I come back up hot. But DJ, come up.
2: No,
1: listen, listen here.
2: Good morning.
1: Yeah. Good morning, Sarge.
2: I have not made a video in a while.
1: Yes, it's true. And you look good.
2: I want to make a video this morning.
1: Malika, you black up the 90.
2: To tell the females.
1: Oh, Jesus.
2: That are going through menopause.
1: Oh, God.
2: To hang in there. Husbands, please understand what your wives are going through.
1: Oh, God.
2: And I know as men that you go through what you go through also. But I really don't know what you go through.
1: You know what, Anna, man? Hello? Hello?
0: Morning, Brother Gary.
1: Sarge, good morning, ma'am. How are you, baby?
0: I don't normally request songs, but I wanted you to play a song for me this morning.
1: Which one?
0: Did you pray this morning?
1: Girl.
0: Did you remember to pray this morning?
1: Guess what? Me have a song
0: Brother
1: with Joseph.
0: Give me a minute.
1: Yes, ma'am.
0: Brother Gary, you are too lie. Brother Gary, listen. And for the lady that
1: just
0: too,
1: remember.
0: I call him.
1: Just remember that. Deaf ears get liar trouble. Yes.
0: The lady that said, I call Brother Gary and tell him, I am going to America and that he call, I didn't call him and tell him, lady. I would never call Brother Gary and tell him what I'm going through. It's when I'm on my way to America, I know I'm coming. I do
1: yes,
0: a fool.
1: It's true.
0: I made a video and I talk about the different things that women go through. Not me. I do my hot flashes and things, but nowhere of me is dry. Brother Gary, you need to stop telling lie on me.
1: Not even on
0: truth. Social media.
1: Not even no. But
0: not even on truth.
1: It's lie. Good
0: a liar tell for me.
1: Deaf ears get liar and trouble. Social media make you turn things. You know what I mean?
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5: The time is now 8 a.m.
0: You can imagine? Go use butter, Brother Gary. Good morning, Sister Sharon. Love you.
1: Alright. Where's the butter? Butter. Bye. Good morning. No, but serious. Ladies and gentlemen, that video I'm wanting, go check it out. She's talking about all of the men them who have a wife or a girlfriend or not having a relationship. Go check it out. And the woman then go to one something named Art Flash. It make them make winter come before summer. I went a dry season. Had a partner me here. But him had to hit. That's just me. How come you now walk up and I'm gonna copy where people say me have to come and own a little thing to it? Good morning, Tampa. What kind of show if she didn't give you? What kind of show is she didn't give you anything to come and talk. Sound disgusting. What are you talking about? Sister lady from Connecticut, you see Parliament, uno need to go listen to Jimmy Swaggart music. Because I am not here to sit here with you and talk like me and none. Uno come for here, Brother Gary, and I go here, look at something we never hear, because uno have no husband. Uno go hear some things we never hear for a long time. Good morning. Somebody should tell everybody right now, before we even move past today, is the first day of our 24-hour gospel station, and this is a new direction. This is where people learn about. This is not
0: Brother
1: just.
0: Brother Jerry, I'm glad that she got clear up her name, because one thing with Portland people, we're not a lie.
1: Yeah. We're not a lie. Good morning.
0: Yeah, look at him. Myself yesterday on TikTok. Oh. 2 days ago, she do it, and I know. So oh, you get late.
1: I think I yesterday. I yesterday me see it. So I say I yesterday and get up and eat. And me I looking at him bosom too.
0: Jesus.
1: Me did I looking at him bosom. In cover the bosom.
0: A good night is she in a Christian night.
1: Yeah. One pizza. In another night to the most hot, you know. You must have been hot, you know.
0: Yeah, I got 92 in his tick future.
1: Lord Jesus have mercy. Sarge, you couldn't get one silk night instead of this big cat night. You must get up in the night at.
0: Me not mix up with you. Me not come on. But me like why you make me not laugh this morning. Me not know where you got Jamaica go get. But you bring it come and you share it with us.
1: No, me get it, girl. And me get it good. Me get it. Me near me sting there and the ear. You check on me teeth. And me gallon with myself. Me I tell you the whole hour know that. Oh, you do. Why? So, somebody call my girl. Yeah, defend that and call and defend yourself.
0: Sister, I heard.
1: Sister yes, Erica, I give me a play Angie Angel for me. Mm-hmm. Angie used to
0: you always have one of them a bit, I know, man.
1: Yes.
0: Why.
1: Yes.
0: But just imagine, Brother Gary. Imagine, me say to myself, just imagine all them across from Brother Gary put up my picture of them and my family. You need the amount of cost that me not, me listen to this man calling and complain.
1: Me think all sheep look out our TV. Me think, yeah, you, that's a me TV, yeah, without telling nobody, you know. And she started to look out for man, you know. Nothing but her. No. Listen, she would even change her picture of them in a summer. And put up summer picture. Big long sitting with it. You think like a she's supposed to have.
0: Come on. Me know where I'm at.
1: Good morning. Where's Mr. Adam Andler? Let me go look for Mr. Adam Andler, yeah? And good Miss Big Ten, good morning, baby. How you doing?
6: Manners.
1: Good morning.
6: You can step in with a menopause conversation. Me no see the lady night going, you know. But you see you me no know as Zella said. I don't know what you had in Jamaica, but you brought it back and you're sharing it with us. You are off the chain today. Thank you.
1: Let me go talk to Mr. Adam and Lang come right back. Don't move, girl. Good morning, sir. How are you?

0: Good morning. How are you?
1: I'm great. Did you have a good weekend?
0: Oh, my God. My weekend was off the chain. I did everything I'm supposed to be doing. I went to Jamaica. I have one of the best time in my life. And I come back to tell people, if you don't have it yet, don't try buy it.
1: Okay.
0: The only way you're going to get the money for buy a house at Jamaica, you have to meet in an accident, New York, New Jersey, or Connecticut, and you get a whole heap of money through Mr. Adam Andler. That's the only easy way for you to come up with every good house at Jamaica value $400,000 or more. Mr. Make everybody know.
1: You know what? I have to disagree with you.
0: Uh-oh.
1: You know, we don't always agree, but it's not the easy way, because I'm telling you, Brother Gary, if you're involved in one of these accidents and you get the injuries that my clients get, it's a messed up situation, right? So I don't want to say it's the easy way to do it, but it's certainly a possible way to do it. I have, and you're absolutely right, created so much opportunity for individuals back home, because I have situations where I'll settle a case for millions of dollars and they're sending money back home. You know, one of the first questions I always ask is, what's the plan, right? What's the plan for this money? You know, you currently have $1,400 in your bank account. You're now about to have $1.4 million in your bank account. What's the plan? What are you going to do to make sure this money lasts? And a lot of people say, well, the first thing I want to do is I need to fix up my home back in Jamaica, or I need to fix my mother. So, like, you know, I understand that's a real thing, especially after the terrible, terrible hurricane. But these individuals that are doing these incredible things for themselves and their family have been through hell. I'm telling you. And most of them probably would say that they would gladly go back in time and avoid it from ever happening, because these are people that have had surgery. These are people that have been unable to work. These are people that wake up and go to bed in pain. But these things happen, and I am there to help you when they do. And together we will do great things. Together we will find the way to make your life better. We will find a way that you can take care of the people that have been taking care of you. Because I've had that situation. I had a guy gets in a terrible accident, and his sister came up from Guyana. She took care of him for months and months and months and months, and then had to go back home because she didn't want to overstay her visa. And he sent the a good portion of money back home to Guyana to repay her for everything that she did for him. So the stories are incredible. The stories are limitless. I don't care who you are, where you're from, what you're doing here, in status, out of status, from Mexico or Malaysia, you get the money, right? And as long as you have an attorney fighting for you, making sure that, you know, your medical bills, your time out of work, and your pain and suffering is compensated for, you're going to be in good shape. That's where I come in. My name is Adam Handler. Of course, they call me The Case Handler. And I am the longest running, most successful, most celebrated, and most reliable attorney you're going to hear anywhere.
0: And give me a number for you, please, sir.
1: And my number, so you're listening, is 855-232-6108. Let me give it out real slow one more time again. 855-232-6108. 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Over $300 million for the individuals that had my number and called me when an accident happened.
0: Let me ask you a question. And what does, when somebody calls you, do they have to give you any money up front?
1: They do not. The consultation is free. The phone call is free. Even if I decide to take the case,
0: yeah,
1: there's no money out of pocket. you know, people say, oh, can I afford the case handler? The short answer is yes, because you don't pay me a dime. My fee is earned at the end of the case if and only if we are successful for you at the end of the case, right? When you win, I win. That's the way it works. So there's no risk to you at all. And somebody had asked me the other day when they came in, well, Mr. Andrew, what happens if nothing comes out of this case? You owe me nothing, right? There is no risk to you at all. If for whatever reason, and once in a while it does happen that there's nothing at the end of the case for various reasons. Number one, you decide to drop it. Number one. Number two, I decide to drop it. Number three, you're feeling much better and there's really no point in like going to court for the next 3 years. There's cases that are dismissed, right? The judge just sees it differently. They don't believe the defendant was negligent, or they don't believe that your injuries are serious. These things happen. They're rare. I'm usually pretty good at like cutting a deal before that happens, but it does happen. You owe me nothing other than maybe a handshake and a kind referral. So really, it's nothing to lose, everything to gain by having that number, or at least knowing in your mind somewhere, file it away on this Monday morning, that the case handler is out there, right? That's all you got to do.
0: And the phone number one more time, because I know people listening and I know they want.
1: Yeah, well, let's do it together. I'll start it off. Is that all right?
0: I'm with you.
1: A little collaboration this morning?
0: All right, let's do that.
1: All right. 855.
0: 855-232-6108.
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0: 855-232-6108.
1: That's it.
0: That was easy. And what's your social media? How can people find you on social
1: You're
0: media?
1: You're going to ask me for my social security number.
0: Not yet.
1: I will never give that to you, Brother Gary. Rest assured, you will never have that, because I know what's going to happen. You and Squeeze are going to get a credit card, and all of a sudden you're on the cruise ship in the Mediterranean. I'll never see you guys again.
0: I think so.
1: Wait, what was your question?
0: What's your social media? How can people find you on social media?
1: Oh, that's easy. Just search The Case Handler. Three words. The Case Handler. When you search The Case Handler, you're connected to my website, The Case Handler. My social media, The Case Handler. Facebook, The Case Handler. Instagram, The Case Handler. TikTok, The Case Handler. YouTube, The Case Handler. Google reviews, The Case Handler. It's all there. Right there, wow. For your own very eyes to see.
0: Good morning to everybody, ladies and gentlemen. I'm talking to Mr. Adam. Again, if you live in New York, New Jersey, or Connecticut, the good thing about this company, it doesn't have to be a car accident. You can be walking, you can be riding, somebody can hit you. Any form of damage to your body, call this number. Thank you very much, sir. We're talking tomorrow. Same place. And keep on doing what you're doing, because the community is being blessed by you. Thank you very much, sir. Thank you.
1: Thank you so much, Brother Gary. I'll see you tomorrow, okay?
0: See you tomorrow. Thank you.
1: Okay, cool. Bye-bye.
0: That's the man.

0: Welcome, good morning. Good morning, Mr. Morgan. How are you, sir?
1: Good morning, Brother Gary. To God be the glory, great things you have done. I can hear the power popping up through your tongue.
0: See,
1: you're
0: there.
1: Full of power.
0: Oh, you mean?
1: You're full of power, sir. And I want you to keep up. Big up, Auntie Sharon. Keep up this wonderful work, sir.
0: Thank you, sir. Thank you. Good morning. That is the man himself. Let me say good morning. Let me drop this down here, sir. How do I drop this down here, sir? Now, how do I drop this down here, sir? Good morning. Drop that one here again, the man. Good morning. Good morning.

0: morning, good morning. Me feel good better. Ladies and gentlemen, let me say good morning to everybody. Let me drop this news. And if you never hear your ear now, we are now a full 24-hour gospel radio station. Yes. Me don't even get the message. We are now Caribbean Radio. We are a full 24-hour gospel radio station. Nothing different, nothing less. Everything you hear, yes, sir, have to be gospel. Mr. Iceberg, morning, me charge you. Morning. When you want to hear a little gospel, just come here, sir. We update a few people. We change. We're making some changes on a few people, but we are still the same. We are going to be even be greater. We are going to be even greater. You will not hear every music where you hear, yes, Afia, in Afia, big up Jesus. And for those who we have some music where you might not understand it, but our community have this little issue where an unsaved cannot sing gospel. We have those. I'm wanting to listen to them and learn a lot. Because we are fear today and we fear tomorrow. So my destiny is to always I tell people about the goodness of Jesus Christ. He made me reach this far. Does imagine a little no educated youth. Welcome back. Let's catch up. Good morning. I didn't want to meet early because I have something emergency I have to do today. Yeah. So I just want to encourage everybody that we have a new app just came out. Saturday morning. And today, for the rest of the month, we are going to sound annoying, but work with us for the month. 1 month, the month of June. If you know anybody a flyer, tell about the new dial. Tell about the one new app. We have an app, it's called Caribbean Radio HD. When I think beg everybody for though, if you even have the app already, when you get the link and send the link, go get every one of your family members. Text me and just say link. Me'll give you a link and it come with the two app. Cause you don't know what kind of phone your cousin have, now your auntie have, don't. So me I go beg you if you just send them the link. And this morning me I beg everybody, if you just download the app for us, Caribbean Radio HD, that's the name of the app. Or send me a text right now, 305-305-6494. That's my cell phone. Just send me a text and say app or link. I'm going to send a link to you and you can, but you text me on WhatsApp. Yeah, we are going to do radio. Radio is ready. And we are getting ready, man. It's going to be a new direction. I was listening to Dr. Wayne G yesterday, and he might have a crazy interview with a big African artist today. I don't know where you get the artist from, but yo, I don't like charge your link loud. Can you know I'm get a girl there? Eh? I get her before me. I don't know if I'm money or a Jesus, make her get her before me. But I just want to hear them for no say. We are doing our best. We are now the first Caribbean gospel station in America. We are pushing to have dial in every state. And that's how God can we go. And everybody with your ear, yeah, a gospel them are going to play. Everybody. So if you don't want to feel down, right through the night, you come and say, you're going to hear some good gospel music. So send me a text and just say up. Text me on WhatsApp 305-305-6494. 305-305-6494. I want everybody to send me a family member and tell him, listen, Amania, one man send me a voice note while he lick my heart. The voice note can lick my heart. When the man said this to me, I mean, I said, God, forgive me, not Jesus, car. Sometimes we all try things. I mean, no. The only question I don't care ask me this morning, why were you playing? Let me tell you a question. One question I don't care ask me. So, Brother G, why you not play secular music? Because I try things. I am a man who like to try stuff. And I realized it wasn't. One thing to me, if you don't know me by now, me no read a lot. So for me, me have to try if you know if it can work. True, me no read good. Me try a lot to see if it can work. Ask my wife. My wife tell me why they made at Jamaica. She said two things about it where people don't even know. And me tell her, me say, ask my brother. Listen to give me tell you something. My wife said to me at Jamaica. She said, you know, sir, there's a whole part thing about you where me figure out and me go along and me go along and me figure it out. Me say, like what? She say, you love, give, don't. Me say, oh, you know. My wife say to me, I say, babe, un listen to man. Un listen to man. That man, when he hears we are turn, I believe start to hear us, I say it. And the man say, Brother G, the man send me a voice note. And hundreds of people we have, you know. We have hundreds of people who send us voice note. Listen to voice note here.
1: Evening. You know, sir, remember, we have said, Brother G, man. Remember, sir, one further link, you know. And we know, sir, we can't link for my older family. I say, yo.
0: Yeah, man, say, older. Older.
1: You know the older crowd, them like the gospel thing.
0: Older.
1: Good thing that. Good thing. Because me even link my mother, because my mother listen to you some of the time. I'm even link my mother and say, yo, you have a new opinion on a straight gospel.
0: Straight gospel.
1: You understand?
0: Hey,
1: I like that, man.
0: Does that hit you? When a man, I tell him mother, say, me have a new thing and a straight gospel. Ladies and gentlemen, for me, God give me a mandate. And the mandate that God give me is to reach Caribbean people with music, words, and whatever me do, him hold me hostage. Let me tell you my prayer was this month, the month of May. Me say, God, after me launch the radio the Friday night, ladies and gentlemen, could I see it? Could I sleep? But God made me launch, you know. And I'm going to say, I did it. Sat the man, I'm going to get up, me and Reverend Mr. Blair, them. We got a road, go put on flyer. I'm going to say to them, say, guys, I'm going to go back home. Something about me. I'm going to cast you out. And the man said, well, go on, you know, put on the flyer, them. I said, love Memorial Fest. Memorial Fest shot already. The cost to keep Memorial Fest was 500 ticket. And we got 677 ticket already. So Memorial Fest already make money. So Memorial Fest already shot. The cost to keep the barbecue was 100 ticket. And me already gone 200 and something ticket. 100 and something ticket. So barbecue already make back it money. And me said, guys, me a go home. Me a go home. And me come home, and me come home, ladies and gentlemen. Me soon send me a link. Me a come. When me come, me sat the man, and me said, God, please forgive me. Me said, Lord, please forgive me, Jesus. Do me, I beg you, Lord. Forgive me. I don't know what me do. Me know what me do wrong. And you give me something, and I overdo myself. And I turn, I go in a self. And he say, all right, fix it. I saw God talk to me, ladies and gentlemen. You know what I mean? He talk to me straight, clean. And I call me DJ, them secular DJ, them. I call Super Prince, I call Super Fridge, I call Mark Jagan, I call Billy Slaughter, I call everybody. And I say, guys, one by one, I say, guys, thank you for your time, you know, give me, you know. I have to go back and do what God called me to do, you know. I have to go back and do what God called me to do, you know. I guess Billy started turning to me and said, boy, Brother G, and my mother make me start playing the gospel for you, you know. And when I come and hear a thing, you tell me if you go play some culture music, you know. I never come and play the gospel, you know. So, I don't know where you're going now. You make me start playing the gospel, you know. Secular, you know. I said, what? The man said, yo. All of my life, me a play secular. Let me do this. Let me do this. Hold on, don't move. Hold on, hold on, hold on, hold on. Let me do this. Let me do this and come right back. Hold on, there. Hold on. Hold on. Where there? Hold on. Oh, this. May I come there, Marvin? 1 minute. Let me play this. Yeah. Okay, go on.
2: And
0: on.
2: I
0: go
2: keep
0: on.
2: Hearing about this bio life. But I'm very skeptical. I'm never a person who jump on things like that. Sometimes it takes me years to do something. So I used to wake up in the morning. I have headache, a little pains and stuff. But I mean, I was actually in good health. I eat healthy and I take care of myself. But for some reason, I'm getting it. So anyway, I got bio life thing. I didn't tell my husband about it. So it worked for me instantly. I got a week into taking this thing. I just get up out of the bed, jump out of the bed, make the bed. I don't feel any aches, no pains. I have no problem with headaches anymore, nothing.
3: But a lady from your country tell me try this by her life and she bring me a whole half bottle, boss. I tell you the truth, I just stay in the house. Because this thing had me walking around like twice a 19-year-old. You know, I don't know. And I need to try the man of steel yet, so I want to tell you, this BioLife thing is great, sir. This BioLife is real great, boss.
0: Can you hear that? Moan to know. I mean, I can beg Zenmar sit this morning. Zenmar!
4: Top of the morning again, there.
0: Top of the morning. You know me, I beg you this morning.
4: Yeah.
0: Well, you can't give me the iFormula.
4: iFormula. Anything you want. I mean, right now, in terms of the iFormula, normally it's market value price at $299. When you go on the website, you can get it for $199. Better yet, the iFormula. Or any additional item or any product of their choice, I'll do it for $79 this morning. Why not? Right? At the first of the month. So what do you think about that, brother G? That good?
0: $79, that me no beg you. And that me no beg you this morning. Why look at this company, iFormula? Thank you, sir. Everybody needs to have one. Let me tell this to everybody. Yes. Let's not take it now if you have a problem with your eye. If you don't have your eye, you need the iFormula. That's where you go.
4: Yes, man. And that's one of the most essential things because the pressure in the eye fluctuates. And that's one of the main reasons why we highly recommend taking the eye formula. And it's something that you consume orally and it's something where you put in your eye. You understand what I'm saying to you? So on an half about I feel like say on a something I'll get and put in on the eye. And ladies and gentlemen, I'm gonna do this for the next 5 minutes. I'll give you the eye formula or any item of your choice for only $79. Why not? So if you're tuning in right this second, right this minute, and you have diabetes, hypertension, cholesterol, fibroid, prostate, lupus, cancer, any form of medical condition that you might be suffering from. This morning, people, we're opening the phone lines to 5 minutes, and yes, we have said it, you will be able to get any product of your choice for only $79. The only catch is you have to tell me the answer to the simple fruit. I mean, never know, say so much people never know, say you have one fruit we name after the month June. Yes, there's a fruit in Jamaica which we name after the month June. Now, this fruit, it's the size and the shape of a liquor egg, but it's green and it's smooth on the outside. You can't eat it when it's semi-ripe, all right? And then you can eat normally when it ripe, it get yellow on the outside. The green change to yellow. And the seed on the middle, it's very jukey-jukey. So ladies and gentlemen, if you're tuning in right this second, right this minute, and you can tell me which fruit, it's green and smooth on the outside. When it get ripe, it skin change color to yellow. And the seed jukey-jukey on the inside. And this fruit, we name it after the month, June. 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Brother G, cut it off in a...
0: What time? In a 5 minutes?
4: 5 minutes, I cut it off.
0: All right, Charger. Good morning. Let's... And go on, go by. Remember, go drop a song. I'm going to call. I'm going to call right now. 877-875-5433. Good morning. Good morning. Good morning. Let's go.

As a matter of fact, I was speaking to the phone company. I just remember that we changed the whole system of the phone. Everything changed. And it's not the person I say me fix them phone. And me, the phone company said them have to come to my system and come fix it. And right as we speak, they are into our system now fixing it. So in a few minutes, the phone will be different. We'll be having a whole different phone system in my studio. It will be different. A whole part thing it will change. I think me go all can get WhatsApp call panda number there. Let me ask them. Can that same number become WhatsApp? Good morning. Let me ask them. Yeah, because they might update the system right now. This system, the phone company and my computer are update the system. That's why I couldn't get no call. And me like it. Me like it. Everything has changed. We are now going crazy. We are now different. You are going to see a new looks. Go and check out the website. This is how you are going to know who come on what time, who come on when. 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It's a lot, but anywhere you want to look, you can find way, because we're dead there. And we just want you to know, say, anywhere you go. Best thing we are tell the item for do, download the app. Because when I think of what we are going to do, next month, every day we are thinner. We are going to start it this month, where when a broadcaster come on, we are throwing out a text to them. To the all over the app. Say, catch such and such show from such and such time. And they tell you who come next. And we can, you know what I mean? So it's, we just go up to the better. So I just tell everybody, this is what you bargain for. This is all who donate to our Teletan. This is what you bargain for. We are elevating this thing here and make sure, say, we can take this to our next level. And we need somebody to represent. We need a... You understand what I mean? Because sometimes one of them women forgot, you know. So we've come on 12 to 4. And after him, a Mikey Sterling. You also want text come on by your app, say, with the link, catch Reverend Sentrop 12 to 4, Mikey Sterling 4 to 6, as much as we can put him on one text. And it all come to, you know. So everything I do, yeah, you have what I mean? And so please, text the app to somebody. Send me a text and just say app and get the two link where we can, my girl say on. Yeah, me know. But some people, their work, Sister Claudette VT, and them forgot who are come on because the schedule change up. So today, we are going to have Liz Black. She'll be on. Oh, I'm supposed to talk to her this morning at 9:05. Liz Black will come on Monday, Wednesday, and Friday. The agreement that we have, a 5 days she must come on, but a 3 days we can't get her because Super Fridge said, Super Fridge, I'm a G, and the man said, my youth, a gospel, I'm come for play, you know. So me a gospel I'm a thing. I'm one big up Super Fridge car. You want to be a youth and can play. I years me know him and he can play a gospel. And for me, I want to let these men, sister, they can do. They don't have to play one kind of music. And when people come around, they must come around you and see different thing. Let me see if the phone up and ready. Yeah, they must see different thing. And that's what me there. Some of this one day I them for just keep eye and eye in prayer. Because we are trying our best to make this station a want to do.

0: and everybody, good morning, DJ Chinny. Everybody knows, sir, a whole heap go through a whole heap of things in a COVID. Don't talk it out. Whole heap someone end up with some man and you never want David. Uno end up with some woman and you never did want for David. Uno end up at some church and no one for go. Uno end up at some, uno go to the wrong church. We all make. And during COVID, me decided, man, say, you know what? I want to draw everybody together. And that's how me come up with this secular idea. And I was doing good, me not lie to you. No. I was doing good until my sister, it's too much. Because one thing me and me, I you know when me call for me, know me try. Me will try things. On a day long enough, and see who are new. For those who are new, and this is one of the main changes me I make. And me, I guarantee you, God knew what he was doing when God was making these changes. And me, I tell you, God bring Wayne G in my life. Dr. Wayne G. Me never didn't know. Me and Wayne G did Bex for around 15 years. And what I think of me, when me and him always have, we never disrespect each other, we just Bex. Because you know, man carry malice different. Especially me carry malice like a big girl. Me don't think nobody can carry malice like me. Me carry malice like a big girl. Not regular girl neither, one big ghetto girl. You don't dwell into like that girl.
1: Boss, me not lie, I'm a host lively.
0: No, me not lie to you, no. Me carry malice. And we decided to mind say, yo, remember one weekend, me say, God, if you do me one favor, this is what me say to God, the first of me, me say, God, I'm not going to do no more promotion. I'm going to try something. And he said, what? Well, Mr. God, may I live for you? And may I get too much, not too much problem. Let me tell you one thing I got to where lick me first. The first thing where lick me, when I first thing where lick me was, I got to a station, I'm a traffic to a station at Boston. I know the company tell me, sir, so then can't give me the station. So I say, all right. I got to one next station in our next state. And he said to me, so then can't give me the station. So I go to me attorney and I said, send them an email and ask them if they are racist. He said, why you say that? I said, why would they not give me the station? And them said to me, sir, them only can't give me the station if me a gospel. Come tell them, say me a gospel. But when they take me link, they say, then come by me link and they say, then listen, holy pa secular. And I said, John, no star. I'm afraid I get penalized for secular. And me now make money off a secular. Me now keep secular party. And I said, God, you know me, I go back to where you came from. These are some little things that come together for make that decision here. For say, me need to go back to where God called me. Because, ladies and gentlemen, during COVID, you know, all my life, I start out as a gospel station. I do everything gospel. And God said, listen, I can elevate you. You don't need no man to make you big. Me can get you bigger than every other man. Remember, you know, the word of God. Because what we want, you know, we want to use man to draw a crowd. And Jesus said, yo, where are you? Who can draw a crowd like me charge you? Where are you? Me say, me can draw all man. And me I say, yo. So these are some little decisions that me come up with. And then me realize, me start getting a trouble with the bad word cussing. And the radio and the man them start to play. Not all them man them, you know, some of them man them, you know, so I make it clear. Too much bad word music in a come out and, yo, one of the worst thing happened to me. You can't tell no happened to me. Me and Reverend Sento up and brother Errol, they are fourth lad, they are listening to the station, ladies and gentlemen. Me make a playlist with some secular music for the secular people, them. Me no call when I'm Virginia, I ask if I lie, me I tell you, listen to Virginia. Me no call it, when day? What time is it? Ladies and gentlemen, me make a playlist myself. Put in some little secular song, some Garnet Silk, some Movado gospel where Movado sing, and some culture vibes. Just see it. And me did a drive. Mr. Brother Errol, good morning, sir. How are you?
2: Good morning, sir.
0: I'm in the wake, yo.
2: No, I'm there. I listen to you now.
0: Oh, good morning. You're live on the radio, yeah? So you know, but I say nothing enough you say.
2: Okay.
0: So, me and Everland, Reverend, I mean, Mr. Blue, me and Reverend sit up and drive the entire way I drive. I try we?
2: Yeah, oh, yeah, the bar is on the radio. Yeah.
0: Ladies and gentlemen, I go me now. And God say, what am I going to do? And me can't blame the DJ. And me make the playlist myself. Ask Brother Errol and Reverend sent up. We are drive. And one big old dirty bad word. And Errol, don't.
2: Yeah, I miss it. Anybody hear that?
0: And I dem there for cloud. I'm mad. I say, more and go. Me now put out the more flyer. Me a go. And me where yeah. God say, me will show you one next sign. One big dirty bad word come on pan the radio.
2: Yep.
0: So God show me say, listen, and only the secular man do it. You are do it too.
2: Yep. Oh, so that's why you keep quiet. You never did. You just jumping in your computer same time. Never, but that's how you do it.
0: No, but yeah, me couldn't tell you say me make that playlist there. God, this song, we never hear nobody know this song, let me start listening it.
2: God, no easy. Alright, gotcha. No, we know.
0: So now me say, me can't blame the secular man them alone. I gotta blame myself. So God show me say, yo, nope. Me no want none of that.
2: Oh, that's why you back in my back seat, quiet on your computer.
0: And so me I get out the song the entire playlist.
2: Yes, that's true.
0: So me just want people know, say. Me are the leader, and God say, you know what, come here. And so these.

0: And it's good to...
1: And it starts off nice. Start off nice.
0: Oh, we are Turbo, man.
1: But yeah, draw some song when we never hear for a long time. When I hear them song.
0: When this morning?
1: Yeah, right now, yeah.
0: You know what? I just want to take back the radio. And that you tell the Romy from. Better the Romy from. Should I say from the start?
1: Yes, sir.
0: You there from the start?
1: Before it start, yeah.
0: Hold on.
1: Original.
0: For real?
1: Yeah, man, we're on and off and Ray and we get missing for a while. And
0: good people. Me think to say, me and every good people in my life, Bex. Talk it out, because I love argue. That's me and Reverend Central Bex, you are around 9-12 years. The only man me not Bex with yet, and I because him never married. No, I'm not married after doing it. The only man me not Bex with yet, a brother Shaw. Me not Bex with brother Shaw yet.
1: Nah, brother Shaw quiet, man. Brother Shaw quiet, humble.
0: Me and everybody Bex, every good man in my life, me and them Bex, ladies and gentlemen. Because me one big girl, me love Trace, me love argue. Me just... So, yesterday, me and my wife, the Jamaican, she said to me, say, can I tell you one thing about you before you go back up? When me study about you, me say, what? She said, do you know you will give away, you love give?
1: That are you still. That are you. I true.
0: Me say, oh, you know that? She said, babes, you know, say, more and tell you some things, boy, you can't keep her. Tell me, say, me don't know you, but me not think nobody love give like you. And I said to her, I don't call my brother Jamaica. I said, I don't call Vance. You know, mommy beat me for one day, brother Errol.
1: What?
0: I don't go to school and one youth, no shoes, and I give me shoes.
1: You think so? You know, some of you hear that story already?
0: Yes!
1: I hear that. I think I hear that story.
0: And mommy start, mommy, grow up, mommy start to beat me. And I said, I learned this from you give away your, chew your ribs. You give away your, rib it in the line.
1: Gotcha.
0: She started to beat me. Ask me big brother Ezekiel. Me give him shoes. Vance, mommy give me dinner. Me used to, Vance come and say, yo, beg your dumpling. And me give Vance. And me start to ball to mommy say, me nan. Mommy say, I'm to your dinner. Me say, me give Vance. She say, eat that. Pee box in my head. That's how me I eat that, so. That's how me I eat that.
1: Well, Malik, you get another big head there. Well, Malik.
0: Ask what she. Me give her everything. There's nothing too good to make you argue nobody. And my wife said to me yesterday,
1: eh? You do it all the while, man. A regular.
0: Remember, I said that, boss, we know. Are we coming and give a laptop? Are we coming and give a computer? Are we do everything?
1: Hey, enough. Computer is good for two, you know.
0: You remember?
1: Enough laptop.
0: 200.
1: Yeah, TV.
0: And that bus better, Gary, car. Giving away. Car. And that bus better, Gary. Uh-huh. I mean, that's why I encourage people, say, that's how I used to do in my life. And... I just want to get back there. Because he never done away. He just sit down right there. Me have to go back to it. And go back, go be who? Everybody. There's nobody with me no Bex with from the start radio. But that Danny. Everybody. So I just want to big up. All right, my youth, come on my phone. So, yeah. But my real friend them understand me. And know some me me mean well. And if me really and believe in you, me I go push the higher level. And that's who I am. I love to help. Me love give people. Me love give. Giving them my abbey. And when my wife said to me at Jamaica, I said, all right, my girl, you know me now. Because she said, you keep her. She said, me tell us about you enough people know about you. I said, what? She said, you will give her everything where you have. Why you take me watch everything where you do? Because you will... Why do you say to her? I said, babe, you know, say last thing you want to do more open. I think I'm here, my wife and DJ. I drive. DJ, good morning.
2: Morning, brother Gary. Morning, brother.
0: Brother, let me say something to you before. Don't make me and my wife a drive over there. I say, more and one business. And my wife say, DJ, he more give ready the whole night. I wish business me and say, more and she say, nope, you're gateway. And you say, no, you remember? I wish, you remember?
2: But I remember. But, brother Gary, I want to say something to you. I don't know if you see the change in you. But I may come a long time around you.
0: Me never
2: so,
0: know.
2: There are a lot of persons who I know say you have some over jealous people around you too. But me not that up one at that time. But yeah, man, some of our jealous people. So far. Yeah, man. But I move out so the furniture, then change out. I have some new furniture. But love them. May I tell us something? Say, they have some nice.

0: people around you.
1: Yeah.
0: But now that me call about.
1: All right.
0: I want to say to you that I saw a change in you. Hey, Brother Gary, remember first day I keep concert? I keep, nobody couldn't come near you.
1: I guess like a big
0: you
1: black
0: arm. I mean, like I lied to you, Brother Gary. I came there today and I saw at Memorial Gospel Fest, you walk around, you dance, you enjoy the show, you talk to people. Yes, you do business, you could have seen that. But what moved me was the day of the barbecue. Brother Gary, you came out and said, did I serve? Yeah, I serve water. And when the food, everything done, Brother Gary, you cut up melon. I have the video, you know, and you walk around, you get everybody piece of melon and you search and you say you have enough. And when I can I say, but I give melon done, you go cut another one. And I think it was so humbling. Me think that's how God when we live. As a leader, you walked around and you serve everybody. And Brother Gary, I want to commend you. Me don't know if me ever like you as of today because me night you may have on a cotton, real good of cotton. My leg have to cover at night time because you don't want to no dopey come in and come see me. And my breast everywhere have a cover. I'm going to my bed decent.
1: Good
0: my mother tells me, I got your bed at night time. Make sure so you're underwear.
1: You just
0: good.
1: Decent. I locked them.
0: Yes, man. Brother Gary.
1: Yeah.
0: Brother Gary, can you imagine? Something happened to me that night. I'm saying, Mataran, go care me for hospital. I went in coming, can't leave me put on no clothes. Maybe dress decent, Brother Gary.
1: So are you saying starting today, woman must dress good when they got in bed?
0: Brother Gary, first time when we lick a bit, we used to wear a tear up underwear and something because I in a house with it. My mother said, no, when you got your bed, wear your nice, good underwear, wear good nighty. Because you never know what can't mean at night, Brother Gary. And wow. When somebody come, he said, they have to change clothes and change clothes. They just throw and sit over here and put in eye care and care of the hospital. I dress nice, I have to smell nice. And when I go to bed at night, I powder, I smell sweet.
1: No, I use powder every night, I go to bed. I powder. Yeah, but me never know. Me, if Lord forgive me, because my wife.
0: If I have a 90, if I have a 90, you see?
1: Yeah.
0: If I have a 90 and I want tear upon him, it dash away. But again, I saw now a lot of the women in turn after.
1: My night beef them, sir. My night beef them have all part of them.
0: No, dash them away. Dash
1: them dash away. Way. You know, say, why the wife did. You know, say, woman, I allow no woman at the same thing. Why the wife dash a chair me beef and I go take it to garbage before the garbage shall come?
0: No, that's right, my brother Gary. And I want to tell our sisters, me got to put my program on the head. Let me tell you something, especially on the married. When we dress properly, go on to bed. This one for old clothes, and this one for old and tie up head. And let me tell you something, when a husband want attractive people in a bed,
1: and get up, nice, and get up and get up at night, and when you turn, you say, well, Andy, what is not beside me?
0: And I said, my man,
1: Echo
0: I
1: solo mean,
0: dear, like, get up and go to the bathroom and take a shower, put in your shorts that time, in your little shirt. And you know what I mean? Make morning up. I'm about to give me no, you know, but I don't want a permission. There's a man, you see, that say me the name bucket list. Mr. Demetrius from Upper Basso. I'm just a coming friend to them birthday, 61. Morning, Mr. Demetrius, my to you and your wife. Happy birthday. God bless you. We love you. Me thank you for making me meet you, sir. It's a nice
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1: I'm night brief them. And she going to what do you mean? She going to me draw, and she take out three of my night brief: a yellow one, and one green one, and one black one, and it have all in at the front. And she took out my brief, and me go back in that garbage, go take them out. Those are the brief for me asleep at night time. Me know it's for me and for go. The brief just comfortable for me. I'm say, my girl, love me night brief. Those are called my night brief. For those who from the ghetto know a night, you have day clothes, you have night clothes, you have morning clothes, you have going out clothes, you have all different kind of clothes. And my wife going at me something, take out my wrong clothes, wrong clothes. Yes, my night brief. Sister Carleen, are you my sister? This is Diane. Good morning to everybody. So everybody, please go over YouTube. Hello, good morning.
4: Brother Gary.
1: Eh?
4: Listen to the one me and my daughter didn't want. You tell me about my Brother Gary.
1: Yeah.
4: They put her hand sticking up. They tell them, say, if me dead, me I didn't have me makeup and me I did pretty, then I'll be better make me up.
1: You know, sir, I saw my brother with company radio steer. When him buy new clothes, he's sleeping at them.
4: Brother Gary, then me daughter said, Mommy, where you put me to leave me alone? They put on the lipstick and put on red adherence on my bed and go on my bed pretty.
1: Good morning. Hey, big up all the man them. No! Don't trouble me brief them. You have some private brief where I'm mean, beg off wash them and I'm wash them myself, you know, them brief there, you know. Somebody give me a check on the phone line, tell the phone line I wrote, no, no. 305-654-7944. Those are my night brief. When you put them on your beard and put them on, and any little thing like you feel like a scratch, you know, which all of it, the hand just perform, the hand was perfect, go. The night brief them. Anybody, somebody give me a radio check up on the radio phone. 305-654-7944. Give me night brief them loud. Send me the uplink, see it here. 305-654-7944. Now give me a phone call there. Let me see how the radio phone sound. Them say it's supposed to have way clearer quality now. And Auntie Denise, good morning. Call her, hold on there, please. 305-654-7944. Private. Yeah, the private brief them. We have private brief, Michibu. And our brother Victor is saying, hello, sir, how are you? I hold this now. Hello, sir, how are you? Your schedule look next week for to come in your show. From 6 a.m. to 10. Nicole's campaign. Robert. Hello, good morning.
5: Good morning to you, Brother Gary.
1: And the wrong number you call back, lady.
5: Oh, shoot. Will you, Brother Gary? All right,
1: hang up. Good morning, sir. And let me plug out the phone and plug it. And let me plug it out and plug it in. You know, I'm going to plug it out and plug it in because it look like I hope you went well in Jamaica. Is Jack confirmed to come in your show tomorrow? Okay. Good morning, Sir Jack. How are you this morning? 305-654-7944. May I plug them out? And plug them back in. Let me get a minute. Yeah, me. I plug out the phone them and plug them back in for update car. Them say them I go update. When I plug it out and plug it out. Good morning.

0: Auntie Paula.
1: Man, in the radio phone now work. It ring a long time, in our work.
0: No, we fix it. Then just text me and say, must give it 5 minutes to update.
1: Oh, 5 minutes. Okay,
0: yeah,
1: okay.
0: So me just, when we don't, right, plug it out, and then me just make it, because they may not fix it the whole night. You ever go over by the other dash on the old brief and inquiry?
1: Brother G, I love you. I love you. Hello.
0: That's your any old Ganzi, and we cuss and quarrel and complain.
1: Yeah.
0: No, ladies.
1: No, man, ask me first. Ask me first. Me say, okay. Right,
0: yeah. Cool. My wife threw with 3 night brief, my private brief them. And me beg some of me do. The garbage now come till Thursday. I'm just going to go search every bag and find them back.
1: I'm going to wash them back over. Then
0: I must.
1: I agree with you.
0: Me have my night brief.
1: That makes it me, sister.
0: Me have my night brief. The man have look old. But me not the problem with the...
1: But Brother G, listen to this. You have a... All right. Me not know if you grow with your one child you have. But listen to this. They have a blanket. I not sure the blanket tear up and you dash it away. You know, and you give them a new one. You know, so they can't sleep with the new one until they go back and give them the old one.
0: It's true.
1: So the old things I'm comfortable, but the man them across some of the woman them saying they in this house just with the big old woolly night.
0: Da da dee da da.
1: Da da dee. Love your brother Jim. Bye.
0: I love your girl. All the new direction sound.
1: Sound good, but I don't know if I overload. I don't know if it's overload.
0: Shipping
1: too much people. Yes.
0: Yo.
1: Yes, and so.
0: Yo.
1: But,
0: yo,
1: it come.
0: I was talking to the engineer, man, say, my youth, you don't look panic sitting them. Man, say, whatever you do, the people, they may lag off at daytime, and that's the problem I'm telling you already.
1: That's
0: so you have
1: problem.
0: To go update.
1: Yes, sir.
0: The man said, why did the man come and the man say, what did I tell you a couple weeks ago? Me say, everything we do, go double up on your data, because the people, them, the man said, don't me show you, say, nobody no lag off. Them sit down there, and more, this a compatible for more.
1: See them like a lizard on a limb.
0: Nobody now move.
1: For real.
0: People are just sitting on there listening.
1: Right. So that's why sometimes when we hear it glitch, it's too heavy. You want a bigger fish line.
0: And that me fish say. Hook.
1: Yes.
0: Tell me, what do you say, my youth? You have to go double up on everything where you do.
1: That's your brother G.
0: Oh, Jesus.
1: Anyway, you buy them watermelon, they don't think about buy them again.
0: I'm supposed to buy them, you know?
1: Use.
0: No, use your purpose.
1: Yeah, use.
0: No, use different from purpose. Your purpose.
1: Well, yeah, the whole of them. If you think of it, you have the whole.
0: Try the radio phone for me and call the radio phone. Me save it at work.
1: All right.
0: We're gonna call the radio phone. Everybody call the radio phone for me right now, no? Everybody call the radio phone. Want me show you? I'm a 10 line in my work. 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Please, 305-654-7944. 305-654-7944. Wanna try the radio phone for me? Can it look like it's only one line of work? Everybody try the radio. 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Moving forward, after today we are free 50% for all. Okay. Everybody try the radio phone for me now. Can I plug it out? Let me tell you, man, there's only one line working. Only one line working. Updating, give it 5 minutes. ON Sheeta is only one LIN. E one L I N E, only one line. See, there's only one line working. Let me text it and send go show him. My servant. Servant, good morning. Servant David, good morning. Servant David, good morning. He must hang up. Here's only one line updating. Give it 5 minutes. One line alone at work. I don't know where I go on. Only one. You know, I get you, right?
1: Brother Gary.
0: Eh?
1: Loud and clear in a Jamaica here, sir. The radio. This one is working. That this is the WhatsApp.
0: Yeah, me know. Me know.
1: Okay. All thank right.
0: You. No, sir. Coming like Ivan Dismargan wife. Get pan Ivan Dismargan. Sometime we did very. Good morning to every single soul wherever.
2: Morning, Brother G. I tried to call and it's just ringing, ringing, ringing.
0: Yes. Yes.
2: Have a blessed one.
0: Good
2: thank
0: morning.
2: You.
0: Yes, good morning. Good morning. Are you there? Everything is ready. Everything is popping. It's going to be a crazy weekend. Let me see if I find Liz Black. You're still calling me. Let me see if I find her. Let me say good morning, good morning.
3: Morning, good. Brother Gary.
0: Good morning, Dr. Liz Black. You're live on the radio. How are you, by the way? Good morning.
3: Good morning, and I'm doing wonderful and super excited because I get a chance to hang out with you all. I have a whole new family.
0: Oh, wow. And listen, they're excited. They're looking forward to hear you today. My phone line is blowing up. People from all over who move. Listen, you have some people. I saw this lady yesterday. She said, I used to listen to Liz Black every day in New York. I live in Florida now. I'm telling all my people. And they're excited to hear you. And I'm excited.
3: Yay! I'm excited, too. And I'm going to bring what those that know me, I'm going to bring what they expect. And those that don't know me, you better watch out because I got some great music for you. We've got prayer, devotional break. I got mental tips. There's just so much that we're going to share together. And we're just one big happy family.
0: And listen, I was telling someone yesterday and she I was coming in and she said, when are you going to bring her to MCI show in Florida? I said, she almost make it for Memorial Weekend. She almost.
3: Yes, I was so close. I tried. I really tried. But next year, we're going to make sure it happens, right?
0: Listen, man, anything you say, you are the boss. Listen, you. Let me say this to you. I know you, but you come close to us now. I really know how powerful you are, and you did it all. And I'm excited to hear you right here on Caribbean Radio. And I know yesterday I was telling, what's his name again? My God, it's awesome that you're going to be on our radio. She said, remember, he said, I am your brother. You can't push me out. What's his name? Pastor Charles Jenkins. He said, oh, my God. He said, Brother Gee, that's my people. That's my people.
3: Yes, yes. And I'm just so excited. I'm looking forward to talking to you all. I'm looking forward to you calling in. And, you know, we got Munching Monday on Mondays. So I want to know what scripture you're munching on or what scripture your pastor gave. Tuesday, it's a turnaround Tuesday. We believe in God to turn around some things in your life. Wednesday, it's a hold up. Wait a minute, Wednesday, meaning devil, hold up. You come to the wrong house. Because we are believing God for signs, wonders, and miracles. Thursday is a just do it Thursday. Stop procrastinating. What things do you need to do? And Friday, we're bringing it drama free. Don't bring me no drama. I won't bring you no drama.
0: I love you. Listen, I'm going to learn so much from you. I'm going to learn so much. Listen, on my show, I just come every day. So I'm going to learn from you too. I'm going to learn from you. And so far, so ladies and gentlemen, you hear what's going on this week. Repeat again this week again. Give me a rundown of this week, starting from Monday. Go ahead. What is going to be like?
3: Monday is Munching Monday, which is today where I start. Yay! And I want to know what scripture you're munching on. What scripture are you eating so that you can be nourished in the word? Tuesday, it's a turnaround Tuesday. We're believing God to turn around things in your life. I'm getting in agreement with you that those things get turned around and that we have the patience to wait for those things to be turned around. Wednesday is a hold up. Wait a minute. Meaning hold up, devil. Don't even come over here. You coming to the wrong house. Thursday.
0: I like that.
3: Just do it. Just do it Thursday. Because we procrastinate. We say we're going to take care of things. We got a list. Well, we need to actually start crossing things off of our list and making sure we're being productive and not staying stuck. Fridays, it's drama free. Just come, laugh, have fun, listen to some great music. And, you know, we're always praying. We're always doing scriptures. I have some friends that come on, and we're just going to have a great time together.
0: You know, you got to let me know when you're going to interview CC, because that's my girl, Yolanda.
3: Oh,
0: you
3: got to let me know. I interviewed her not too long ago because she was in my area in concert.
0: Wow.
3: But
0: listen,
3: I will let you know.
0: Whatever you do, you got to bring her in Florida. You got to bring her to Florida. You got to plan it. We got to plan something.
3: Yeah. Well, we can try. I got to tell you, Cece is so in demand that she really only has to do her own tour. She hasn't really been taking, additional concerts, but that's okay. We can try. And you know what? There are so many other artists that you and I know too that would come and bring it, but we'll try for Cece.
0: All right. I got a question to ask you. Because I Googled it and Googled not giving me the right thing. How long have you been in radio, Dr. Liz Black? Because you are so been known. Everybody, every age group, I asked her 19 years old. And she said, I know her. Listen, this lady, hold on. Let me say this to you. This lady, her name is Pastor Angela. She was asking me, she said, I think we go to the same school. I know her. And I'm like,
3: oh my,
0: she's from New York.
3: Is she in the Bahamas? Oh, no. Okay. She's in New York?
0: Yes, she's in Brooklyn. And she's acting like you and I used to sit in the same classroom. And she is, and listen, she is one of them older. And I'm like, stop putting that lady. She's not your age group. She said, Brother Gay, back up. Back up. So I have to ask you one question.
3: Well, I don't know, but everybody says that they feel like I'm their family, and that's the way it should be because everyone is my family, and it's just God's love, and that's what I'm going to share in the show. I have been in radio. Let me look now. It's probably, I got saved in 1990, so let's just start from there.
0: Woo.
3: And then I started on radio. I started on WMCA in 2004, but I did college radio, WFDU. I started that like 2000. So I've been in radio at least 26 years.
0: Wow.
3: Yeah.
0: So let me ask you this then. How do you, because when you said to me you remember me from WLIB, I'm like, I can't believe.
3: Yeah. I listen to you.
0: I said to my wife, girl, I can't believe the Liz Black listened to Brother Gary. When you said that to me, my mind was blown off this. I couldn't believe.
3: Yes. I was like, is this Brother Gary who I used to listen to?
0: Good. Well, guess what? The Bible said we should copy good things. I'm going to copy some things from you. This week, I'm going to learn from you. Because right now, I'm going to give my show name. I'm going to give my show name Munch Monday, Turn Around Tuesday. Let me see. Hold on.
3: Wait, you haven't been doing this? Come on now.
0: Listen.
3: We got to make up one for you. So Monday for you could be Manner Monday or Motivational Monday, right? And then Tuesday could be Testimony Tuesday.
0: Wow.
3: Yeah, listen. We got them for you. I'm going to help you. We're going to put full structure.
0: Listen, I'm excited. I'm going to learn so much from you. I'm going to listen. I'm busy. During the day, I'll be on the road when you are on, letting people in Florida know that you are on, because they excited for this move. And guess who's going to be on Saturday morning? Guess who's going to be on Saturday morning?
3: Tell me, Pastor Marvin Sapp.
0: You are ahead of me. I'm done. Thank you so much.
3: I'm sorry.
0: You couldn't just act like you didn't know. Thank you so much, Dr. Liz Black.
3: Thank you.
0: Looking forward for today. I'm excited. Monday, today, ladies and gentlemen, today, 2 to 4, right here on this station you are listening to, anywhere you are. Thank you, Doc. We talk later on.
3: Thank you.
0: Wow. Today, this is crazy. That means she's listening to the radio. Wow. Wow, just do it Thursday. So listen, Monday is Munching Monday. Tuesday is Turnaround Tuesday. Hold up. Wait a minute. Wednesday. I like that one. Just do it Thursday. Friday is drama free. All of them baby mother and baby father. Tune in. It's fire. It's lit. This is history, man. I'm going to let you guys know that. This is going to be crazy. This is going to be crazy. Everybody is excited. And for the world this month, I'm not even going to interview Dr. Marvin Sapp this week. I'm going to just wait until make Liz Black go through her style, go through her stuff, and do what she has to do. Because listen, this is going to be crazy. This is going to be... this woman, for a long time, a woman dominate radio like this in a New York. New York is the hardest state for the radio. And this woman dominate it. Dominate. Liz Black dominate the radio in radio. Phone keep ringing, no answer. I know, them are work on it. Liz Black done it all in radio. So what we are getting today is going to be awesome. I'm excited, man. 2 to 4 today, right here. 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That take you all the way north. Good morning. Tell your friends, and I will tell my friends, that Dr. Liz Black is on her way to Caribbean Radio. Ladies and gentlemen, I can't wait. Today is a big day for me. This is one of the lady I want to get on the radio. And you know who I want to get to? I mean, no, she can't help me get him. Where the guy name again, Brother Danny? Me, I tell her, say she go help me get Damande. She was up on WLIB with him. Where name again? Today's going to be crazy, man. I'm excited. When you see with me, me excited today. Me check my tune and come out now. Me check my tune and come out.
4: 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If you know he's awesome, come on, stand on your feet, everybody. If you know he's awesome, you're in awe of his grace.

0: You're in awe of his grace. You're in awe of his goodness. You're in awe of his mercy.
1: It's Caribbean Radio and Sterize. Jesus is all over it. Come on, Mama Joy.
0: To be praised.
1: I like it.
0: Hallelujah.
1: I like today. Today's what?
0: Come on, everybody, lift your hands.
1: Munching Monday with Liz Black. Good morning.
0: Come on, say, my God is awesome.
1: My God is awesome.
0: Come on, say, he can move mountains.
1: Princess Davis, good morning, baby.

0: Prudence, good morning. Ladies and gentlemen, I don't know if you just hear the message, if you just joined us. Caribbean Radio is now 100% gospel station. Yes, 100%. Today is our first day. We are now a full, as a matter of fact, we are the first Caribbean gospel station in America who have dialed in more than one state. Some people have a local station and then they write this. And we are not just only online. We have dialed in your car. And with God, all things are possible. We will be in a few more states before the year done. Take it from me. Good morning, everybody. Good morning. Good morning. Pastor is still on the 10. Hold on. You know, sir, that are the problem. Yes. Yes. Yes. Good morning. John, no, I swear the mistake make, you know. I swear the mistake make.
1: Hello.
0: Good morning, Pastor Maxwell. How are you, sir?
1: I am blessed, Brother Gary. Morning.
0: Are you sleeping? Did I wake you up?
1: No, man. I'm up here.
0: Are you ready? Ladies and gentlemen, Pastor Maxwell will be on today at 10 to 11. Now, sir, go.
1: Yes.
0: You're in your studio already?
1: Yes.
0: So he will be on Caribbean Radio and every Monday, 10 to 11, 1 hour.
1: Yes.
0: And let me tell you the truth, ladies and gentlemen. This brother, sometimes I get upon his nerves. Talk it to you. Don't get upon your nerves sometimes. Talk it to you. The God love.
1: Yes.
0: But you're my daddy. A kid, I forget pan him pooper. Me never have no father, so yeah, my daddy, I'm going to get upon your nerves every minute. All you have to simply do is pray and say, God, touch him heart. Yeah. And thank you for loving me. I'm going to pay your nerves all the while. Talk it to you. Be honest. Talk it to you.
1: Yeah, Brother Gary, but there's always forgiveness, man.
0: And yeah, let me tell you the truth, ladies and gentlemen. Anytime you see me come to Brooklyn, I can't always use that man at church. He has never turned his back on me. And the amount of people who chat, tell him crap, and he must say, leave the man alone. What he's doing, nobody is not doing it. And I decide my mind, say, you know what? Regardless, everybody get an opportunity. He's going to be on Caribbean Radio, and we are going to save. We are going to make sure you said it. Send me your calling number that we can forward the phone to you. Yeah.
1: Okay, Brother Gary.
0: Send me the number right now. Let me get to the company, and we have to go fix up all that because we not think with that. But listen, man, thank you for coming to Florida. I appreciate you so much. Thank you for the bottom of my heart, and me not tell you untruth. Thank you. Me owe you one.
1: Thank you, sir. I appreciate it.
0: All right.
1: Thanks. Bye-bye. Thanks.
0: And views of the people and the station is not of Brother Gary. Can't say my name. Tell her no. Never going to put that something on like we 93.5 used to have. We have to give everybody opportunity, you know. We have to give everybody opportunity. And sometime, you may have to get the number you forward today. Jano. I forward the phone to this today. Yes. I have to beg the phone company to forward this to me and met them. Let me tell him phone company. John, I'm a member, you know. I have to go give my youth the way I am. I have to go fix the schedule. I have to go fix the schedule. I have to go fix the schedule and give maybe have my mother down there. I have to go move, fix that. I have to go fix that. And give him 11 to 12. That I have to go do. Sure, no, I forgot. Good morning. I'm tune in again and come back. Oh, man, I missed it.
2: Oh, stand on your feet, everybody. If you know he's awesome, you're in awe of his

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1: My skin.
2: I used to get the brief then. I get the brief you call easy release. Easy to take off at night time, Brother G.
1: Brother K, good morning. No, you have some brief where you cannot dash with. And the woman name have this tie where they go in your brief jar and dash with them the brief there. Why?
2: Brother G, me have a vacation brief different from a night brief. And all the while, up to Sing Street and my wife are arguing about the same thing. Mr. When you keep going into my brief jar, that is not your brief.
1: Yes! Leave my brief jar. Me say, why did me go job? I'm going to go beard. But, hey, listen, beard, me go beard, you know. And me look for a brief.
2: The same thing. Mr. When you keep going into my brief jar, that is not your brief.
1: Yes! Anymore. Leave my brief jar. Me say, why did me go job? I'm going to go beard. But, hey, listen, beard, me go beard, you know. And me look for a brief. Me say, yo, who chop a tree brief?
2: She went and looked at one of my brief and said, don't want to like you, the beard, the look how it stretch out. You can't see me and look you.
1: Me use the beard. If me go beard and me have another one, they hit me and use and dry off and soap up.
2: Exactly.
1: It's when it comes and dry, so that go everywhere. That go everywhere.
2: Leave it alone. It's not yours.
1: My wife put me brief in a garbage. Me go in next morning and go in every garbage bag and find me tree brief.
2: And I create them properly. Remember, me come here and tell you one Sunday, say, me here start sitting when retired in 2 years, and they need somebody around the house. That means that the hot flash when they talk to her, then time there.
1: Bye. Zenma, good morning, sir. How you doing, Charlie?
3: Top of the morning.
1: Don't move, you know. Hold on there. Don't move.
4: Let me tell you, it's a blessing. I'm listening to you. This is Melinda from Miami. I had ordered the BioCleanse and the BioLife, the big bottle. I got it like a week ago. And let me tell you, I drank a cap full and my energy level went so high. I felt like a different person. I really want to tell you, it's great. I bought a lot of things from you before. I mean, if you look at my records. But for some reason, sometimes mentally you're not ready for it, or other things going on. And sometimes you try different things and you say, you know what? I like this thing because it's a liquid and it's easy to, and it tastes delicious. It reminds me of when some vitamins my mom used to give me when I was a child. So I love it, and I bring some for her at the nursing home too. And I'm a nurse, and I come off shift this morning, and I have energy to go take care of my mom at the nursing home now. And I'm not tired. The BioLife is excellent.
1: And that's what we do. That's how we have it here every morning. Zenma!
3: Top of the morning again, the brother G.
1: You know me, I beg you. Because I know your man have the connection over there, so, and today, June 1st. But the sugar formula.
3: All right.
1: The blood sugar maintenance, the sugar formula. We can't get a little $79 deal this morning.
3: What do you mean? We can't do that for the sugar formula, yes? Everybody? Matter of fact, we can do 20 people. They will get the blood sugar maintenance for only $79. All right? And for everyone that's tuning in right now, if they are tuning in and they have any form of issues and if they want to postpone illness indefinitely, may I go just make the answer one very simple question, because the warehouse give me 100 buckle of the BioCleanse, you know. And so me fi give it this morning, you know. So, Brother G, may I go give it 100 buckle of the BioCleanse as well. And for everybody that's tuning in, listen carefully. The only way you're going to be able to get a buckle of the BioCleanse is if you have the answer to my very simple and easy trivia. Now, this one, it's not a fruit, but it's a flower. Now, listen carefully. It's red on the outside. It's red on the inside. Come Christmas time, a lot of people juice it and drink it. 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Just tell me which flower. Me say it red on the outside. It's red on the inside. Come Christmas time, a lot of people juice it and them drink it. Don't tell me nothing more, no sunflower people. All right? So the number again is 1-800-875-5433. That's 1-800-875-5433. Brother G, me say 100 buckle alone and give you, this morning for give you, the cleanser. So just more right, rinse number for me and make them know, say, hey, if them late, them late. But we can't extend over 100 today, all right?
1: All right, we charge you 100.
0: Let's worship. 100. If you know he's awesome, come on, stand on your feet, everybody. If you know he's awesome, you're in awe of his

0: Ladies and gentlemen, everybody try the phone number for me right now, no? When I call the number, I'll get me to try something. 305-654-7944. Everybody go call the number for me right now. Yo, you better than me. You dash way in a near dumps trash can when I stop. Good morning. When I leave, we beef them alone every Monday. Yeah, Quota can come on today, yes, sir. Quota can come on today. Because I can't change until next week. I fix it right. A pastor will come on, I can't do him today. I never, me never remember. So everybody, now try the phone line for me now, please. 305-654-7944. Now try the phone line for me now. 305-654-7944. 305-654-7944. Let me, everybody try the number for me now, eh? Everybody try your number for me now, please. All right. Missy two line a ring. Missy two. Carla, hold on. Hold on. Hold on. Hold on. Hold on. No, that one is wrong. That one is the wrong. That one is the wrong. No, tell Marvin. All right. No, Carla, I'll flip the line for me now. Let me see. All right. Everybody call the line right now and flip the line for me. I want to make sure so the phone them at work. And 305-654-7944. 305-654-7944. Carla, hold on. 305. So listen to the problem I have. Me see the hotline in a line 5. It's supposed to be in a line 6. Yeah. Three. Oh, it's in a 6? Have, all right, leave it there. Me fix it. Me fix it. Yeah. Good morning to everybody. Wherever somebody have to move 5 around. 305-654-7944. All right. So the phone line back up. Thank you, Jesus. The phone line is back up. Hello, good morning. How my son?
1: Good morning, Brother G.
0: So let me know your house?
1: Yes, because you're on the Alexa.
0: Good morning, good morning, good morning. Did when you listen to the radio over the weekend, you hear anything sound boring?
1: No, it just started drop a lot.
0: Yeah.
1: Every minute.
0: So me have to call them and tell them say it drop a lot. Yeah, me get the phone caller to. Carla, good morning.
2: Because me on the oil train with me little bit of... Me look with that credit, I have to
0: be all
2: on. It
0: don't
2: work.
0: All right, Good morning. Hello, good morning. Hello, good morning. All right, that one they're not listening. 305-654-7944, DJ Glenn, good morning. Hello, good morning.
3: Morning, brother dear. Morning, upper
0: running. Anybody see my son, mother? From Long Island, me a try find you. You see them wife said to me, say, oh, me know your son mother calling for you a long time. My son mother, if you're listening, can you please call me this morning? Me know, say, my son mother from Long Island, can you please call me? Me know, say, you're there about still. Them will give you no influence and take you away. Hello, good morning. Hello, good morning.
4: Good morning, brother Gary.
0: Good morning, young lady. How is Auntie Tatunian?
4: Yes, sir.
0: Lord Jesus, girl. Everybody see me what they ask me, say, me not cheer for Jamaica again. Me say, no, love me team. Love me team. With their World Cup. Love me team. How are you the baby?
4: I'm doing great, sir. I'm not missing the next one.
0: No, me, nothing miss you. Yeah. How the radio sound yesterday, old dear?
4: But I'm listening to it because I'm going to go
0: to
4: church.
0: Oh, you got church yesterday. All right, me put us. Hello, good morning.
5: You know, look here. Me about to... calling our customer, you fry, you know, for when you have me power hold before the phone reset and everything. Mm-hmm. Yeah, because this man have me power hold, dear Jesus.
0: Mm-hmm.
5: Eh? So, line of work good now. They have more than one line.
0: And me, I'll give one private number. We now give them people a care than none because we're president, not like them over there. Jump look at we now give them a care. They can't have a woman. We're not giving her the number. I'll see you with black. She in a good morning.
5: Sir. You know, sir, for the rest of the year, you're going to make them people that care grieve and sue me.
0: Make them care belly for
6: Boss,
0: you.
6: Boss, I'm alive. I'm a horse lively.
0: When time I press this, you hear it? Boss, this, you hear this?
5: Of course, yeah.
0: Oh. Mm-hmm. Come on,
5: clean and pretty.
0: Yeah, man. My phone up there. No, the radio up there. Everything change up. 110% gospel station. No out here, mama. No out of this. No out of that. Every song after me, Jesus. In a must come at the daddy, daddy, we here. Hello, good morning.
7: Good morning, bossy. How you do?
0: Good morning, me charge. Servant
7: good
0: David.
7: Morning, good morning, blessings.
0: Yo, my youth, all the radio sovereign to listen all day. You just sit down and just listen. Give me an update, because your man left you now. How it sound?
7: Why the radio, it has sound good, good, good, but you see the only problem,
0: yeah.
7: You see the time then when me figure on, I have to pay more attention, because me will get catch up and almost miss me cue point.
0: I tag one,
7: brother. It a guan. The gospel, the Caribbean gospel, it, me stuck on that. Me not even really log on pan Caribbean Radio HD again. Me go to the Caribbean gospel one, because I just saw...
0: But you know, everything I play the same thing now, right? Starting today. Everything
7: yeah, man,
0: I play.
7: Yeah, man.
0: All right. So these are things that we are going to update everybody about. Ladies and gentlemen, everybody at a 7 dial, 1 station now.
7: Right.
0: 7 dial, 1 dege-dege station. Hello, good morning.
8: Good morning, Brother G.
0: So, hold on the servant, David. So, me have to go move you from here, sir. Andre, me have to go move that dial here. And put it over yourself because it's supposed to be a 5. It's supposed to be a 6. The private number here, for the 6. Yeah. Because you're there 5. So, yeah, man.
8: Okay.
0: How the phone saw me attack you? How it's on?
8: It's on clear, man.
0: Clear, but I'm updating the phone system. Everybody phone updated now. And we're ready?
8: Yeah.
0: Yeah, so we are now formally 100%. 100% gospel station. I bet you're coming because you're mad at your wife at least every day now. I bet you.
8: Hey, listen, it's only I get better and I'm to spread to more people. So believe me.
0: This way, the kind. Everybody want Jesus, you know?
8: Yeah.
0: So I'll go on with that. Hey, my youth, let me ask you a question. Let me ask you. So, I got Jamaica last week and decided to make just a look. Look.
8: Mm-hmm.
0: Just look.
8: Mm-hmm.
0: Pass on house. 1 minute, so I make you know, sir. Big man thing. And if you want to make sure you can kiss me, then you don't have to chat to me again as I live. But this one, I make you know, sir. The Chinese, they might make some good horse.
8: Yeah, I believe so.
0: Oh, you agree with me?
8: I believe they might make good horse. I mean, it just. Let me tell you something. Remember, I'm telling them, I'm an expert in Jamaica construction. He said, I can get some man from Mexico and in place and can't come on a brother G.
0: Yeah.
8: I don't know them, man. Don't
0: Andre, you cannot say that. Andre, you have met them stay there, Rabio.
8: Listen to me, right?
0: Andre, you have met them stay there, Rabio.
8: Hey, listen, Brother G, the class.
0: Hold on, let me clean up my glasses. Look at coffee, splash up on my glasses. Andre, what you say? If you can't find 2 Mexican, you're done with the Jamaican them.
8: Listen, me put them up in my house, everything, give them a car for drive, man. What happens is that my clients don't feel the stress in that, Brother G. And me feel it, they hire me. For deal with the people, you know.
0: Let me ask you a question.
8: Yeah.
0: Let me ask you, as a where you in a Jamaica, you are a, where you call this something. You are a Jamaican, different from a realtor. You have a next name.
8: Like a developer.
0: You're a developer.
8: Right.
0: Suppose somebody have a piece of land, a Spanish town, mm-hmm. over outer Inzod.
8: Okay.
0: I have 200,000 US. What size house that can build?
8: Cash?
0: Yeah. 200,000 US cash.
8: Now I'll tell you a real thing. I would say you can get a 3-bedroom, 2-bathroom, about 1,800 to 2,000 square feet. Living room.
0: Channel.
8: Walk-in closet, all the things there.
0: You know, sir, I mean, my youth, why the man never sell it? Oh, ladies and gentlemen, let me tell you, I don't know if I know. If you don't have a piece of land, a piece of bush, call Andre.
7: it's cheaper for billets.
0: Jesus, what make this so wicked down there?
7: Listen, but I'm not sure next thing to Brother G. I have a bit shocked, right? Why them can bill? It's the same house where you live now right now. Why them can bill at Texas for 200,000 and sell it? And I'm going to sell it in a person with 500,000. Why?
0: I don't know.
7: We better would drive go to Texas, go buy material then. I'm going to work at them phone over there.
0: No!
7: Same thing. They upcharge us so much because the man will spend the money and design it. He want to make a big food.
0: Jesus!
7: So, you know what me do, Brother G? Me give people two options. We can go to the bank and get the bank to get a construction in Jamaica. I've done them with Sajikor and Jamaica National.
0: Yeah.
7: Or I can help you get the money in America, which is easier if you get a loan or so on in America, like a personal loan. And it's come to Jamaica, come bill the cash and take time and pay back.
0: My youth! Right, ladies and gentlemen, all I want to go buy a piece of bush down at Jamaica. Now take the money and buy us, then to wicked. My youth, Mr. One, 3-bedroom, 500,000.
7: Yes, sir. Yes, sir.
0: You will hurt me.
7: Hear me
0: call me Prime Minister and say, yo, where not going with? When a man, when a driver, can me go and place in your pinnacle. $1 million US wedding.
7: Dollar. Yeah, man, I'm up here today.
0: Yes!
7: Yeah, man, listen. One studio of $500,000. People
0: what are wicked
7: flow in Jamaica now.
0: And for everybody.
7: Brother G.
0: Andre.
7: People are biting now.
0: What are you talking about?
7: People are bite. Okay.
0: People Jesus.
7: Bite. So don't stay there. If you want to come on here like a Brother G said, better not buy a piece of land and build on one body. The run
0: bill with, ladies and gentlemen, $200,000 can bill bossy house. High quality.
7: The
0: house is 200,000 at Jamaica can build a house at Jamaica where your space 700 feet up here. Easy. Nice house. 100%. Quality.
7: Yeah.
0: So I'm going to see it, man. When I'm a charge the car, I'm going to yard and say, yo, look on this. 190,000 I'm going to spend. I'm going to have a land long time. The man can me go show me in place. And I'm going to say, yo, I have to promote Andre. Ladies and gentlemen, don't the house them at Jamaica listen. I mean, don't get me wrong. The house them look good.
7: Yeah, man. I have the money by it.
0: Yeah.
7: But don't get discouraged if you can't afford that. We have other options. That's what Brother GSF.
0: More option there. Buy a piece of bush. Buy a piece of bush. And let me tell everybody from now, all who have a piece of bush in a whole lot of Spanish tongue, the highway I go through there. By 2027. Mr. McCullough, yeah, know for now. Hello?
7: The place, they have a hot spot.
0: Hello? I will.
7: I can't believe live in town now. All but I'm going to live in Spanish town now.
0: My youth, I'm going to call my Prime Minister, man, and I'm down there. I say, yo, brother, I'm over one place named Pinnacle. And you tell me, say, yeah, your wife buy a heap of land. Come here, tell him, tell him, say, no. He must say, no, we are work with Pinnacle first before we build. I say, then, brother,
7: oh.
0: Poor people can't buy Pinnacle house. He said, me have bad news here, sold out already.
7: Yeah.
0: $1 million for a house?
7: You think give Jamaica 5 years? You think Cayman Bossy, Brother G? Give Jamaica 5 years, yeah?
0: All that one up here, buy a piece of bush at Jamaica and go build Pani. I can't tell you, say Spanish town. I need to tell my friend, me say, oh, I don't live on a Spanish town. I don't live on a Old Harbour. I don't live on a Mandeville. I'm going to be a thing there. Nope.
7: Mm-hmm.
0: The highway I go through, where them, and they see, the Chinese, they start build highway. Build, buy a piece of land fast. And you still have been highway. They have plans.
7: Brother, you know, so that's actually a smart thing with.
0: You tell me friend, me say, oh, me not live on a Spanish town. Me not live on a Old Harbour. Me not live on a Mandeville. Mobi, everything there. Nope.
7: Mm-hmm.
0: The highway I go to where them. And they see the Chinese, they start build highway. Build, buy a piece of land.

0: And I saw my wife stay there, yeah, my wife. Like my wife, you see, them build a whole heap of hotels somewhere over there, you know, between Palm Bay, Vero Beach, Fort Pierce. You know to me? I think we should get some, buy something. You see, like, oh, them pay so much. You know, I know she whispered to me, you know, I was there whispering, you know. You see, like, oh, them buy so much. Hotel right there, so.
1: Yeah.
0: Something not coming at 5 years. You see, my girl, why?
1: You know, welcome.
0: I welcome.
1: At the data center, them. Data centers with the AI, them. The AI, them take a lot of space because America try to get more control over the AI. So instead of it, they are Taiwan and them places, they are trying to build it up. So Fort Pierce, want to build up a Fort Pierce. And up along that whole corridor going up to Orlando side, they are building up a whole heap. So people are going to move, come down here. Listen to me now, man.
0: Yo, ladies and gentlemen, do me a beggar to call Andre. If you have a piece of land down there, call Andre. If you don't want to go back, oh, let me say good morning to them leaders of mercy. Let me say good morning to them couple here. And Andre, give the number for me now, please.
1: Good morning, everybody. My name is Andre Reed. I cover real estate in all 50 United States and also in Jamaica. If you want to reach out to me, 772-577-2353. 772-577-2353. One more time. You can call me, text me, or leave a message. 772-577-2353.
0: Good morning. Good morning. That's all?
1: Yeah, man. Yeah, man. We'll have something. You know, Brother G, I'm going to try to send you the video. I feel like when I'm in Jamaica, the internet, so hit or miss. I feel like I'm going to send you the video. I may organize up and then you're sure to have me call.
0: Okay.
1: Send it to work Wednesday?
0: Of course. Send it to me right now.
1: Yeah. Yeah, me line up a video for Wednesday. That way there.
0: Boy, right, me not tell no one truth. Later, you're going to call up Andre and get pizza sitting at Jamaica, well, pizza
2: me
0: bush.
2: Me. Eh? Me no question. I'm going to talk about Pinnacle. I'm going to Pinnacle up a flag of Vigo.
0: No, that's a country. We're not going to live a country. I'm going to tell my guy.
2: I'm going to be quiet.
0: Eh?
2: What do you mean country? Spanish to our town?
0: Then I'm a... Sister... you know, so me decide my mind, I'm not talk to no links to the people, I know, but no town. In our country. Yeah.
2: I don't care. I'm from country flag of there and I'm proud.
0: Let me say good morning to Mother Beverly and Father Barris Ford. Brother Barris Ford, good morning. Mother Beverly, good morning. Hey, Jason, big up on yourself, you know. Make sure you're not listening this morning. Good morning to Jason and Mother Beverly over there in Connecticut. I met them in Jamaica. Nice little mother and father. Big up on herself, Mother Beverly. Gentrification. Yes, it is working. Scarlett, good morning, Michaji. Mother Beverly, good morning. Text me if you hear the shout out. Mother Beverly and Father Bess Barris Ford over there in Connecticut. So, Mr. McCready, I didn't know, sir. Ladies and gentlemen, if you don't know, If you don't have 200,000, nobody got to go buy a house. You can't get no house down there for that. And the Chinese, them, doing... let me see where them... I'll be talking to... One man I run for judge tomorrow. And I'll be talking to... This week is a very... Noble campaign. I ride with Jack. Yeah, talk to some people tomorrow this week, yeah. We're back in studio, we're gonna talk to enough people this week, yeah. And we'll do a thing. And it's a blessing. Big up Scarlet Boy, you know, we're doing thing, you know. And I lie, Scarlet Boy, I take a thing to this level. I'm just want to big him up and tell him, say, yo, yo. Keep on doing it because you yeah, take a thing to a next thing, yeah, take a gospel to a next level, and me endorse you. Yeah, do. Good morning. Let me see. Who is this? Unknown sender, add you. How are this? I don't know what is. Some people admit one group, but I don't know who. Jack, oh, me know who now. Me know who now. Yeah, good morning to Good morning.

0: ladies and gentlemen, me just happy for what go on with Caribbean Radio. It's 5:56. And me just want to know, Queen B, good morning to your sis. Good morning to you and the family. Mr. Brown, good morning. Good morning. Coming up next is DJ Kojak. Next week, could I have pastor? Yeah, DJ Kojak is coming up next. And, yeah. But next week, DJ Kojak will be coming. DJ Kojak is coming up next, right here on Caribbean Radio. I'm here telling you, YES, yes, good morning. Good morning to you. God, I'm excited. Minister, I could not say a straight 100% gospel for those who didn't know. Caribbean Radio now is 100% gospel music. Everybody go and download our new app, Caribbean Radio HD. 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If you're listening right now, send me a text and say app. And say go get everybody where you know. Do me a beggar now. Say go get everybody where you know. We want everybody to download our new app. Send me a text right now. 305-305. Hold on there. 6494. 305-305-6494. 305-305-6494. Just send me a text and say link. Send me a text and just say link. Auntie Zella?
1: So, Brother Gary, come here for the call up me. My friend of mine said, "Uno, please do some Christian music, please. You know them people that may attack. Can't play nothing. Never call up Shen Yen. Spice, I tell him to do some Christian
0: music. You never know. Me have Spice. Me have Spice already. Sheng Yen, me not have.
1: I mean, no say, you know, have Sheng Yen, but me no say, I have vibes. Yeah,
0: Christian vibe. Oh, what are you talking about? I can't drop it right now. I not left my vibes cartel. And this is what I think I'm going to teach the people, them say, in this culture, I want to show them something different. And I'm going to teach them. Enough Jamaican older people think that when a secular man sing a gospel song, they not call it gospel. For one to edify Jesus, a gospel to me.
1: Thank you.
0: So that I'm going to teach them from the station, yeah, a man in time. You know, listen, Billy started last week, Thursday.
1: Last week, Thursday, that was your son's final.

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Likewise, we must forgive those who have hurt us. 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God is love, and love covers a multitude of sinners. Let love flow.

The word of the Lord came to Elijah in a time of famine. And he said, I've commanded a woman to feed you. So to the raven, he said, today you must stop. And to the brook, he said, dry up, because I heard a sound in Siddim.

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Of course, we go all the way up until 2 in the afternoon. All right, it is the 1st of June. It is the 1st of June, so happy June, or happy Monday and happy

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Good morning to you. Got to say good morning to Caribbean Radio HD4. Good morning to you, Brother Gary. Good morning to you, Lady Sharon Smith. Good morning. Also saying good morning to Uncle Wayne G. Servant leader, good morning to you. Good morning to Sister Carr, Lady Maxwell. Wonderful, wonderful session yesterday. Make you rise. So I want to remind you that you are listening to Central 96.3 FM Jamaica and on Caribbean Radio HD4. We go with you all the way up until 11 here on the island. And of course, they will take it over over there at 12 that time, their time, right? As we do know that they are an hour ahead of us. So we go all the way up until that time on Caribbean Radio HD. Let me quickly say good morning to those of you in the chat room already having a blast of a time. You guys are so excited over there. I'm big on up straight. Yep, big up. Good morning to you. Sima, good morning. Brother Leonard, good morning. Bones, good morning. Bamba Man, good morning. Okay. Who else do I need to say hello to? Not me. I'll get myself into trouble if I do it like that. So let me not do it like that. But just say, on a big, wide scale, good morning. All right, coming up, 10:30. We will have our weather update. And at 12 noon, we will have a jam in 5. And that time, we give you a little bit of what's happening in the country, in and out of the country and around. So that's jam in 5. Then at 1:15, we have your food, your health. And this is where we look at what we intake, what we eat, what we put inside our bodies, and how helpful it is to us. Sometimes we just eat and not knowing, okay, it's just food, so we just eat it, but we want to know exactly what it is that it is doing for us when it gets into our bodies. Yeah. So coming up at 1:15, your food, your health. Let me quickly say good morning to those of you joining in on YouTube via Central 96.3 FM, and also those of you joining in via my little platform that is my first time going on live via YouTube. I'm used to TikTok. I think I prefer TikTok because with TikTok you could see the peeps that comes on YouTube. You don't really see what you do. You see the numbers go up, but you don't know who and who, you know, definitely watching and listening to you. However, let me say good morning and welcome to everybody. You're on YouTube, you're on TikTok, you're on Facebook, you are on whatever platform, you are on Caribbean Radio HD4, you are on Central 96.3 FM.com, adoration gospel fm.com, and you are locked in with us. We appreciate you, we welcome you, and we say, look here, stick and stay with us. We have a whole long way to go. It's a new day, it's a blessed day. God has been good. We are alive and well. So with that being said, after getting all of that information out there, let us just jump on in and look at what's happening right here. Okay, so it's Monday. Usually, when it is Monday, we get on with, you know, we start our morning. We you know, inspirationally, we start our morning. So here we go. Starting a Monday spiritual initiative involves a pairing daily reflection with intentional action. All right? With intentional action.
It means taking the first step to overcome challenges, recognizing that the divine power to succeed reveals itself only after you get up and get going. Get up and get going. So we're going to look at the core initiative, the get up and get going routine. A simple, actionable way to build a spiritual momentum every week. So number one, we have our morning's affirmation. Or we have our morning affirmation. I will take the initiative to overcome today, trusting that inspiration and power will follow. Let's go at that again. Our morning affirmation. I will take the initiative to overcome today. Whatever today will be, whatever today will manifest as, I will take the initiative to overcome today, trusting that inspiration and power will follow. Right? And then we'll look at the first fruits time. Dedicate the first 15 minutes to your morning, to stillness, to prayer, or reading rather than leaving God for your leftover time. Ouch, ouch, ouch, ouch. That one is big and deep, because we are guilty. I'm also a recipient of doing that, right? I do that. I am guilty. So we oftentimes leave God for the leftovers. So we don't. No. We're not going to do that. We're not going to do that today. We're going to dedicate the 15 minutes of our morning to stillness, to prayer, or reading rather than leaving God for leftovers. That one is bad. The leftover time cannot be like that. Should never, ever be like that. All right. Number three, intentional kindness. Make a Monday goal to intentionally uplift one person through a kind message and helping hand or positive community action. Did you get that? Intentional kindness. Be intentional with your kindness. Like today, being the 1st of June, on a Monday like today, be intentional with your kindness. Uplift one person. If you can find one individual that you can uplift, that you can send an encouragement to. If you can find one individual that you can talk to and say, look here, brother, yo, brother. You know, say, you can do this, you can do that, you have the ability, you know, you can do whatever. You know, my little boy, my son said to me, Mommy, they always call me a loser at school. And I spoke to him today, this morning, because he said to me, they call him a loser. And I said to him, now, you listen to me. You are not what they say you are. I said, you are a winner. You are a winner. You are talented. You are smart. You are an achiever. You can overcome anything. And I said, look here, you gotta speak those words into your own self. And I said to him, I said, repeat it after me. I am a winner. And he said, I am a winner. So, you know, if I can say I motivate one, because he is now going to school today knowing and believing that he's a winner and that he's an overcomer and he ain't no loser. So if you can find one person to motivate, to bring that awareness in their minds, for them to know that, look here, you can overcome. You are able to triumph. You are able to succeed at whatever you put your hands to. Remind an individual this morning that the word of God says, look here, man, wherever the sole of your feet touch, there so it is blessed. You have overcome. You're conquering it. It is yours. Your hands are blessed. Listen, man. Come the man. So we are using these positive initiatives to help others, or to help ourselves and others to overcome. You understand? So we're going to work that today. All right? So we are going to move on today
And we're going to get into our song. I'm going to leave that right there for you. Tomorrow we jump at something else again when we think about our day, how we start our day, how we get ourselves going. I know it is about 10 o'clock. It's a little bit after 10, 18 minutes after 10. And we're going to be like, oh, but the day gone already. It's never too late. It's never too late. When we say it's never too late, if you're showering. So now you hear it. If you didn't do it this morning, you can take that 15 minutes. You can take that 5 minutes and center yourself. Focus yourself and get going. Get up, get going. If you were sitting down, didn't feel like you want to move this morning, not feeling like you want to say nothing, you don't want to go anywhere. If you felt that way any at all, I am saying to you, get up and get going. Get up, get up. Get up, shake that feeling off, shake that mood off, shake that vibe off you, and get up and get going. How about that? Get up and get going, man. Huh? That's what I'm saying. So, we're going to be starting off with this song this morning. And then when we come back with you, it's going to be the weather update.

He's the easy and on time God for you. Oh, oh, oh, oh. On time God. Yes, he is. Come on now, don't say. But yeah, if you know it, sing it, man. Come on, let's go.

have a testimony today. Can you say for yourself that he's an on-time God? Can I tell you, I too can say he's an on-time God. Indeed, he may not come when you want him. And that's the thing. That's the point. He may not come when you want him, but he will be there right on time. My word. When I listen to this song, it reminds me of when I was about to do something crazy one time in my life. And how much he showed up. He showed up. He showed off. Man, I tell you, he is indeed an on-time God. Oh boy. If you have ever had that experience, then you know what I'm talking about. You definitely know what I'm talking about. The thing is, I can't tell you, you must have an experience for yourself. You've got to try that for yourself.

All right. It is now 10:30, and of course, it is that time when we get with the weather update right here on Central 96.3 FM Jamaica.

0: a Saharan dust plume and low-level jet stream across the Central Caribbean. For the next few days, expect dry and hazy conditions to continue island-wide and windy conditions to continue mainly across southern parishes and primarily in the afternoons. This morning, hazy and windy, mainly across southern parishes and also partly cloudy across hilly area. This afternoon will be windy and also hazy. Maximum temperature expected for Kingston today, 33 degrees Celsius. Maximum temperature expected for Montego Bay, 34 degrees Celsius. Maximum temperature expected for Maypen Clarendon, 35 degrees Celsius. And maximum temperature expected for Mandeville is 33 degrees Celsius. 3 days of forecast starting for Tuesday, Wednesday, and Thursday. Hazy and windy, mainly across southern parishes. Partly cloudy across hilly areas. Other current regional weather feature: a pair of tropical wave across the southern Caribbean and another tropical wave across the eastern tropical Atlantic. And that is your weather update right here on Central 96.3 FM Jamaica. Also want to say that being that it is so hot and we are definitely feeling the heat, please, please, please hydrate yourselves as best as possible. And if you do not need to be in the sun, do not go in there. All right? If you do not need to be in the sun, if you're not working and need to be in the sun, don't go in there. Stay where it is cool, where you are sheltered from the sun. It's quite hot. It's very hot. All right? And keep hydrated. Be wary of dehydration during this time. All right? Taking a break. When we come back, we'll have more in store for you.
1: We shall rise again.
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Alrighty. Remember, guys, to like and to share the live. 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Your subscription matters. Please to subscribe as we go along. Alright? Yeah. So, let me do this. Some of these songs are really like old school, you know.

Oh my God, can you just imagine if trouble really lasts your entire life? Good God, how miserable you would be. How miserable and tormented it will be, my God. I'm so glad.

I truly do hope you are holding on to these words this morning. Jesus will fix it. You heard he's an on-time God. He will fix it. You know, funny enough, I selected these songs and I didn't even pay attention to how the songs really are and what they're actually saying. I just know that, okay, yeah, I remember that song and I remember that song. But realizing that there's a message in these songs this morning, that Jesus will fix it. Not just that, that he's an on-time God. He will fix it. One of the things that we ought to remember is that whenever we feel to ourselves that we want this situation to be handled now because of what we are going through, and that's okay, because nobody wants to deal with some things, especially when it is heartrending, when it is that it is causing you pain and it's causing you a lot of hurt. You want to just get it out of the way now. You want it to just be done away with now. And so it would look and appear that, you know, God, you're wasting time. Come on and get this thing done. I want you to fix it. But you got to also remember that God's time is not your time. And as I said to somebody yesterday, I had a conversation. I don't know if you have ever experienced doing this, but I've had a conversation with the Lord while taking a bath. And yesterday was one of those days when I was in the shower and I had a little talk with God. And I said, look, when the thought came to mind about me doubting God, I had was to, you know, look back into the reality of things. And the reality is this: you have the God who created you, who created all things, the God who made sure that you came into existence. Now, if he, God, who created everything and created us, yes, he is in control. He knows your beginning from your end. He knows every path that you will be taking. He knows the strain, the stress, the struggle that you would undergo. And during all of that, yeah, you find, see, I got doubt the one who actually penciled the whole book. I mean, it's like our life is a book, you know. When a child is born, it's like it's the beginning of their book. And every page, and flip the pages of that book, it comes with all different story. I was saying to somebody yesterday that even within a regular book, there are what you call the plot twists. You find that your life end up with a twist, a plot twist, like you're like, oh, good God, where did that come? I didn't even see that one coming. I didn't even know that that was there. So you have all of those things that you will encounter, the twist, the plots, but you don't know the entire book until you complete reading the book. You don't know until you read everything in the book. Now, if our story was already written before time, beforehand, before we even came into existence, what is there to actually doubt? What is there to doubt about? What is there for me to say, boy, I wonder if God will do this? I wonder if God will fix it. I wonder if God's going to turn around. It means that my story was already written. All I got to do is just watch the book, read the book, watch what's going on, see how it unfolds, see what is going on, see where this will lead me, and trust the process. As long as I ain't dead, I just got to watch everything and see how it works. What is there to doubt about? Don't think about it for yourselves. Think about it for yourself. What did they doubt about? What is there to have a doubt? Why doubt? Think about it. Think deep. The book is already there. Everything is together. You are looking at the whole book. You don't know what is in that book. You can read chapter 1, read chapter 2, read chapter 3, read chapter 4, read chapter 5. But what if your book carries 160 chapters? What if your book carries only 50?
You won't know what is going on in the book, the entire book, unless you read everything. You bet you never know that there was a twist in there. There's a plot twist in the book, you never even did notice that in there. I started my life out in a particular way, not thinking that I would end up where I am today. How many of you can say that? A lot of us can say this. I started out and I plotted my life to say, okay, I want to do high school and I want to go into this college and I want to go do that and I want to go do that. But by the time you get to high school, something happened. Unexpectedly. For example, you are busy minding your own business and then boom, some to say, okay, I want to do high school and I want to go into this college and I want to go do that and I want to go do that. But by the time you get to high school, something happened. Unexpectedly. For example,

question is, what then? It's a quite interesting. That's a message in a whole lot of stuff right there. I felt the preacher coming on for a minute. So I'm saying, the twists and turns of life was already in place long before you and I came into existence. So the time we take, we go stress out ourselves over things that we have no control over. We have to know that Jesus will fix it. We have to know that he's an on-time God. He is in control of everything. And no matter how it play out, whether it want to play out in your favor or against you, just know either way it plays out, it is in God's control and it is in his plans. And peradventure, he's saving you from something, but you wanted to hold on to that particular thing that is killing you, hurting you, destroying you. But because of all the attachments, we get attached to things or to someone, we don't want to let go. And God is saying that, look, I know the plans that I have for you. This part of the book, I want you to go into the other part of the book. Just allow me to show you what's going on. And the very minute you let go of that individual, there comes the other chapter of your life unfolding. You find that things start to manifest different. You find that things, other doors, opportunities start to open up for you. I wonder if anybody understanding what I'm trying to say this morning to you. I wish you would understand. I pray that you will get it. I pray you will understand. Because these things is something that I have to tell myself sometimes to get by, to understand. Say, look here, what y'all say? Can you doubt God? How can you doubt the one that already have the script? Him have the script of how your life gonna turn out. All you gotta do is to say, well then God, anything you do, not my will, your will be done. Okay God, hands up. I surrender. You do what makes you God. You do what you have planned for me. Not saying that you're not supposed to make plans for yourself. Make plans for yourself. But please do involve God in your plans. Involve the hand of God in your plans. Because you don't know when the script may pop up a plot twist that you did not even anticipate. So with all that being said, I'm going to go into my next song. But let me just say to those of you on Caribbean Radio HD, coming up in just a few more minutes will be Reverend Saint Hope that will be taking you throughout the day. And I want to thank you for having me on with you over there on Caribbean Radio HD4. Thank you so very much. We continue on this side of the vineyard on Central 96.3 FM Jamaica. We continue until 2 in the afternoon. So, now since I say all of that, if I sound stupid or I sound foolish, and I can't tell me the essence, you're not making any sense. Tell me the essence, you're not making no sense. But how can you doubt somebody that already have the script of your life? How can I doubt somebody that have the whole plan is in his hand? I mean, I want things to go this particular way for me. Yes. I want it to, because, yeah, it's my desire. Ain't nothing wrong with you having the desire. You can always have the desire. But at the end of the day, align your desire with the plan and the purpose of God. Align your desire with the work of God. Who says that this is the way it's supposed to be? Align your plans. Align your desire to God's plan, to say, okay, God, whatever it is that you are doing, God, this is my desire. This is my heart's desire. And you said that you will grant me the desires of my heart. Yes. So even in that situation, yes, align your plans or your desire to God's plan. I know the thoughts and the plans that I think towards you. I have the blueprint. So while you desire the cake, my plan does not cake in there. My plan have serosity. So at this point in your life,
You want the cake.

0: But God is saying, me, I give you sorrowsy. Who knows sorrowsy? It's a bitter tea. God said, I want to give you the bitter tea because at this point in your life, me need to flush some things out of your system. I need to flush out of you. Because them say, when you drink sorrowsy, it clean your blood. No, so? And Auntie Chong, you have to probably help me with this. When they say you drink sorrowsy tea, some say sorrowsy, they call it sorrowsy. But when you drink sorrowsy or you drink some bitters, they say that it helps you to clean out your blood. What if at this point in your life, God wants you to drink up some sorrowsy, some bitter something, to purify your blood, to purify you? When your desire is cake, because God know that if you continue having the cake, it will cause you to become obese. It will cause you to gain sugar in your body. Diabetes. You know, I'm talking like, but get the spiritual aspect of what I'm saying. The Lord knows that the sugar or the cake that you eat in this time of your life is going to cause you to be sick. So he said, look here is what is I have in the blueprint, in the book. I have at this time for you to drink Cersei. And I want you to drink Cersei for 1 week. I want you to drink Cersei for a month. I want you to drink Cersei for 3 months. For the entire year, I want you to drink Cersei. And you have that bitterness, that bitter tea. All the way through. Hold on, I can take a break. I'm coming. It's now 11 o'clock.
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2: All right. So some of you might feel like, okay, I'm speaking parable. Well, it is a parable, really, or just drawing analysis. But I want you to understand what I'm trying to get at. I want you to really and truly understand it. What God planned is for you. At this point in your life, might bring you pain, hurt, brokenness. That's the bitter Circe I'm talking about. That's the bitters I am talking about. This point in your life might be what is already written in the book, or is already written in the plan or the book of your life that God has already orchestrated. So if things not looking all that glittery and all that nice, and you're not feeling so well because things aren't working out, understand that it is just a

which is the sweet part of life. Everything going on quite nicely for you, with no regrets. Everything dandy shandy. You have to understand that at some point in time, you have to go get some wash out. As children growing up, our parents make sure say at some point in time in our life, everybody have to drink some wash out, you know. Whether we like it or not. The wash out never nice. Anybody ever have wash out when I said it? Never nice. It tastes bad like what? But we have to drink it. There's a tea that, my gosh, man. But you have to drink it. We had to drink it. Because we need to go back into school and everything together with us, our bodies healthy and strong. We had to drink it. What me a try say? You have to go through some stuff to eradicate some stuff out of you. Some situations that needs to go. Some friends that you think were friends got to go. Some relationships that you thought was the relationship of a lifetime, it just got to go. It just got to go. Whether we want it or not, whether we like it or not, it just, because the Lord who knows the future knows that something lies ahead waiting to this.

0: I want you to know
1: longer. One of my fave. Listen, I know I cramp nobody's style, but just I try to help us. And I say us because I need it too.
0: Nobody else. Come on. Church this evening.
1: I share the sentiments. I want to have church. After this message, I must have church, don't it?

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1: Listen, I gotta take that from the top. I don't need nobody else. Oh my God, long as I've got King Jesus, come on. Come on. I say I feel good.

0: Good morning. How are you, Evangelist Morgan?
1: Good morning, Sister.
0: Good morning. How are you, sir?
1: And you let me feel so good. You let the nation feel good.
0: My God, what's
1: that? You're trying to motivate us.
0: Wow.
1: Yes, let me say condolences to Sister Ashley. And I know she's in the station here with you. And I'm begging God to give her strength.
0: Yeah.
1: And keep up with us. Remember, we have Sparrow 2 to put away pretty soon, too. And let I say, greetings to every Central family.
0: Mm-hmm.
1: Everyone, Adoration, Church Without Walls, Dennis String Gospel Chain, Caribbean Radio. The radio is not like personal assistant. Oh, Jesus. Thank you, Jesus. Thank you for this move. It's a spiritual lift. Yes, ma'am.
0: Yes, sir.
1: And each and every artist, each and every one. But you say something this morning, and I put it in my book, knowing that the things that we expected sometimes, God do not expect that of us. So there's a change.
0: Right,
1: because it
0: right.
1: is in the Bible coming all the way. Paul is an apostle of God.
0: Right.
1: Paul do all these good work to show the people. But he was showing the people and God didn't look at it.

0: the thorn come in so many different ways, but God know that the thorn is there, and Paul is there working with God, but yet Paul don't know what the hypocrisy, what is going to come out of it. So he's been praying to God all these times. He's been praying to God to move the crosses and the sorrow and the problem out of his life. And God himself, you can read it for yourself, ma'am. God himself have to look at Paul and say, Paul, I'll hear your cry, but you must remember I am God. I am the one that put this chance in your life. I am God that put this trouble on you.
1: Right.
0: But my grace is sufficient to keep you.
1: Amen.
0: So all you are going to stay there and worry. These trouble that you are into ain't going to move, go nowhere. It is going to stay there to bring you to perfection.
1: That's right.
0: So sometimes when we are going through something and expect that we'll overcome it, we are not going to overcome it because God himself put it up on us.
1: True.
0: Put it up on us. And we have to bear it in all different means of way. So it is there to bring us to perfection before God. Your one family, your children in your house, your business, the world that's set around you, come with chaos, misery, and then you started to blame God. But it was a good thing God said these things to bring you to perfection.
1: That's right.
0: Thank you, Satan.
1: All right. Thank you, too. My word.
0: You're doing an awesome job, ma'am.
1: Yes, sir. God bless you.
0: Here's not what we are going through. God is our deliverer. And God can bring us through.
1: All right.
0: Blessed, ma'am.
1: God bless you. God bless you.
0: Yes.
1: I don't need nobody else, you know. Boy, thank you, Evangelist Morgan. Look here. Mrs. Patsy, I see you, mama. Oh, you see me preach a sermon. Then we have to talk truth, man. Lied on, cheated, talked about, mistreated, abused, scorned. Lord, all of this, hello, look here. Anybody with a testimony this morning, good God Almighty. Anybody with a testimony this morning? Anybody ever tell life on you yet? Have you ever been mistreated, been abused?

Listen. I am moving in the studio. Listen, I can't. All right, fine. Okay. Y'all may not be going through anything, or you have not had anybody mistreating you and treating you badly and talking badly about you and lying on you and all that kind of stuff. You are perfectly fine, because I've walked this walk, this life before. I know this journey too well, and currently still living it. But look here, no man, I don't need nobody else. As long as I got King Jesus. Can you say that? As long as I got King Jesus, I don't need nobody else. Oh, come on now. What somebody can give me, what God can give me. Talk about that now. Yeah? In order for you to be giving me something, you know, God, I forgive you. Hello. Ain't he the source? I mean, not trying to disrespect nobody. Not true. We are not trying to disrespect a soul. But anything that you have and you want to give me, anything that you want to do for me, you couldn't do it of your own self. It means that God gave you the willpower, the strength, and the might to do it. So who is the main source? It's like you know that you have the hub, the main hub of a source, or let's say for Water Commission or wherever, or JPS, they have the main hub, but then they have the outlets. Yeah? You have the outlets. Everything go to the outlets, and you get from the outlets. I saw you going on. Jesus Christ, the Lord God Almighty, is the main source, and then the outlets are we. I'm not sure we. Everybody else being blessed and getting. Hello, look here now. So watch out. So if I say I don't need. I got Jesus. I don't need. Look at the main source we are talking about. We connected to the main source. And him tell us that the wealth of the wicked is laid up for the righteous. What you say?

give up what you say. We don't need nobody else. Line up, cheat. Hey, Uncle Wenji, good morning. Uncle Wenji, we last to hear the song here. Come in, you know, I'm just saying. Lord have mercy. What a Monday morning.

0: 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He's
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0: raging war on the enemy, taking back what was stolen from me. Are you ready? Are you ready?
1: I'm wondering if I should be doing all this on a Monday morning. It's a Monday. I shouldn't be, you know.
0: Are you ready, soldier?
1: I should be going on like this on a Monday morning, you know. Hey. It's supposed to be calm, relaxing. 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
0: Hey, hey. When it's soldiers left there. Are you covered?
1: Guess I'm in a mood from last night. I was in church, man, I'll tell you. Say, if your hands are anointed, if you hear a command, can't talk, no wonder what happened next 2 days from now, tonight, tomorrow night.
0: Give me a Holy Ghost.
1: It's going to be a week or something. I'm going to go on with myself. Anointed.

0: Lego this one, yeah.
1: Taking back what was stolen from me. Are you ready? Are you ready?

Residents of Newtown who have managed to reconstruct their roofs after last October's Hurricane Melissa say they aren't taking any chances this hurricane season, utilizing reinforcement to secure their houses. For roof carpenter Andre Bigby and retiree Stennett Lewis, optimism is high that building materials being used can withstand a major hurricane. Also, country first, utilities and telecoms collaborate to maintain critical services. While rivalry remains part of doing business, Jamaica's utility providers adopted a country-first approach following Hurricane Melissa, according to Digicel Jamaica CEO Stephen Murad, who noted that the scale of the devastation in affected communities demanded cooperation and a sustained commitment to helping residents overcome. Murad said that although telecommunications companies and utilities compete daily for customers and market share, the focus shifted dramatically after the storm left communities across Western Jamaica struggling to rebuild. And lastly, oil prices up as U.S. toughens terms of Iran war agreement. Oil prices rose as markets reopened today following weekend reports that the United States had hardened its negotiation terms with Iran to end the Middle East war. United States benchmark West Texas Intermediate gained 2.5% to $89.60 a barrel. Brent North Sea crude, meanwhile, was trading around $93.16 a barrel for August delivery, a rise of about 2.2% from Friday's close. And that is that right there for Central 96.3 FM Jamaica. Jam in 5.

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So as I turn the pace around just a little from all that hype stuff, may I tell you, I was going on with some stuff, you know.

0: so you know, later on.
1: But I
0: think the name is what, Newy? She'll be chit-chatting with Uncle Wendy later. Yeah. Y'all see the post. Y'all see what's going on. But look here. But don't want some people to call me. Good morning. Good morning. Yeah. Is who this a call me now? Hello?
2: Put me on the radio. Look here.
0: Miss, look here. You can't allow me to announce this thing, sir. No, sir. No.
2: Jesus.
0: Good morning, Uncle Wedgie.
2: Hold on. Mr. A, you see when you start the song? Yo! I'm sorry. Good morning, everybody. Good afternoon, everybody. Good afternoon, Radio Family. I'm not behave like this all the while, but Jesus.
0: Midday.
2: Remember, tell us, I eat my breakfast this time every morning, you know?
0: Mm-hmm.
2: I just said, what time is it? It's after 1 year in New York.
0: Yeah, it's...
2: And I am having my breakfast. I'm missing me. I'm going to get up. I'm push the plate aside. Put on my coffee. Put on my water. I'm going to start to... Look here now. Look here.
0: Yes, sir.
2: I went on our page earlier today, this morning. Mm-hmm. And she posted the flyer, the interview on her page. Look here now.
0: Me see
2: it's
0: it.
2: One of the biggest interviews ever.
0: I see it buzzing. I see it buzzing, man. I see it buzzing.
2: Oh, God. Someday.
0: Things will work out for my good. Yeah, man.
2: All when I'm bruised. Hey, it's a powerful song.
0: It is.
2: All when I'm bruised.
0: It is.
2: I'm still holding on. Jesus. All when I'm bruised, I'm still holding on. It is so powerful, man. The effect of this song, we're going to hear from her later on this evening, dear friends.
0: Yes.
2: Look here. I'm not staying by your program. You boss it. Come eat me. I already get up for my breakfast. So, look here. Sister Terry and Francis, good afternoon to you. Big up yourself, Sister Gertrude. Good evening. My servant leader, Reverend Curtis, Sister Maxwell, Sister Edward, Evangelist Carr. Let me go dance, yeah? I'm sorry, dear sis.
0: You say you just couldn't help yourself. That's fine. You know me that wait for see you call me, do you know? Me have you seen call me, though? You know? He can't help himself. He couldn't help himself. Oh, my God. That interview gonna be crazy later. I'm gonna make sure I listen.

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1: Run the track.
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Can I tell you? Can I tell you? All the songs so far that I've been playing from morning, carrying a powerful message onto you if you pay attention, if you are listening to it. Listen to it. We played this morning that, look here, listen, God is going to fix it all in his time. And now we are looking, we are telling you things are going to work out for your good. He said all things work together for good, you know, to them that love God and are the called according to his purpose. So no matter how your batter bruise and you mash up and you fully crash out. Listen, my man. All for your good, it's gonna work out. Watch it now. My word.

0: Listen, a beautiful song. Beautiful, calm, beautiful. And I don't know why Uncle Wayne Jia blew up the studio. For, what is wrong with Uncle Wayne Jia? Look here. It's going to be crazy later. And I know Uncle Wayne Jia owe him still, you know. There's going to be an interview later on with Uncle Wayne Jia and Nui. Beautiful, beautiful, beautiful, beautiful, beautiful. Do I have your permission to play it again from the top, please? Me, I beg permission to play it again. Me now go touch it again until me get one text. If I even one message, we say play it again. Me now do nothing until me hear play it again. That we tell me what me need for no. You understand? So me away for one message. I just one message me want. Just say play it in. Okay, thank you. Thank you very much. Thank you very much. Thank you. Thank you, please. Thank you. Good afternoon.
1: Good sister. Yes.
0: Yes.
1: Play it again.
0: Play it again, right? That's all. Thank you.

0: So what we are saying that even though tears in your eyes, even though you are bruised, even though you are struggling beyond measures, even though things just seem to be just piling up, piling up, piling up, celebrate, rejoice, be exceedingly glad.
1: Someday.
0: Because someday things will work out for your good. You're going to see it. Remember I spoke about the book this morning and you're flipping the pages in a man.
1: But I understood.
0: You don't know what the twists and turns will bring out in the latter end. Remember that the Lord said that, look here, there is an expected end. It doesn't matter. That's what we're trying to say to you this morning. Whoever in the reach of my voice, what I'm saying to you today, the pain is there, the hurt is there, the misery is there, the struggle is evident, but look, it won't last forever. One day

0: don't care how the struggles looking, brother. Listen, I've been through hell and high waters. Look at me today. I don't walk around with my head held down. I don't walk around and people, if I don't tell nobody, say me I go through hell and high water, they would know. Look here, I celebrate because all things will work together for my good and unto the glory of the Almighty One, the creator of all things. Will you say? Will you say? Pick yourself up off the ground, man. Pick yourself up.
1: Things will work out for my good.
0: You are knocked down by life, but get on up. That's how it is sometimes. Get on up and get moving. Limp if you have to, but rejoice. Because the same broke foot, the same bruise, the same trial, the same struggle that you are going through is building you somewhat and you don't even realize it, that is making you stronger, it making you firmer, it's making you more positive. I couldn't talk like this a couple years ago, but I can't talk now because I have gained strength. I have gained strength through certain situations that I've gone through. Lord God Almighty today. Y'all, some of y'all don't know. I said I'm going to share. I promised Uncle Wingy to share my testimony, but I'm going to tell you this.

Let me tell you, you can overcome it, yeah? Let me tell you this, you can rise above it all. Can I tell you? Listen. Even when anybody sit down watching the negativity, talking and them waiting to see your downfall, I can tell you today, you can rise above the naysayers. Take it as me tell you today. Take it as essence tell you today. You can rise above the naysayers. Pick yourself up off the ground, man. Don't give them what they're expecting. Don't give them what they sit down waiting on and laughing for. Look here, no man. You can rise above it. Lord God, I feel you play this song. We can't play this song every rest of the show. Somebody need to hear something. You can, I like to follow. Listen, I don't come here with an agenda when I come around this microphone. I don't even write out a program when I'm coming here. Me just allow whatever inspiration that the Holy Spirit will put on me to just flow. And I just felt this. You see, all the, I realize all the song them are moving a certain pattern, a certain light. Somebody just need to hear this today. I don't know who you are out there. You need to hear this today. You need to hear that you can overcome this particular trial that you're going through. This particular situation that you're going through. It's going to work out for your good. You're going to be okay. Can I tell you? You're going to be okay. I want you to write that on the chat. I want you to send that in right now on the phone, on the WhatsApp line. And if you're on TikTok, I want you to write it to me right now and say, I am going to be okay. Write that in. I am going to be okay. Whether or not you go through something or not, do it right now. I want you to type it and say, I am going to be okay. Write it or you call me. And I want you to put it out in the atmosphere. I am going to be okay. Keep holding on. So I am going to be okay. Look here, nothing now going good for me now. Nothing look too pretty for me. Sometime when me turn me and I look at me say, Jesus Christ, I want to run away. But today I declare that I am going to be okay. It's going to be all right. The number to text, the 347-4201. I see you on TikTok. I see you. Of course it's going to be okay. It may not look it right now. It may not be looking like it right this very minute that it is okay. But I'm telling you, I don't care. It's going to be okay. It's going to be all right. It's going to be okay. It's all working out for my good. It's all going to be okay, I tell you.

0: I want to tell you that even you are writing, I feel God. Look here, mighty God, don't play with this today. Don't play with this today. I don't come with an agenda, but when I'm doing what I'm doing, I allow the Holy Spirit to move. Let me tell you something. Even by you writing this today, you have defeated the hand of the enemy. I feel God. My word. Mighty God, look here, no man.
1: I've cried in the dark.
0: Boy, Jesus.
1: But I understood.
0: It may be simple to some of you. It may be simple and it may just look funny and it may look weird. But by writing it, I am going to be okay. You just knock the enemy out of his place. You bring a big ol' of confusion to him right now. Because his expectation is that you're going to stay down. You're gonna sit into the place of depression and oppression. His expectation is that you're going to cry and bawl all day. But look here. You telling yourself that you're going to be okay. And that things are going to work out for your good. That positivity that we are pushing off. If you are celebrating even the enemy must say, what could have caused them people here, man? You are celebrate after all of when me I try to put you through. You are celebrate. Oh, you feel celebrate when me I give you hell.
1: But we do not lose hope.
0: You should not be celebrating. You should be in a corner cry. You should be telling somebody your business right around the clock and I want them to pity you. But today I declare I'm going to be okay. I'm going to be all right.

indeed, Stacey Ann, indeed, I'm gonna be okay. Look, if you cry and say it to them, I'm serious like a judge today. Even if you have to be crying and saying it, wipe your tears and cry and say, I'm gonna be okay. You know, I had to do that so many times. I'm crying, I'm broken, and I just have to wipe my tears and say, okay, I'm okay. I'm okay. I'm gonna be okay. It's all right. It's all good. And I wipe my tears and say, see me here today. See me here today. In the manifest, come now. It manifested, you know. Cause see me here. And all who desire my hurt. Hey, you know, back up off of me today. Look here now, man. Listen to me now, man. All who desire my hurt, all who sit down and wait for me if you see me crash out. Cry in silence and wipe my tears and say, I'm gonna be okay. What you say? What me say? I'm gonna be okay. I'm gonna be okay. You're gonna be okay. Get piece of hand towel, paper towel, whatever it is, wipe your eyes. Go in the bathroom, wash your face if you must. And say, I'm gonna be okay. I'm gonna be okay. The art, the art, the earth, fully wicked. I'm gonna be okay.

0: Listen, man, listen. You know me, I struggle with myself not to share nothing this morning. But take it as me tell you, you know, take it as I tell you.
1: Someday, things will work out for my good.
0: Listen as I tell you today, mighty God. Some things. I'm listening to this song and it is bringing some things to me when I look back over the journey of my life. When I look back as to what currently, recently happening with me.
1: Life is a heavy road.
0: And I feel like God, sometimes I feel like, Mr. God, what is, even, Jesus Christ. It reached to a point even 2 days ago when the pressure reached me. I said to myself, say, God, watch, I'm done with this. Something I know, I'm done, you know. But me have to just get at myself. You see, when I get to church yesterday, to show you, say, God is an on-time God. To show you, oh, God is an on-time God. Yesterday when I got to church, the man of God hold on to me and he started to sing a song to me. Him don't know nothing what go on with me. Him don't know what go on with me and how the enemy corner me up over the weekend. We don't know hear what me I said to you. What if you don't hear what me I said to you? The enemy corner me up in the weekend. But look at God, look at God, look at God. Can I tell you today? Can I tell you? Lord God Almighty, man, Jesus God. I have to worship him, you know. You think it easy? When you hear me come on the radio and you hear us talking and we are encouraging you and encouraging ourselves, if you are talking ourselves, attack. Not because you hear me saying to you, I'm talking it to me because look here, it's when we finish, we have to go turn and look and feel we own ourselves as preachers and leaders and ministers in the gospel. We have to stand up back and turn and look and feel we situation, stand up and wait for we come back after we done talk, after we done preach and telling us, say, look here, not go overcome. We have to go turn and face feel it. Giant, we have a face where we go Goliaths. We gotta face our own situation, and we better know, say, my God Almighty, we better know, say, look here, we have overcome. The same words that we give you, we have to take it and apply it to ourselves. But sometimes, good God Almighty, when the pressure sit down on you, can I tell you? When the pressure sit on you, you can't find the very same words when your utter tell somebody. I cannot find the very same words when we're going to talk to you today about. But if God never step in, the on-time God that I serve yesterday never step in.
1: I've cried in the dark.
0: If he didn't step in, who?
1: But I,
0: you think I would have probably there yesterday today not stayed and don't know what o'clock has strike, but God. Bruised and battered. You see me sit down here, sir. You hear me on the microphone. Been getting it all angles, but God. But God. So when she said that you're bruised and still walking, I mean that. I wonder if anybody is out there bruised and still a walk. You better walk and put a smile upon your face. You better slap a smile on your face.
1: Someday,
0: I know that it's gonna work out.

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It is just bringing out so

0: I know we're coming up on a break, but my gosh, man. You know, I really and truly promise. I wonder if I promise Uncle Wayne G, you know. I promise Uncle Wayne G, and him asked me about already about sharing my testimony, and I plan to do it. One of these days, I'm going to share some stuff with y'all. Ask another question if you think it was an easy task for me. I'm raising three boys. I raised three boys and still raising another one all by myself. Think about that. Central 96, good afternoon.
1: Good afternoon, Essence.
0: Good afternoon. You need to turn down your radio.
1: Turn down your radio. Yeah, I can get up off my bed. I'm a sick person. I'm Sister Jean from Summerfield.
0: Hi, Sister Jean.
1: But you are going to be okay.
0: Of course.
1: And I am going to be okay.
0: We are going to be okay.
1: And if the world is on the team, or the motion that you are on that station, we all are going to be okay.
0: Amen. Amen.
1: I rate you. You are one of the best Uncle Wayne G ever get.
0: My God.
1: On the station, the lady in the station down there with you. Mm-hmm. What's her name again?
0: Miss Crossley.
1: She's moderating.
0: Miss Crossley, you talking?
1: Miss Crossley, big up to you, Miss Crossley. You're doing well too. Brother, DJ Roberts, big up to you. And a bigger program today, but you see, like how me can get up out of my bed. This fasting day, we just get up and I say what me have to say. Listen to me, man. Uncle Wayne G, you are doing good. Miss Melba Carty, you're doing good. Bible reader, you're doing good. Poet reader, you're doing good. I'm big up to the whole 96.3. I can't call to everybody. My WhatsApp gets stick on me. So wow. When the WhatsApp is, I will speak to everybody and make a card.
0: All right.
1: Thank
0: no problem.
1: You, the Essence. Thank you, the Essence, for giving me this opportunity.
0: God bless you.
1: I am
0: you.
1: Sick, you know, and I cannot get out of bed all time. Wow. You see, because the arthritis, mm-hmm. it's a thing where, you know, old people have arthritis, and arthritis, I not just say old people again, I feel everybody.
0: Everybody, my dear.
1: You understand
0: my
1: me?
0: My God, yes.
1: So, more time me in the bedroom lay down and me hear the program, me have to just lay down and listen. Me can't make a call. Right now, me have to just take the cane and get up and

0: own stereo.
1: My God, thank
0: you. Dip on the station and you're blessed.
1: My God.
0: Nothing can overcome the power of God.
1: Amen.
0: All right, my dear. Take care of yourself. I'm going to do what you have to do.
1: God bless you. Thanks for calling.
0: Yes, Sister Jean.
1: Ah, Sister Jean. Lord Jesus.
2: Things will work out.
1: I forgot to go. I'm going to Jimmy every day to break it.

0: Central 96, we're up on a break though, you know. But good afternoon to you again. Hello?
1: I'll tell you, man. You put it on my foot, Sister S.
0: My God.
1: I tell you, if, as the caller said, the best in Dr.
0: Renji. Renji.
1: Renji get. The best man.
0: My God.
1: It all women, all three of them, may I tell you something, when I lift up this station bad.
0: Wow.
1: Jesus.
0: My God. To God help
1: you. God help you. God help you, no man. Hallelujah. God help you.
0: God bless you.
1: Blessing, dear darling. Blessing.
0: Mm-hmm. All right. Coming up on a break, let's take the break. Mephi, let me go back on the song, yeah.
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2: So I said I was going to go back on this song. I forgot about this song here. Some of you might not understand, I'm going to get it. That's okay. You don't have to understand it.
3: Things will work out for my good. I've cried in the dark.
2: But Uncle Wingy, your boss, my panda sang your big time. Boy, I tell you.
3: You don't know.
2: I want to say thank you, sir.

All right. Let me not kill the song. Uncle Wenji will need it later. Oh my God. Uncle Wenji will need it later for the interview, guys. We're going to be, he's definitely going to be chit-chatting with her later today at about, what, about 5 o'clock there about. So I would suggest not to miss out on all of that that's happening. Try not to miss out on it. Trust me. Try not to. You don't want to miss it. That's all. I mean, I believe that there's a story behind it. You know, somebody who have experienced some stuff, who have gone through some things, and is able to put those words together. If you've never experienced something, you can't really put the words together where it really connect like that, you know. Even if somebody write it, you must can share into an experience in order for it to really, really reach and to connect. One of the biggest hurt I've ever experienced is hurt coming from the church. One of the biggest hurt that day by day growing up, trying to overcome, getting there, overcome. Currently, I still got some. Like, currently. Yeah. And you wonder, because you're saying to yourself, then, and that is why the ministry that the Lord placed in me and upon me is one that I cherish, because I care for something that I asked the Lord for. I said, look, I said, God, give me the kind of people that are broken, the people that are going through some stuff that I can reach, I can talk to. I want the type of people who are the drug addict, those that are in the whorehouse, whatever you want to call it. I want to reach those people. I want to spend time to sit down and talk with them. I want to reach those that are rejected, the rejected ones, because man, can I tell you how much I walk the path of rejection? Both in relationship and the church and every little thing, rejection. So I want to talk to those that are rejected. I want to talk to those that are broken. I want to talk to those that who feels to themselves that because your life did not come up to being whatever you had it all planned out to be, you feel like you are less of yourself. I want to reach people. Are you me come about? Are you me want to say come to the front of the line? Because I can tell you all about that. I can tell you what it feels like. To be openly disgraced. Come now. I want to talk to some people who need to understand something. When you feel like you've reached to the end of your rope and you say, well, then this is it, it's all over. Me can't talk to you about that. I want to talk to those who feel like they want to commit suicide. Talk to me now. Me can't tell you about that. I can talk to you and tell you how God delivered me from suicidal spirit that I didn't even know I had it. When the Lord rescued me on the boulevard, when I was going to run my car over the bridge. Somebody not hear me today. I want to talk to some people, you know, man.
I want you to understand, say, some things where you are experiencing in life is not there to kill you, but to build you. It is there to make you stronger. It is there for you to know that you can rise above. I don't care how people look. How people like you I want to talk to. The ones that where people look upon us, skin up their face, skin up them face and turn up them nose. You I want to talk to. I want to talk to the ones that when people see you and they look upon you from head to toe and from toe to head and look upon you and make you feel like you're a nobody. You I want to talk to. Because I've been there. Done that. And I want to let you know that you can rise above all of that. See me here today. See me here. Been going through. Rejection was the order of the day. Until I became bitter. Till I became to, I reached the place where I hate church people. I hate a church. Somebody now hear what I go on today. But God delivered me from it all. The love of God that surpasses mighty God. I know me gone on the road here today, but me feel something that push me. Listen now. Let me tell you, man. Allow the love of God to just rest in you. There is something that I said to the Lord when I was a child. And he taught me something that don't think that God don't hear a child when they speak. I want to tell you that. As a matter of fact, the Lord respond to a child's request more than us adults, because what comes from the child is the purest of it all. What comes from a child? Let me tell you. And as a child, I said to the Lord, I was sitting at the side of the house and I wrote it into the dirt. I stooped down and I was talking to God as a child and I wrote it on the ground and I said, God, I want to love people, not because of, but in spite of. I want to have a love for people that in spite of how they look, how they smell, how they talk, I want to have a love for people. And I spoke to God about it. And I said, God, I want you to give me a ministry like Shirley Caesar, because she was my idol.

Those two things that I asked the Lord for is what he had blessed me with. And sometimes I want to run away from it. And I can't escape it. So I have the ministry. As Shirley Caesar, Pastor Shirley Caesar. Poor me little bit, I never know nothing. Little bit, I don't know nothing. At that time, I was going to Denby Primary School. I think at that time I was in grade 5. Denby Primary. When I spoke to the Lord from a pure heart, mighty God. And he made sure to honor the prayer or that request of him. That when I see people, I don't love people because you can do this or because I love you in spite of. I see your dirt and I want to come where you are. I see how messed up you are and I love you just the same. Messed up and all. So when I say to you today that will come about the broken, the lost, those that are struggling, those who don't know where to turn, because the people who they look up to, the people who they thought had their backs, I want to tell you today, my combo you, and I can lead you to a man who rescued me in the nick of time. You wonder why I'm a worshiper and I keep telling everybody I worship, because I know so that's why my favorite song is the favorite worship song, says I will not be silent, I will always worship him. You have a reason why I'm always a chat. I hope my mouth, I have to worship God. Because I know what he has done for me.

Let me tell you this, man. I want to reach you guys because it is so important. I promise, Uncle Vince, I don't want to start no testimony and say, I know. But God Almighty, help me, God. I want to tell somebody. I just want you to understand today. I don't know who I am talking to, you know. Me don't know who me I talk to. I don't know who I am reaching today. Me just want you to understand that your story, your life, your situation does not define who you are. It not speak out to say this is just no. Your story does not make you any less than anybody in this world. My God, help Delia today. Your story is for God's glory. Nobody else. No man, no woman, no boy, no girl, nobody else but for the Lord. That's why the song says it will work out for your good. It will work out for your good because, look here, God is getting glory out of all that you are enduring and what you have endured and what you are about to endure. God, I get glory out of it. And it is making you the solid person that you're going to be.

I don't know if anybody have ever experienced, when people talk about depression, I don't play with that, you know. If you tell me you're depressed, I want to reach

I could not. I'm the type of person that can't comb my hair to save my life. So normally, because I wasn't getting that kind of support, I would go to the hairdresser and I would let them do my hair, and then when I get paid, I would pay them, and that was okay. So at that time, I could not, I owed the hairdresser, so I couldn't go to her because I feel bad if I go to her again because I was to pay her the month end coming up. But I my hair needed was to get done. So, however, I tried to come into the best of my ability, and I went to work to pick up something from the office. And the boss there at that time saw me. And for those of you who know where I used to work, you will know them people are straight uptown people, them straight eye people, them, you know? Yeah, man, uptown them nice. Can afford to get their hair done and all these kind of good stuff. So I went there to pick up something, and my boss happened to see me that day. And he called out every one of the ladies that were there that day. And he said to me, look at them. Look how they hair look. And everybody was there staring at me. Look at her. I don't want to see you come back here with your hair looking like that. And if you do, me go run you off of the compound in front of everybody. He was doing that. And at that time, I was going through what I was going through, and he didn't know. And I had was to be lying, because to be honest with you, it was a lie. I said to him, sir, I'm going to the hairdresser. I just stopped here to pick up something, which was a lie, you know. But me, I tried to see a face. I was trying to not feel bad or to look bad in front of everybody. And I said to him that I was going to get my hair done at the hairdresser. I just stopped by to pick up this. And he didn't even relent. He kept on bashing me in front of everybody that was standing there. And when he was all done, he walked off and slammed his office door. One of the ladies said to me, Essence, no pay, no mind here. Mr. Tillem said, but me, I got the hairdresser. I was so embarrassed. So embarrassed. And when I left there, and I went back to my husband at the time, because he had an office. He owns a business. And I went to him and I said to him, I told him what happened. And in front of his customers, he said to me, a good, serve you right. You have to go and go learn for your own ear. Go do your ear. No remorse, nothing at all to say, oh dear, nothing, nothing. And I left out of the office. And again, remember, I was pregnant at that time. When I left out of the office, out of his business place, I went to the car. And I called my aunt. And my aunt, she's a hairdresser, but she's the kind of aunt that she don't mix business with family. You have to come with your good money. And I called her. And I said, Auntie, are you at your business place? She said, yes. I said, okay, I'm coming to see you. I didn't tell her why I was coming, what was I coming about. And I drove off the car, me and me alone in the car. I drove to go to my aunt. At that time, I was on Hagley Park Road, so I drove up to Halfway Tree area, head down on Malines, and then turn onto the boulevard. And when I turn onto the boulevard, the very first stoplight, for those of you who know the boulevard, the very first stoplight, when I got up to the stoplight, there was a line of traffic at that time, and I stopped in the stoplight area. And all of a sudden, the car was filled with whatever or whoever. Filled up to the point where I felt them touching me.
felt them touching me. I felt every, and the car was so heavy. It was packed like you had a packed back seat and a packed front seat. And then I felt everything touching me, rubbing onto me. You know, when a car is full and you're rubbing up on your passengers. That's how I felt, that rubbing up on me in the car. And while I was there sitting down under depression, I heard the voice said to me, run the car over the bridge. And I said yes. And the very moment I said yes, I felt when everything around me went silent, quiet. Everything was quiet. It's the most beautiful peace I've ever felt in my life. And I say this to you, that the enemy knows how to give you false peace. You hear me? I felt peace. Everything quiet. Not even the cars on the road I could hear anymore. Everything was still. And when the lights turned green, and they all turned green at once, I went over to the extreme. And if you know the boulevard, you know it's a three-way. So I went over into the bus lane, and I kept on that lane. And I pressed the gas because I was going. You see, the bus lane is a little bit freer than the other two lanes, you know. So I stay in the bus lane where I could actually press the car fast enough. Because when I get through all the stoplight, the next thing I should do was to turn the car and let it hit the wall and just flip over. And I would have died. And I was there driving like crazy down the road. And to be honest with you people, I can't tell you when I got to the very last stoplight. And if you know the stoplight, to be attacked with, over there on your right hand side, it have all the KFC, the Burger King, everything over on that side of the road. I don't remember. I don't know if it's what, Washington Boulevard. I don't even know. But over on that side of the road, you have that KFC. And going up, you would reach where the bridge is. And over on that other side, there is Tasty's. On the other stoplight, you go over that stoplight, then you basically would have passed TST. So those of you who know where I'm talking. I cannot tell you when I got to that last stoplight. It's as though I was blocked out around the steering. I saw nothing. I hear nothing. I know nothing. Absolutely nothing. And where my aunt was, I would have to go over to the extreme right lane to make that right turn where Tasty's is, and to make a left turn, to make another left turn to where her business place is. And I was over to the extreme left lane, the bus lane. Don't ask me when the car reached over to the extreme right lane and reach to the stoplight and move over, and even to make a right turn past Tasty's, go down the road and then make that left turn and turn to where my auntie's business place is. Don't ask me how I got there. I have no clue, because I could not see nor hear anything whatsoever. And when I got to my aunt's business place, that's when I came back to myself. And I pulled the door and I got out of the car. And when I got out, I was walking up the stairs to go meet my auntie. And when I look, remember, I did not tell her that I was coming to her for any reason. I just said to her, auntie, are you at your shop or coming to see you? I didn't tell her why I was coming. And when I got to her business place, I saw my aunt walking, coming down the stairs to meet me. And when I got up to her where she was, the only thing she said to me when she opened her arms and she hugged me, she said, God's got you. That's all she said. God's got you. And I broke down in tears that day. I cried. I wept on her, and she said no other words more than God got you. Let me tell you something. That day she did my hair. I was looking so beautiful after that.
Let me tell you, I would not have been the only person to die. That child that was inside my womb would have been dead. So the enemy would be taking on two lives. You would have heard the news, the essence, the gospel radio personality committed suicide. So when you hear me talking today, me not talk because me just love to talk. I'm saying to you that I have walked the walk. I know the journey. I know what certain things feel like. And one of the things that I had feared the most was to raise in another child without father being present. And it happened to me again. To this day, I am raising that little boy all on my own. So when I said to you that someday things will work out for your good, all of those things that I have endured today, people look at me and say, boy, Essence, how you doing? How you survive? How you manage? When my husband at that time brought home his lady and she decided that she's not leaving anymore our matrimonial space, she said she not move, she not leaving, and him pack up me and the baby and put us out. And I went there quietly, peacefully, and I picked my things up, take up my little baby, and I left there without a fight or a quarrel. While the lady lay down in the bed, deciding that she ain't moving a muscle, she's staying there. She's now become the woman of the house. Some people said to me, say, Essence, would I beat out her life? No, because I have a reputation to protect. I have a God to stand up for. I must showcase my God. I cannot under any circumstances cause the name of the Lord God Almighty because of who people? No. I asked the Lord, I said, God, as long as you decide to stay with me, as long as you decide to hold me and keep me, I will make sure I will not be moved. I will serve you until the day I die. So see me here today. What me I try to say to you? What me I try to say is that God is well able to keep you. God is well able to deliver. God is well able to rescue you. So when you hear me come and attack people of the living God, when you come and talk and I say, look here, I am using the word, I'm going to be okay. I don't care what the situation is, I'm going to be okay. I'm going to be okay. Because all I work out for my good. Look at me today. If me never tell you, I wouldn't know, don't. That I'd been through some little stuff and that's just the tip of the iceberg. Y'all don't need to listen, man. Listen. Yeah. I said, me not go down the song last time I play it. But I want you to hear it and listen to it good.

0: Good afternoon.
1: Mr. Essen.
0: Yes, sir.
1: Oh, hallelujah. Thank you, Jesus. Some people believe that when in society, the devil don't have his plan for you.
0: Mm-hmm.
1: So I'm here listening to your testimony. Paul was in society, you know.
0: Mm-hmm.
1: He was a man of high degree, you know. Because he know Jesus personally. But yet he have a thorn within him.
0: Mm-hmm.
1: And he ain't gonna let nobody change his plan.
0: Yeah.
1: So you give this testimony today, and a lot of your friends they listen, but it is very deep, very deep. I've seen so much, and as you said, the car was so heavy with demons,
0: my dear. Pack up. Pack up, man.
1: The car was so heavy with demons. I'm here and demons attack me, and I go in the hospital and find out that the doctors in the hospital full of demons too. They don't know what is demons.
0: My God.
1: Thank God for Jesus. Jesus know what is demons. So demons that carry you if you go destroy you, you know.
0: My dear,
1: that you know, if you testify to toast today,
0: my God,
1: but thank God for Jesus,
0: mighty God, yes, yes.
1: The Bible says, when you think you're sweet, you stink. And I'm missing, so you know, the scripture says, when you think you're sweet, you stink,
0: my God,
1: and every man is stink when you don't know Jesus,
0: amen.
1: Oh, hallelujah. Thank you, Jesus.
0: My God.
1: Thank you for your testimony.
0: Bless you, sir.
1: You motivate me a lot.
0: Bless you.
1: You motivate this old man a lot today.
0: Mighty God.
1: And those that are around and who listen and hear, to use it as an example that God, you cannot do what you think. Paul were there. And the only way Paul could let I and you talk like this today is to lift up the standard against the flesh.
0: Amen.
1: Because the flesh is sin. So Paul lift up a standard. Oh, Jesus.
0: My God. Amen.
1: Paul, apostle of God. God of it himself. Paul, you chat too much. Behave yourself. I'm me create you. Because Paul have been torn in trouble, in disgrace.
0: My
1: and
0: God.
1: Him a pour out here every day to God. That's a top chat to me. And make me do me things. He said, my grace is sufficient to keep you.
0: Amen.
1: Thank God for God's grace. God grace make you can't be able to motivate this old man today.
0: Bless you, sir.
1: Yes.
0: Bless you.
1: Thank you very much, ma'am.
0: All right.
1: All right. Bye-bye.

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1: Good afternoon, DSN.
0: Good afternoon. How are you, the mama?
1: Oh, bless God. Thank God for today. Mm-hmm. Yes, I was in so much pain. Mm-hmm. I've lived so much pain from the other day that sometimes you wonder if your life will ever be normal.
0: Yes.
1: But thank God for today. I was coming from upstairs, and it's like the Lord alerted me and said, check your foot. When I checked my foot, I wasn't feeling any pain. I said, God.
0: What a God.
1: Is it really you? I had to be feeling my hand if I'm alive.
0: What a God. What a God. God. What a
1: glory.
0: God.
1: God came through, and the pain is not as bad, and the swelling has gone down a
0: bit.
1: So
0: the Lord.
1: It's not as bad as before.
0: To God be
1: the glory.
0: Because
1: I couldn't even go to church yesterday because of the swelling. But today, God come true for me.
0: Amen.
1: Praise God. Amen. I just want to thank you for your testimony. I have been through, I've been through and done that. I mean, the amount of experiences I've had, the amount of bitter experiences I've had. I call my life Mara time, but I try to, for my mental state, to divert my mind, to try to think positively. But
0: right.
1: I mean, it has been a rough journey. And as a songwriter says, sometimes it takes a mountain, sometimes a troubled sea, sometimes it's a desert for God to get a hold of us. And thank God that we can find ourselves clinging to mercy seat. And that's what has kept us alive until now. And Satan is jealous of us. He wants to destroy us, but God has his hand on us. We are prisoners of the Lord.
0: Amen.
1: And I thank God we are prisoners of the Lord and God is in control of our lives.
0: Mm-hmm.
1: I want you to know that. Whenever you feel that you're rejected and alone, remember that this radio family loves you very much. We love you.
0: God bless
1: you. Yes, man, we love you. Just hold on to the fact that there are few people who are listening to me out there, and they love me. They might not call, but they love you.
0: Because
1: you're such a great blessing and such an inspiration to us.
0: Yeah.
1: We really love you, man. We love you. Trust me.
0: God
1: and it's
0: praised.
1: A blessing when God let you come back to this radio station here. Believe you me, I'd missed your voice for a long while and wondered where you were. But God has a purpose on your life, and I'm
0: Amen.
1: So glad that you're right here with us.
0: Amen.
1: Believe you
0: Amen.
1: Me, you're a blessing to me each day. You strengthen me, and you keep me going. You
0: yes.
1: just keep me going, and I thank God for you.
0: All
1: yeah,
0: right.
1: man, we love you. Yes.
0: Thank you.
1: God bless
0: show.
1: You.
0: God bless you,
1: All
0: mama.
1: All right, good. Okay. Good.
0: Okay, caller, you were calling. I missed it. Please do call again. Central 96, good afternoon.
2: Good afternoon.
0: Hi. Good afternoon.
2: Hello. Hello.
0: Yes, I'm here. You're not hearing me?
2: I'm just hearing you now.
0: Yeah, good afternoon.
2: Pleasant afternoon. Pleasant afternoon to you.
0: Yes, Mama. Greetings.
2: Mm-hmm. Essence, let me greet the whole family. Boy, your own, you know, sometimes your one is behind you, that little mountain there behind you.
0: Yes.
2: Yes, it's behind you. That was your address. Was your address.
0: Mm-hmm.
2: You don't live there no more.
0: No man, that's long gone. Long gone. To
2: you
0: God
2: don't
0: be
2: live
0: the glory.
2: There no more.
0: To God be the glory.
2: And to God be the glory. You know, I'm here. And I was just talking to somebody and I said, Charles, sister, isn't just saying testimony in the man, yeah. Do like strip tease, yeah, tease the man. Come on, man, say it. Just tell me testimony.
0: My God.
2: Work, you know, like you tell it. You say it today, thanks be to God. And you know, I hear you talking and calling out some things and I'm saying, talk to me, sister. I'm here. I'm listening. Talk to me. Talk to me.
0: I'm
2: one of those persons that you call. I'm one of those persons. You know, I give it to the man who gave me that great invitation to cast all your cares off, because he's big and broad than my own.
0: Right.
2: I give it to him.
0: Right.
2: I give it to him. I haven't been living at that space. But you know, you just... When you talk just now, I revisited it. I'll be like, look here, all right, no, don't come back. I don't want people, I don't think I'm at that place yet where I need to remember it right now. because I think remembering it right now is going to bring me back there. I don't think I'm like, you know, right. You know, after a while you get to a certain place,
0: yeah,
2: where you're either mature or restore or heal. I think heal is the word, heal, restored and delivered, and then you can talk about it,
0: right?
2: You can talk about it from a triumphant place. But I can tell you I have been there too, you know, everybody have been there too. Which part? Look here, it goes to the medical part.
0: Wow. I know that part too. But let me take this call. This person's been trying to reach me.
2: Yeah, man, that's a problem.
0: Thank you, mama.

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1: Good afternoon.
0: Good afternoon.
1: Thank you for that testimony.
0: Bless you.
1: Lord of God, it very touching. Some of we have we passed what we just shame to come and the year come talk.
0: We not shame for talk
1: but
0: about the God goodness.
1: Bless. God bless you for that testimony. Holy power, because me have some past with me.
0: But Auntie Peggy, your phone, I get a problem now. The reconnection. You all right now? Are you with me? Auntie Peggy? Not good. Auntie Peggy? Aunt, all right. Reconnection, I'll spot.

0: didn't plan for the show to be like this today, you know. As a matter of fact, I never really have a plan for the show any at all. However, someday things will work out for my good. Central 96. Auntie Peggy, hear you that?
1: Yeah, yeah. She was gone with our internet. That's why they dropped.
0: Lord have mercy. All right.
1: She just left out of the yard. So, me I said, no, for we have passed me, sense. Mm-hmm. But we just shame if we come out contact. Both with relationship, both with family. Mm-hmm. But God be the glory, all me. Me never know myself in my last pick me with a reach 24, soon 24 year old.
0: My God.
1: Because now ask if me now go choose some struggle with picnic. I'm both relationship, not husband coming now married, but thanks be to God. I'm still alive and my children them grow up now. And all of my children them, if they want to give me bread now, then can give me.
0: My God, what a God. What a God.
1: All of them reach to, they might not reach to the place where me want them, but them coming on. God be it.
0: God be praised.
1: To God. They might not reach to the exact place where me want them yet, but them coming on.
0: Amen.
1: Yes, to God and be that's the glory. All I can say today. Thanks again, God. Plenty of people hear your story, probably then we come and speak out. Because now, as if later we now go through some we women now go through some trauma, you know, and some past, you know. Mm-hmm. But as me say, plenty of we just feel away if we come out, contact the past.
0: All right, let me take the call, yeah. Let me take the call, yeah. All right?
1: Okay.
0: Bless you,
1: yes,
0: man.
1: Bless up, man. Mm-hmm.
0: Central 96, good afternoon to you.
2: Good afternoon, dear Saint. How are you?
0: I am well, to God be the glory.
2: Yes, good testimony, my dear. Good testimony. And as I'm listening to Auntie Peggy, my friend, and I hear she says, people going through hard time, but they fail to come and talk.
0: Mm-hmm.
2: They fail to come and talk. And as I hear she said, like how you come and talk what you went through.
0: Mm-hmm.
2: Maybe people with other people will come on the ear and talk. God is good, you know.
0: Yes.
2: God is a good God.
0: Yes,
2: and
0: he
2: promised not to leave us.
0: Mm-hmm.
2: And you know, he said he's not going to let us walk in a one rougher road more than the one where him go through.
0: Mm.
2: And sometimes, oh my goodness, sometimes when we talk about children, oh my God. I have 4 children and I've given thanks. Sometimes it is rough, but we still have to give God thanks because our God gave them to us.
0: Right, right.
2: Pick me on a roadside, we go pick them up.
0: Mm-mm.
2: We no go see them, pick them up and eat the bed. So we have to give God thanks for them.
0: Right.
2: Oh my God. Yes, sir. My prayers are with you, my dear.
0: Thank you.
2: Because our God gave them to us.
0: Right, right.
2: Pick me on a roadside, we go pick them up.
0: Mm-mm.
2: We no go see them, pick them up and eat the bed. So we have to give God thanks for them.

0: Pastor.
1: God bless you.
0: And in your going out, He's going to bless you. And in your coming in, and anything you set your goal for, anything you set your goal for, God is going to grant it unto you, my dear.
1: Mm-hmm.
0: Sister, take care.
1: All right.
0: Have a good day.
1: Have a good one.
0: Yes, yes.
2: It will all come through. They talk like they know how my story ends.
1: All right, so just so you know, Uncle Wangie will be coming on about, what, 4 o'clock today? We got a new voice coming over on Central 96.3 FM. 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

So right about now, Liz Black out of New York will be taking it over from me. So with this, I say, look here, it has been a great one. What a wonderful Monday, mighty God. Step by step. Do have yourselves a great and a wonderful day. The name is The Essence. Liz Black comes up next, then Uncle Wayne G at 4. Please do enjoy the rest of your day. Tomorrow we'll do this all over again. And remember the interview, don't miss it. And make sure Semina miss it, you know. The name is The Essence. Until we meet again, walk good.

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0: and I've got a new family. Yeah, right here on Caribbean Radio HD, Monday through Friday from 2 to 4 p.m. starting in June. So make sure you tune in and lock in with me right here Monday through Friday, 2 to 4 p.m. for Inspirations with Liz Black. 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

0: New music from Q Parker and Jay Vaughn right here on Inspirations with Liz Black. And the song's entitled Get Better. We all need to get better, right? It is time for our devotional break, coming from Philippians 4, 6 through 7. And the word says, be careful for nothing, but in everything by prayer and supplication with thanksgiving, let your requests be made known unto God. Paul is teaching believers what to do with anxiety. He doesn't pretend that anxiety doesn't exist. He doesn't say ignore your concerns. He says bring everything to God, every worry, every fear, and every burden. Amen? Again, we're coming from Philippians 4, 6 through 7.
1: Liz Black, Inspirations with Liz.
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0: Nobody brings

0: Dr. Wendy DDS, with a healthy mouth is a healthy you.
1: Hello, this is Dr. Wendy DDS, letting you know that a healthy mouth is a healthy you. Okay, so the subject today is your teeth and soda are not friends. Stop trying to make them connect. They don't like each other. No matter how you spell it out, research has shown those who drink three or more carbonated drinks or sodas a day have a 62% more dental decay, fillings, or tooth loss than those who avoid it. Now, in the world of dentistry, we refer to soda as sugar water. That's right, sugar water. Rather, it's regular soda or it's diet soda. They both are empty in nutrition and benefits. Just sugar water. Now, I want you to think about it like that next time you give them to your kids, okay? Next time your kids ask for soda, think about giving them sugar water. Why would you do that? There are two problems that soda has. One, the sugar eating destroys, and two, the acid erodes, destroys. Let me explain. Soda is roughly 2.3 to 2.4 pH. A pH scale is from 1 to 14, where the neutral is 7. That's in the middle, and that is what water is. Water is 7. Let me be clear, 70% of your body is water. So if 70% of your body is water and is neutral, battery acid is 1, and soda is 2.3 to 2.4, I think you need to go further up the scale if you're going to give yourself something healthy. The higher up the scale, as a matter of fact, you go, the better it is for you in a lot of ways. Kale is alkaline, and so we hear all the time about having an alkaline diet and how good it is for you for the decreasing free radicals and so many positive things. Alkaline water, do some due diligence. But soda at 2.3, that's the opposite. That's on the other end, and you don't want to be there. There are known harms with colored soda, like cola. But did you know that sports drinks and clear diet sodas and some fruit drinks are even worse on your enamel than soda? The citric acid in the soda, whether it's sugar sweetened or diet, erodes the enamel. A study was just shown where they compared soda mouth to a meth mouth or a crack cocaine mouth, and guess what? They look the same. You can't be healthy if you are informed, and I want you to be healthy and blessed. Hit me up on Facebook or Twitter. This is DrWendiDDS. God bless you. Bye-bye.
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0: Brian Andrew Wilson with I Kept On here on Inspirations with Liz Black. I gotta bet you didn't know. I bet you didn't know. Research has shown that kindness benefits both the person receiving it and the person giving it. When people perform acts of kindness, their brain releases chemicals associated with happiness and emotional well-being. In other words, being nice isn't just good manners. It's healthy for you. Yeah, it's helping your mental health. You should pass that on and let somebody know. And be a giver. Amen? Amen. I'll be back with more inspirations with Liz Black.
1: Liz Black. Inspirations with Liz.
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0: CeCe Wynan is taking us out today with more than this here on Inspirations with Liz Black. I've so enjoyed my time with you. Make sure you come on back tomorrow and hang out for a Turnaround Tuesday, because God's going to turn around that situation. We just come together on one accord. We have corporate prayer. We have scriptures and interviews. We laugh. We cry. There's a whole lot going on. So if this is your first time to the show, I want to welcome you to the Inspirations with Liz Black family. And write this text number down. It's 334-366-8864. You can text me or you can give a call. Maybe you have a song request. Maybe you want to share a brief scripture. Now, I say brief because some people call and they leave books.
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0: Hey there, my friend. Where are you heading to now?
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0: Church Without Walls? 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
0: Really? 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
0: Well, I think I might take that opportunity and listen to Church Without Walls this Sunday. 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

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Dr. Wayne G. Tony Curtis represent. My God is real. My God is real. So real I can feel it. Adoration, Dr. Wayne G. I want to turn it up on him. Tony Curtis said that.

0: 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Dr. Wayne G, yeah man, Jabez is representing every time.
1: Wayne G, them say them a lot the city, but you are on the world. Hot daddy.
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2: Ladies and gentlemen, the captain has switched the fasten seatbelt sign off. 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Thank you.
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right, we are here. We are here. Good evening, good evening, good evening. A pleasant and a blessed afternoon, everybody. Thank you so much for joining us on another Monday. It is a Monday afternoon here in New York City, where it is 65 degrees and mostly sunny on the outside. Hey, good evening, The Essence. I kind of get a little rest, a little bit more rest. Yes, Liz Block was in the chair this evening. Took it from The Essence all the way up until this time of the evening. So we say good evening to the radio family all over the world. And as a friendly reminder, we are broadcasting live out of New York City. 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Good evening, family. Everybody doing great? I hope so. 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Locked in and Big Bad Central 96.3 FM. Jamaica, good evening to you. And thank you so much for joining us. After all, let me say good evening also going out to our global partner, International Bread of Life Ministries, led by our servant leader, Reverend Melva Corti. I tell you, we say good evening, good evening, good evening. Good evening, everybody. The name is Uncle Wayne G. Of course, going to take you all the way up until after news time, which is going to be like about 8 p.m. tonight. Do you feel me? So wherever you are joining us this evening, we say good evening to you. It is a Monday, man. I am excited. I am excited. I am excited. You know what other reason why I'm excited so much so? Huh? There's a song out of South Africa. The name of the song is Song of Hope. And it break away on the internet. YouTube, social media is on a buzz because of the song. But who took it to radio here in the United States and the Caribbean? Your own Uncle Wayne G. It is a buzz on social media, I say. And Uncle Wayne G took it to radio in the United States and around the world. 50 states. All 50 states is on a buzz. Any radio here play that? No. You know, sir, your central boy do that. Is your adoration boy do that. And it is on a buzz, and don't play with it, because guess what? The artists will be talking to us this evening, 5:30 Jamaica time, 6:30 New York time, and that is PM, 2:30 in the morning in South Africa. She will be joining us right here on the Big Bad Central 96.3 FM Jamaica and Adoration Gospel FM New York and Caribbean HD Radio in South Florida. Oh yeah, we are on Caribbean HD4 in South Florida. We are also in Pennsylvania. We are also in New Jersey. And everywhere else around the world. So it is on a buzz. Social media is waiting with waiting breath this evening. And we are going to amplify it even more. Look, if you listen to the song,
you will definitely hear the buzz going on in the song. I hear the Essence play that song all day long. And every time I hear the song, it gives me a different kind of hope. All when you are bruised, you're still holding on. Look here, no man. You don't hear me. The song said, all when you are bruised, my brothers and sisters, you are still holding on. You ever see a person that is bruised and wounded? Have you ever seen a person or talked to a person who is bruised? Not even mash up, you know? Bruised. You ever, when I was small growing up, and I fall down, or I remember once I fell off a bicycle. The bicycle is bam one side and I am one. Let me give you a joke about that. Now, my grandfather was a butcher man in Portland Cottage. His name was Tom Mackenzie. All the Mackenzies up in Top Clarendon. He's from Top Clarendon, the Mackenzie them. Yes? So maybe Bedford Crawl, Blackwoods, all of those areas. The Mackenzies from up that side. And also out by, right over there, some Mineral Heights. What a place the name again, over there, that community there. Not Mineral Heights housing scheme, over the other side. That's where my grandfather hails from. But listen to this now. Matter of fact, let me not say that. He's not my real grandfather. But I grew up with him as a grandfather. I don't know my father. I don't know him. And he is also from, I don't know my grandmother, you know. My grandmother, you don't go out good, you know. Grandma Merkel, you don't go out good. Love you, granny. Love you, girl. Can't wait to see you in heaven, girl. I know you're there waiting on your grandson to come. I'll go find you. Don't worry. Spirit will find spirit. All right. So, the grandfather I grew with is not my real grandfather. But I call him grandfather. Anyway. All right. So, we grew up in Portland Cottage. So, he was a butcher man. My uncle, that's his son, D, and boy, Mark. So, D was a butcher man also. And my grandfather would teach my uncle, and then my uncle would teach me, and then we, most of us in the community, would learn. So while I was growing up in my community, a lot of children used to come to our home. Why? Because that was the scene of all these things. He used to kill, and I have to say it like this though, he used to butcher pig and goat. Right? So on Saturday morning, we'd wake up, Friday, we would go to Woodbush in Friday evening. If I am morning shift, I would go to the bush, and we'll get the wood, and we'll put it down on Saturday morning. Ting the pan, kerosene pan? Kerosene pan is what we used to put on the fire. And the water would boil, we full it up of water. And they would, you know, whatever the pig, and, you know, unalive the pig. Let's put it that way. And they would scrape the pig and do all these things and, you know, cut up the meat and, you know, in the evening, like the 3-4 o'clock, my grandfather, he had a bicycle. And there's a two carrier.
These young people don't even know that. There's a carrier on the front and there's a carrier on the back. So he would put on the front carrier on the bicycle, because it can go without carrier just the same. So he would pull off the carrier, the back carrier, and he would go and sell meat on Saturday evening, right through Portland Cottage Hill. And he didn't go to Rocky Point. He go to Portland Cottage and these places. And he would, with the scale, and he would stop by here, weigh the meat, you buy your meat, fresh pork. And then he will come back in the evening. And then Sunday morning, we would wake up like 3 a.m. or 4 a.m. And then we would analyze goat. Every Sunday morning, me used to eat goat liver. My grandmother used to give me goat liver like crazy. Goat liver every Sunday morning. And then that now, we have a stall where it's at the front of the yard. So you don't come in the yard, but the front, when you open the gate, you just end up in there. And people line up at the stall every Sunday morning, come by the freshly unalive goat meat. Yes, that's what we used to do then. But what I'm trying to say is this. If you, wait for this. Bear with me there. Bear with me. Let me fix this thing here. That's when I drop this song. I can't come out of this. Going to this one. Okay. All right. Okay. I am prepared now. So what I'm trying to say is, when I remember I went to, he asked me to go and pick up a pig one Friday evening. So I went, he put on the back carrier, because we used to carry live goat and live pig in the back carrier, because the weight of today on the back wheel when you're doing that. So if they are shifting around and all this, and I went the Friday evening and I ride up to Portland and pick up a pig, nice young pig, for us to analyze him Saturday morning. And listen what happened now. You know, if you are a rider, you would know this. When you see gravel, you don't ride hard or take a hard corner. You slow down in gravel. It was my first time riding on gravel at the corner of a road. And I take that corner so sharp. When I took the corner, the bicycle go room, and the front wheel gone. So the pig tied down in the carrier on the back of the bicycle. So the weight of the bicycle so bam and pushed, so, and I was thrown aside. And all of my foot bruise up, my side bruise up. So I know what bruise is. That we call in Jamaica bruise. So if you've ever been bruised before, that's what I am talking about. And that's the physical part of it. Now, on the spiritual aspect of bruise, there are times when you are going on with the Lord, and you're doing, matter of fact, let's keep it on the temporal side for a minute. And let's say you, a married man and a married woman, or let's say your significant other. Whichever way you look at it, if that person cheat on you, more say you found out that the person cheat on you, and you ask the person, and if the person say yes or no, whichever side of the kind you fall on, it happened. That bruised
the individual confidence or trust in the other person. Have you ever been bruised in your relationship with your husband, with your wife, your significant other, even your children? Have you ever been bruised by your children? The song we're talking about here, that is so powerful. It hit so powerful. And that is why it took social media so much. And people are rejoicing. Why? Because even when I am bruised, I am still holding on. You don't get it. Even when, and that is why I said to this artist, I said, I need this song. Wasn't thinking about it. I said, I need this song in a R&B version, a softer version than this I upbeated version. I need both, because this speak even to our audience. And I want to explain this, and I want, when we are playing the softer version, it will come home to even roost or rest with you even more. And that is why she named it Song of Hope. I won't go into details. We will have her here this evening in about another hour and a half thereabout. I said to myself that, and you know, I share this thought with my servant leader sometime yesterday evening. And I think I said to her, I think it was yesterday evening, I think it was. I said, whatever the Lord is doing, that's where I'm headed. And I took that literally from Brother Gary. I will forever say this. I love to give credit where credit is due. The Lord has shifted. I remember maybe 13, 14 years ago, my spiritual father that we lost a few months ago, he called me and he said to me, get ready for the shift. I didn't understand what he was saying. 1 week later, and he was prophesying then, and I didn't even know. But he was prophesying into my life. Couple weeks later, maybe 2 weeks later, I was offered a contract at a different radio station from the one that I was on. A bigger radio station from the one that I was on. And I remember going to Sabbath church, because I go to any church. So I remember going to Sabbath one Saturday. And when I got to Sabbath, one thing with us, after Sabbath, he used to call me in his office. And he called maybe five of us, and he would have a, you know, chit-chat conversation. That's where we eat. And we talk and all this. And he said to me in the conversation, are you ready for the shift? And I said to him that, Dad, I get an offer. And he asked me what it was about, and I told him. By this, I wasn't being treated fairly at that station. But I lived with it. And now this song is telling me, even though you're bruised, I still hold on. I was bruised, but I held on. And then I made up my mind and I said, he said to me, let us pray, and we prayed. And he say, okay,
whatever, wherever you are, go with it. I came home the night after Sawat, and I wrote a letter to the management of the station. Say, okay, this is the situation, and I will be exiting this opportunity here. And I gave a month. By then, I book a flight for my sister and myself to Barbados. Can't forget it. And I told my mom, I want her to fly to Barbados. And my sister was in Jamaica. I said, Mar, I am going to book a flight for me, myself and you, and we're going to fly to Barbados. And we're going to spend 1 week. She said, yes. Oh, my God. And she was excited. And I said, Mom, you have to pay your own fare. Mama said, I don't have a problem with that. I've never been to Barbados. And we went to Barbados, and we spent 1 solid week, all-inclusive. All-inclusive. And we stayed in 2 hotel rooms. I was by myself, and my mom and my sister was in the same room. And we stayed in Barbados. And I prayed and I asked God, before I go to Barbados, I went to that station and I did an interview, and I was successful with the opportunity to that station. And then we went to Barbados, came back on the Friday, went to a radio interview. Well, I did the normal interview that people would have done to, you know, be successful in getting an opportunity to work. And I did that. I came back the Friday before I went on air. But when I was leaving the last Sunday, I said, just turn your radio on Sunday morning and scan all the stations in Jamaica. Anyway, the Friday I came back in the morning and I went to the interview on the radio, and I was like, the interviewer asked me the question, are you bringing listenership to this station? I said, I don't know. But when I opened that phone line on the Sunday morning, the person that they placed there to anchor the phone line, he couldn't handle it. The Monday after, and that was a Sunday morning, and I came back the Sunday night. The Monday morning when I left there, every disc jockey, including those that were very prominent DJs on that station, Richie B's and all these guys, they were like, what? This brother create whatever. And I said, okay. And I can say here today, safely say, I don't know what God had in plan or had in mind. But when he made the decision, yes, to do what is happening now, I tell myself, I will just walk in through the doors. I don't have the time to play around. No, I'm not waiting. I just constantly pray and said, God, whatever you say or whatever you do, that's what I have in mind. I don't know what you have in mind. But whatever he does, listen, man, I am walking in all the doors. I see all of that to say this, my brothers and sisters. If you have been praying, if you have been reaching out to God, if you just stay connected and don't run up and down and up and down and don't accept anything and anything, whatever God provide, and you accept what God provide, nothing can stop you. If it's time for you to soar to new heights, you're going to soar. Never stop praying. Never cease
from praying. So if you have been praying for a good job and you have to continue with the one you have right now, just continue. Be honest with the one that you have. You have some people just move from job to job. This month I am in one, next 2 weeks they move to another, maybe a 6 month and they got. No, that's not consistency. And you have to be faithful when God open a door for you. Be faithful not only to God, but also to the individual that gives you that opportunity. You know what? Sorry to take up all this time, but I have to. If you get a job and you go to job and you have a stealing intention and you go to job and while you're working, you're stealing from that company. Nobody know. Nobody find out. But you constantly stealing. You may wonder, oh, why is my life? I am working, but I'm not seeing where the money is going. I'm not seeing. I am not benefiting. You know why? You're stealing. Oh, you're going to see it. God bless you. And he bless you that you're making $1. Use that $1 to the benefit of yourself. And he will bless that $1. And it becomes hundreds or thousands. But when you start to steal, you are demoting what God is promoting. Oh, that sounds good, yes? Let me say that again. You are demoting what God is promoting. That's what you're doing. This morning when I woke up, I said to the Lord, God, give me a different direction. If possible, in radio. Give me a different direction. Because people are counting on me. And if they are counting on me, I want each time I come to radio, I can put something spiritual, temporal, whatever it is, in their spirit so that tomorrow they will remember it. I don't want to say something today and tomorrow you forget it. Like you go to church this morning and then later on you can't even remember what the pastor said. Mm-mm. I said, God, just like how you remind me what I've read and studied in scripture to give to your people, please remind me things that I need to say on radio. Radio is a vehicle that people you need to use for to uplift people. You see, social media, it is a wonderful vehicle. It's just that some people use it for the wrong reason. I will go on social media and I start listening. You see, one thing with me. When you start talking, I get what you're saying pretty easy. And easily I know if I'm to stay or if I'm to go, if I'm to scroll on. Somebody said to me the other day, who was it? Mrs. Hilton, myself and Mrs. Hilton was having a conversation. And she said to me, Uncle Wayne G, I listen to you, I know you, but I did not know this part of you. I said, what part? You didn't know. I didn't know that you could teach the word. I said, I don't do that. Where you get that from? I said, no, back up. Me no know about that. Me no teach the word. I don't know how to do that. I said, no, Mrs. Hilton, I don't know how to do that. And I am not going to be unfair. I don't know how to do that. She said, what do you mean? You don't teach Bible studies? I said, no, listen, Mrs. Hilton, I am just a vehicle.
It's the Holy Spirit. I am just an extension of the Holy Spirit, and it's what the Holy Spirit bring back to my memory. I just utter it over the ear, and the Holy Spirit is the teacher. I am not the teacher. She said, wow, this is deep. I said, yes, it might sound deep, but it's not deep to the Holy Spirit. That's the Holy Spirit job. It brings back things to my remembrance. That's what the Bible tells me. It brings back things to my remembrance. The Bible tell us that, right? So what when I come to Bible studies on Wednesdays, what you hear coming out of me have nothing to do with Uncle Wayne G or Bishop Graham. No. Don't have it twisted. Don't have it twisted. Because when the Holy Spirit take control, I have nothing, absolutely nothing to do with it. Maybe your pastor have control over that. Hello? Maybe your pastor tell you that he does this or she does this. Oh, it's a different case when it comes on to Uncle Wayne G or Bishop Wayne Graham. It's a different thing because I know I have nothing to do with it. I have nothing to do with it. All that authority is given to the Holy Spirit to bring back things to my remembrance. Yes. Yes. That's what it is. That's what it is. So I'm saying to you this evening, if you get an opportunity, you see, being faithful is something that you have to instill inside of you. If you don't instill faithfulness inside of you, you're going to do some things that not even your parents would believe that you would do that. When you think about erosion, when a road or a gully is being, let's say, have you ever gone to a mountain and that mountain have a cave? And that cave begin to drip. And it constantly drip daily. Wherever that dripping is, it costs. Either it costs that stone or whatever is dripping on to erode. It may cause morass to grow around it. It may cause that stone or whatever to be depleted. It may cause that whatever that dripping is going on, one day might break away. One day it may break away. If you being honest to yourself, you will know what honesty is. If a next individual is dishonest to you, you will know that that's dishonesty. You know why? Because you know what honesty is. If you are dishonest and someone else is dishonest to you, you will know easily that that person is dishonest. Are you getting what I'm saying? If an individual is being dishonest to you, that is dishonest, it takes you no time to know that this is a dishonest person. Because you know what dishonesty is. If you are honest and a person is honest to you,
you will know that that person is honest because you know what honesty is. Newy, it's time for me to play some music. Newy don't have that song only as her song. She have album. Here's one of them. This is Newy. We'll be having her this evening in that big interview coming up at 6:30 New York time, 5:30 in Jamaica, and 2:30 a.m. in Africa. Call your friend, tell your family. The biggest song on Facebook, TikTok, YouTube.

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I said her name is Nui out of South Africa. I tell you, powerful, powerful. What a way to kick off the evening. We're going to open the phone line. We're going to take some calls. What is on your mind this evening? What can you share with us? Is there anything on your mind that you want to share with us this evening? Of course, the opportunity will be given. We open the phone line in 5 minutes. I'll take your calls, all right? Happy Monday evening, everybody. If you're in the taxi driving, trying to head home in the hustling and bustling on a Monday afternoon like this, hold on. Help is on the way. My name is Uncle Wenji. Don't forget you're locked in too. Adoration Gospel FM in New York City. All the big bad Central 96.3 FM Jamaica. When we get to the top of the hour, Caribbean Radio HD4 will join us. But for right now, all about Nui out of South Africa, man. Are you ready for her? All the way on the other side of the world. Yeah. What a Monday evening!

sit here, or you're in the Caribbean or elsewhere around the world, and that make it even better. The only disappointing thing is that for us from the English-speaking islands, yes, we don't take other language serious. That's serious. We don't. We will take, like, apart from English, we will settle with it on French and Spanish. But you know what? Even in Africa, each country in Africa, they have so many language in one country in Africa. Yes, in Africa, like say, I am affiliated with a lot of people that is from Senegal, and they talk different language in Senegal. Now you have Gambia. Gambia is a country that it's actually in the middle or a little bit of Senegal. Yeah, when we are these guys talking, they love to boast on Gambia is in Senegal, which, to be honest, a country is a country by itself. But jokingly, they will just say Gambia is in Senegal. No, I don't know. I will ask Newey later on when we speak with her if, you know, there are other part of South Africa that they speak different language. Be honest, the interview is about her song though. And that's what we're going to narrate down on, because the song is so powerful. For those of you who were listening to The Essence earlier today, The Essence was on earlier today, and she was playing this. I think The Essence played the song for all right through the day. From I send that song to The Essence, she don't stop playing it. And I spoke with Lexi, who is coming on, Lexi the Queen Bee, coming on tomorrow morning. She said she's going to play it so many. Man, let me open the phone line, guys, and take your calls. The numbers to call, 718-725-8890, 347-213-4250. Those are the numbers to get in touch. Give me a call, guys. Let me talk. Let's talk. Give me a call. And let's talk. The phone lines are open. And you know what I don't like? I don't want you guys to call when the program is close to finish. Because I see that happen today with BSN. And I was like, what? These guys wait until the program is close to finish? No, I didn't plan to play the big song until later on, closer to the interview. But man, today when I call into the radio, remember? Today when I call into the radio, when the Essence was playing, I was actually having my breakfast. Well, late in the day. And I had to stop eating and call into the radio station and ask her to play it again. If you never hear the biggest song on the world stage right now, this is it. This is it. Her name is Newey out of South Africa.

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1: No way, no way in Jaya. In body no massa. And we ain't get that one from. Play it late again, we NG.
2: Green G, Green G, be all, Rosie, be it again.

0: All right, let's go to the phone line and see who we have over here, sir. Hello, good morning. I'm saying it like I'm in Africa. Good afternoon. Yes, sir.
1: I don't know what time Africa now. I wonder what time.
0: Well, it's like after 12, 1 o'clock thereabout. It's about after 1. It's 1:25 in South Africa, to be honest.
1: Okay. Well,
0: what time is it? What time is it where you is at?
1: In Jamaica?
0: Yeah. So where else you are? Where you there?
1: Well, let me see what time. I would have to look on it to see.
0: Look and tell me,
1: what,
0: man.
1: What time is it now? What time is it? What time is it in Jamaica here, girl?
0: Is that 4:26?
2: 3:26.
0: No, that time not right. No, tell her again. No.
1: She said
0: it's 4:26. Oh, where she said 3 a while ago.
1: No, she says 4:26.
2: Safari.
1: And it's 5:26. Hold on.
0: Is she working off a foreign time, or is she looking at the time to tell me? She looking at the time, or
1: Uncle
0: she?
1: Uncle Wendy talking. Uncle Wendy says what time now?
0: Yes.
2: 4:26.
0: Okay, sure. But I never asked her about foreign. Tell me what time in Jamaica.
1: That's right. So is everything, man.
0: Everything is great, man. I am excited. I am looking forward to a wonderful interview later on this evening.
1: Yes, and I like the step up with the station.
0: Hey.
1: The station sounds so good.
0: Yes.
1: And there's different people occupying the, you know, it is so nice.
2: Yeah,
1: I want to say greetings to Central Family.
0: Yeah.
1: Adoration. And... you know, Evangelist Carsta Maxwell, Brother Edwards, and you know, each and every one, servant leader, each and every one that taking part in this on this radio here, sir.
0: Yeah,
1: it's so good. I was listening to Sister Essen today, and she blessed my soul, knowing that the radio is not like first, because. Remember, you got the vision that there's going to be a change. And you can see that there's a change. You don't have to go too far to see that there's a change. Well, you know, we have to just hold up our right hand and give thanks. And we know that we are going through what we are going through, because
0: yes.
1: We just have another few days for sparring to accomplish.
0: We're not talking about that now. We're not talking about that now. We're talking about just stay on track, line. Stay on focus.
1: Talking about it
0: focus.
1: That's right. That's what we say.
0: Yeah, man, focus.
1: That's a lot of
0: what is your take about the song that we are playing? The song that we're playing now.
1: Well, the song is good, Uncle Wayne G.
0: Okay.
1: And you know me already.
0: Yeah.
1: The song is you know.
0: Do you understand? Do you understand the song?
1: Yes, man.
0: And yes.
1: This song is pulling us closer.
0: Yes.
1: As a group.
0: Right.
1: And it's pulling us together.
0: And right.
1: That's what I love.
0: Right.
1: When we don't separate from each other.
0: That's and right.
1: I must give you credit, big you up, to know that, because I was listening to Caribbean Radio this morning, and, you know, a lot of people didn't know that, you know, such a powerful artist, neither, you know, for Wendy. I have to say,
0: that's true.
1: There's a lot of people. Yes, man. A lot of people don't know that you're working in Uncle Wayne G.
0: Yes.
1: And you know a lot of people.
0: But we just humble. We just humble ourselves.
1: You just humble yourself with it
0: too. Yeah, man. Yeah,
1: so,
0: man.
1: You know, Liz, understand and know you is what type of person to, you know.
0: Yeah, man.
1: They know that. You're not the type of man that love the excitement.
0: That's right.
1: Show up yourself.
0: That's right. That's
1: yeah,
0: right.
1: You're just humble with it.
0: That's right. And that's right.
1: That's what you are using to lift this radio. Cause a lot of people didn't know that you know Brother Gary, that good night, you know. And I was listening to you this morning.
0: Yeah.
1: Brother Gary couldn't keep it. He said, vex with you for more than...
0: I didn't... Hold on. I didn't even hear it. Is somebody tell me? I was like, but I was listening to Brother Gary this morning. A little bit. I didn't get the chance to listen to everything. So tell me what happened. Tell me what happened. What did he say?
1: I was so shocked.
0: Yeah, tell me what he said.
1: You see, Wangie, yeah. I vexed with Wangie for a certain amount of time. And I said, a man like Uncle Wangie, you must have to vex with him. Because guess what? Uncle Wangie will tell you the truth and still come back and laugh with you.
0: Thank you. Thank you so much.
1: He's a man that used laughter to cover so many different things.
0: Yeah, man.
1: So I will listen to him. And I know that he's upset.
0: Yes. Yes. Yes.
1: I know that he's upset.
0: Yes.
1: But just because of your nature.
0: Yes.
1: He have to just blow you and go around and come right back to you. Thank God for you.
0: God, listen. I say, what I said in life, right?
1: God.
0: What I say in life, to accomplish the goal that God set, you have to be patient, you know,
1: yes.
0: And with patience comes humbleness.
1: Yes.
0: And if you just wait on God and don't do it by yourself, because self can't do this, you know.
1: And you know, it's very hard when you're waiting on Uncle
0: Wangie. It's not easy. I know that. It's not easy. It is not.
1: Very hard.
0: Of course. Nothing is easy. Nothing is easy in this world.
1: No?
0: Yes, and nothing is easy.
1: You're waiting.
0: Yes.
1: And you have to bear so many different ways. I was listening to the testimony of Sister Essen.
0: Yes.
1: And she blessed my soul.
0: Yes.
1: Knowing that she have the way to, she have the faith to live above others. Yes. And Brother Gary come with it this morning, the same thing. If you want to you have to be a humble person.
0: Yes.
1: To get upliftment spiritual.
0: Yes.
1: Yes, sir.
0: Yes.
1: Well, I'm here listening to you, man, and you guys doing an awesome job. And I'm happy to know that I'm a part of the station.
0: Yeah.
1: And you are building up the station. Big up yourself, Bones.
0: Yeah.
1: Bones is there, and I know every Jamaican is listening.
0: All right.
1: You know,
0: thank you. Thank you, man. I am going to say some stuff in South African language because Nui is filling me with the information here. So let me go back and see if I can set apart.
1: All right.
0: So here's what it is. Nui is listening and she's filling me in with the blanks here that I read. Okay. So, I don't even know. I'm going to say this. Na ni zu du nikila nada naja or that vaya, something like that, right? It means it shall be well with me and I will also rejoice like others. Jesus. So it is 2300 hours and 26 minutes when we asked the time earlier. So it is 2300 hours and 34 minutes now in South Africa, I am told. Right? So the phone lines are open. Now is a good time to call him because later on I won't be able to take any calls. So if you wish to go on the radio, now is a good time to call. Okay, family? Now is a good time to call if you want to call into the radio station. Because when we get to 6 o'clock or 5 o'clock in Jamaica, we won't be able to take any of your calls. All right? Be reminded of that. So if you're

0: Thank you so much. Thank you so much.
1: Yeah.
0: All right. Good, good. All right. What's your take on the song? If you were to get the opportunity to ask Nui a question about the song, of course, what would be your question? And that question from Auntie Peggy there, that's something I thought about. That's something that I would pose. But because she hear it, I will have to pose it later on this evening. That's a deep one.

0: she don't. All right, let's go to this line and say hello, good evening.
1: Hello, good evening, Uncle Angie.
0: Hi, Sister Paulina, how are you?
1: I'm good.
0: Wonderful.
1: I'm good. Wonderful. I'm good, sir. I mean, I'm a birth month, so I feel good.
0: Stop it! You're gonna beat. Hey! Evangelist Scott, hey, listen, remember Evangelist Scott, you know, don't leave her out there, you hear? We don't have started so early. Look here, we just start the month of June, man. We don't behave on yourself, the man. What happened to the man?
1: I don't care, sir. I mean, I'm a bright one, so I'm from money, but I shake and I listen to the Hessent and the, you know.
0: Jesus. So, what make you excited? Because of the month of June, or you have big plans for the rest of the year? What happened?
1: I don't have no big plans, Sister Bishop. I go and know me live is my birthday. And I tell you, Mr. Owner, me listen to the Essence and she say someday things are going to work out. And I say, oh God, 2 years ago, my foot break, my leg in one place, can't even move. And this year, we just stand up on that dance when she attacked today.
0: Wow.
1: We just stand up on that dance when this song that you were playing today. I play,
0: yes.
1: And the essence, you know, I talk and I give her encouraging words. We just get up on the dance and I say, Lord, we have, Bishop, we have so many things to give God thanks for. And sometimes if we just long and look into itself and say,
0: yes,
1: we'll give thanks with this, we'll give thanks with that. It don't have to be big.
0: Right.
1: We have
0: that is so true.
1: God. We have so much to give God thanks to our Bishop. At the end of the day, he done so much for us. Remember, say, his death wasn't the end, but his resurrection is a promise. So we have so much we give God thanks for, Uncle Angie. And tell you the truth. But me want to hear the testimony behind this song, because
0: yes,
1: there has to be a testimony, because Bishop, yes, love this song.
0: You love it.

0: I love it. Nacho. Jesus.
1: I love it. Oh, I love it. God. Bishop, run money me there. Run money me there. Break the dance and I lift up my foot. And I said,
0: oh, you me.
1: Last year, me could not shake, so.
0: Yes.
1: This year, me a shake, me a move. Me not have to press Bishop, but me know me that me birth month. Me live to see it. Me live to see it out of my life.
0: Good, good. And I said, you know, life. It's Sister Terry and birth month, too, you know.
1: That's his Ethereum birth month.
0: Yeah.
1: Oh, okay, you have to send them one. You have to send them one. Blue.
0: And her birthday is the 10th.
1: Mine will be on Wednesday the 3rd.
0: Well, I just sent you the song. That is your birthday gift.
1: Yeah. Okay.
0: I just said you the song, so that's your birthday gift. So okay, you get an early birthday. What date is your birthday again, Sister Pauline?
1: The 3rd. It will be on Wednesday.
0: Oh, I will be on the radio, so it's not a problem. So we don't. So every time you hear me play that song, as from now on, after your birthday a month. A whole month.
1: Okay.
0: And I am going to be playing it all the way down. Yes? I don't. Listen, I love the song so much that I don't know when I'm going to stop playing this song.
1: Oh, Bishop, be love for me here. From me here, me know, Mr. Jig, me look for a point for YouTube this morning. I'm here jigging at the 4:35 o'clock hours. But Mr. Bill, turn it up loud. But me know, yeah, jig for me wake up early this morning.
0: So you find it on YouTube?
1: Yeah, me find it on YouTube. Not the same store one, but me try it. Yeah.
0: You don't find this one? What number?
1: I know I'm going to look for this one.
0: You look for her name. Her name is Nui on TikTok. Yes. Our YouTube is N-E-W-I-E.
1: Me see the flyer.
0: By the way, did you subscribe to the Central page? You press the red button on the Central 96.2 FM page?
1: The heart button.
0: The red button.
1: This? You know, I'm not sure. May I have to go back, go check.
0: When you go and you see the little red plus, it's about in the middle of the phone. Make sure you press it now.
1: Yes. Yeah, okay. Oh. Okay, I will.
0: Yeah.
1: I will as soon as I go back to it.
0: All right.
1: Yes, Bishop, but I'm feeling good and you guys are doing an awesome job.
0: You love all the radio sound recently. With every voice is like, you have choices now. You can choose what to listen to.
1: Yes. We have choices now. You can choose what to listen to. This morning, me tell me, my sister say she need to listen to the brother Gary.
0: Yes.
1: Going to out to work on morning time. She live in Port St. Lucie.
0: Oh, she live in Port St. Lucie too?
1: Yes.
0: She need to listen to because she can get it on the radio in her car.
1: Yes.
0: Or get the app. You have the app? You have it?
1: Yeah, miss. Yes, we share it to her this morning.
0: What you not say? Because we not play around here. Hey, who just what's it so?
1: Uncle Benjamin, learn. Find you give out the number. So myself for being a brother Gary the bar already. Find you give out the number. So myself to turn the money and me text up. Me get it right away.
0: Yeah, but you mean after nobody no more than you? Oh, you mean? Lord of mercy, Jesus.
1: You get it right away, Bishop. So I'm there. Mm-hmm. Yes. Mm-hmm.
0: So how is the weather down there?
1: It's hot. It's hot. Yes, very hot. Very hot. Night and day it's hot. Night and day it's hot.
0: Yeah. Wow.
1: It's hot. Yeah, night fire. And day it's hot. Fire.
0: Oh, God. Fire. Oh, God.
1: Hot, very hot. The heat and everything hot.
0: Wow.
1: The sun hot. The temperature hot and everything.
0: So let me ask you, your sister that lives in Port St. Lucie, she went to the concert?
1: No, she
0: hey,
1: didn't. No,
0: you have to get
1: no.
0: her involved. Look here, you have to get her involved in everything
1: no,
0: we are going
1: not.
0: down there.
1: She couldn't go.
0: Oh, she couldn't
1: make
0: it.
1: Go.
0: Okay.
1: No, she couldn't get it. And for these circumstances, if I no, but if I was there, I would have gone.
0: I know you that. Make sure you tell her and don't keep the app to herself, you know. Share it with her friends at her job, at her church. She got church?
1: Once in a while.
0: All right, it doesn't
1: while,
0: matter. That's
1: nurse.
0: Okay. She's a
1: she's
0: nurse?
1: Yes, she works at the hospital, so you know all that goes sometimes.
0: A whole heap of Caribbean people at the hospital. Tell her, say, when Jim go. Hey, listen. Listen, Mr. When she go
1: there. When she get a chance, she go to church.
0: No, man. Leave the church over it. Mr. When she got at the hospital, you see? Tell her, say.
1: Yes.
0: All of our nurse friend them, she for share the app. And so we're going to get them. And so we're going to get them to Jesus. We want all of them nurses to Jesus, you know. And you want tell her, say, yeah. She for listen to the Brother Gary show more often.
1: What me tell
0: But so we need listen.
1: This morning when me tell her about Brother Gary, she said I know him, and she tell me where he used to work. He used to listen to him at the other radio station.
0: Eh. So yeah, she never listened to him again. She didn't stop.
1: Yeah.
0: No, she find back. No, she find back our Brother Gary. Tell her, missy. Tell her, uncle. Where she say? Listen to me. I hope when you call her tomorrow, you know she can't tell us that she listen to the Brother Gary show. Are you listen? You have to ask her. What? Tell her if you tell you, cause you know miss the show, you know. Tell her if you tell you something that Brother Gary say. So you're gonna know if she listen to it with you.
1: All right.
0: And tell her if you make sure. Well, no. You have to make sure. Tell her to listen to it every time she get the chance. Can't tell her listen to it every day, but every time she get the chance, and she will make sure say Sunday morning when she there home, she will put it and listen to Uncle Wayne G too.
1: Yeah, we should tell her, man, like, oh, she just know about it. If we just take time on course.
0: Yes. No, but listen, you have to tell me when she listening. You have to tell me when she listening. So when she listening to it now, and I call her name and big her up, you think she gonna stop? Me do. Our Jamaican people, especially Jamaican, you know, especially Caribbean people, we know them. You see, anytime you call her name one time, she go tell her, you know, somebody name in call on the radio. Nobody know who was it, so. Oh, so make sure, say, tell her, say, when she listening, to make sure you know, and you just secretly call me, and make me know, say, she listen. I hope she not listen, you know. I hope she not listen, no.
1: I don't think she listen, no.
0: Okay,
1: When me now say no.
0: You don't know.
1: No.
0: You don't know.
1: No.
0: What's our first name? What is our first name?
1: In the morning.
0: What is our first name?
1: Joanne.
0: Huh?
1: Joanne.
0: Joanne Downer, Port St. Lucie. Big up yourself. Make sure y'all listen to the radio. Eh? What you say?
1: Our Joan
0: down at Port St. Lucie. Big up yourself. No, you can tell her. Text her and tell her, say, you know, say them calling him on the radio. If you were listening, you'd hear it. And that you said to her. And she go say, a lie. Okay. Me, I tell you what she go say. Listen to me, no man. She go say, a lie. Then you say, oh, you see, if you don't listen, you'd hear it for you. Because I hear, tell her, say, look here. I me calling on my radio station. So I know. Oh, so you make sure you tell her, because I don't lie, you tell. Me a teacher for speech, yes. Don't you?
1: Yeah.
0: That's right. Me that's why I know seminar and teacher for telling. Hey, Sister Polly, thank you so much. God bless you.
1: God bless you.
0: So you say, look, hold on, I didn't ask you the question. we're going to do the interview in about at 30 minutes after 6 o'clock here. Yeah, so... Yes. What question would you ask her if you have the opportunity?
1: Only one question come to my mind, Obishas. What is the testimony behind the song?
0: Behind the song. All right.
1: Yes.
0: Thank you so much.
1: Yes. Okay, Bishop.
0: All right. Good. All right. Let's jump over to this call. And see. By the way, we're supposed to be... Oh my God, what time is it? 7 minutes after. Let me say good evening, good evening, good evening. Let's reset this. Good evening to every single person listening to us. As a friendly reminder, we are broadcasting live. Hold on for me, caller. Hold on, please. We are broadcasting live out of New York, of course. The friendly studio of Adoration Gospel FM. We're live in Jamaica on the Big Bad Central 96.3 FM Jamaica. As a matter of fact, we're live also on the Big Bad Caribbean Radio HD4 in South Florida, New Jersey, Pennsylvania, and around the world. Good evening to every single person listening to us right now. It is great to have you all joining us. I am excited. Let me say good evening to Brother Gary. Good evening to Sister Sharon. Of course, good evening to the radio family. Of course, of the Big Bad Caribbean Radio HD4. Let me say good evening to you all. Let me say good evening to everybody listening to us. We thank you so much for joining us. All right. Don't forget to share the app. Don't forget to share the app. Don't keep it to yourself. We need everybody to have the app, right? All right. All right. Let me say good evening, caller. You're live.
2: Good evening.
0: Why are you laughing?
2: Lord.
0: You just come laughing.
2: Full of laughter. Trust me. Okay. It has been a day full of laughter. First of all, how are you?
0: I am good. Everybody just done laughing.
2: Boy, when I don't tell you what I'm laughing about.
0: Talk to me.
2: Boy, I tell you, you join up with a comedian.
0: Who is that?
2: Boy, they tell you what a smile on your face.
0: Who is the comedian? No. You're not saying Brother Gary's comedian.
2: Uncle Gary. Lord have mercy, Uncle Gary.
0: Hey.
2: First of all,
0: yeah.
2: Uncle Gary had me cracking up in my bed this morning when he was talking about his brief. Did you hear the part about the brief?
0: No, I did not. I'm glad to say that your bed you there so you could you never drop off, right?
2: Even there, Uncle Gary said that he packed his bag with some briefs.
0: Hey.
2: One yellow one, one green one. I don't remember the color of the other one. And these briefs had holes in them.
0: Catch yourself.
2: When he wants to itch, when he wants to scratch, he knows which one.
0: Hey, my people them cheering it tonight.
2: You see, you can really see the humility in a man like that, no matter how high he climbs. You know, forget his culture of the tear up briefs. You know, he has his special holes in these briefs now that when he wants to itch, he knows which of the holes to put his finger in.
0: If he be of himself.
2: Trust me. Then Mrs. Smith went into his suitcase now and found the brief and said that he needed to dispose of them.
0: That's right.
2: Mrs. Smith threw away the brief. Uncle Wendy, he said that rubbish junk had not come to the hotel as yet. And he missed the brief and he went to the rubbish bin and he never stopped searching until he found the brief. And he took them back to the suitcase. He took them back inside to wash them. And to put them back in his suitcase. Lord Jesus, he's saying that Mr. Smith must leave his brief alone.
0: Jesus!
2: And then, oh my God, I laughed at him. And then, no, he was talking about, I don't know what your name had in the past, but he said that he loved Kip Malice.
0: Hey.
2: And him keep money like a big ghetto girl. That is the word. So he get money with you for 7 years like a big ghetto girl. But I know you. I know you, whatever happened,
0: yes.
2: You would have passed. pass it off within the next minute and you're back to normal again. But all you know that how Gary had you in marriage for over several years. I don't know if it was years or what. Like a big ghetto girl. I love to feel this morning, man. Just me, Uncle Gary is like a comedian all by himself.
0: Well, he is. He's also a comedian.
2: He puts a smile on your face, man. Believe you me, there's always something to laugh about every day.
0: Yes.
2: Every day that he comes on.
0: Yes, man.
2: Pray, man.
0: I am so happy. I am so but happy for that.
2: I appreciate his honesty. He's yes. so honest.
0: Yes.
2: You know, he just yes. talks the thing as it is.
0: Yes.
2: And he doesn't hold back things. And
0: yes.
2: he's just playing with whatever experience he has had.
0: Right.
2: And he just moves on.
0: Right.
2: I just thank God for him, man. Everybody serve their purpose.
0: Right.
2: Now we're the song.
0: All right, so listen. So listen, the song, the song, Song of Hope. All right, everybody, just look for it.
2: I don't get the lyrics clear there. Just a while ago, I was trying to listen to the lyrics, but I didn't get it
0: okay.
2: clear. But however.
0: Hold on.
2: Yes.
0: So, Nui, the artist is listening. She's listening right now in South Africa. She's up and she's listening to the radio. So,
2: yes.
0: you know. Have an opportunity that if you had gotten the opportunity to ask her the question directly, which is right this minute, that's what it is. What would be your question to her about the song?
2: Well, from the song, you see, I gather that she has had the song speaks to us and the experiences that we have had, not just one experience. It can be different experiences that you have had in the past that are damaging, that bruise your heart, that hurt your feeling in such a way that you can't overcome. But in the long run, you look at it and say, you're hopeful and say, well, the Lord has a purpose for allowing me to go through these experiences.
0: Mm-hmm.
2: And they are going to work out for my good.
0: Mm-hmm.
2: So, yes. So I would have... Well, she would have had to relate to several of the experiences that she has had that caused her to write this song.
0: Mm-hmm.
2: It's not just one relation. It's not just one song about a relationship or an experience or whatever. From what you have gathered from the song, is that she has had a whole lot of things happening into her.
0: Mm-hmm.
2: And she said that all these experiences will work out for her good because God is shaping her life.
0: Right.
2: He's the architect of her life and he's shaping her life.
0: Mm-hmm.
2: And he's going to work out all of these things for her good.
0: Right.
2: Either she's going to develop more patience.
0: Yes.
2: Or more understanding or have more compassion for people who go through similar things.
0: Right.
2: Or something like that, you know?
0: Yes.
2: She can understand what others go through.
0: Yes.
2: Because she has been through it herself.
0: Yes.
2: Today, Essence was relating some of the things that she went through.
0: Mm-hmm.
2: And, I mean, it was so touching.
0: Mm-hmm.
2: I felt her pain. Mm-hmm. I felt the distress, I felt the frustration that she went through, I felt the embarrassment that she faced.
0: Mm-hmm.
2: And all of these work out for her good because they have helped to strengthen her.
0: So the song actually fit into her situation.
2: Fit in. And it goes in for all of us because
0: correct.
2: I can relate to that song too.
0: Yes.
2: I can relate to that song too because I'm going through the same kind of thing.
0: I truly believe.
2: Experiences that are damaging, that frustrate you, that send you into despair and make you feel like you want to even go to suicide as well.
0: Mm-hmm.
2: So I can relate to this as well because I've been there.
0: Mm-hmm.
2: I've been through it all.
0: Mm-hmm.
2: And I mean, today I'm a lot stronger because of what I've been through.
0: Thank God.
2: I used to be weak. I used to be in fear.
0: Yes.
2: I used to have a lot of fears in the past and what have you. Mm-hmm. I used to be alone. I used to be depressed. I went through 30 years of depression.
0: For real?
2: I was huge. I felt serious. Yeah, man.
0: Wow.
2: You don't know my experience, Uncle Wendy.
0: Wow.
2: That's what I say. I can relate to everything because I've been through it all.
0: Yes.
2: I've been through it all. It's just because I'm not telling everybody my experience.
0: Yeah, man. I understand.
2: But
0: you don't need. You don't have to if you don't want to. You don't have to.
2: Right.
0: Yes.
2: I have faced rejection.
0: Mm-hmm.
2: I know what it is to be alone.
0: Right.
2: I know what it is. Oh, Lord.
0: Mm-hmm.
2: I know what pain is all about.
0: Right.
2: Pain. Emotional
0: right.
2: pain, mental pain, physical pain.
0: Yes.
2: I know it all.
0: Yes.
2: So I can relate to this song and know what it is to feel bruised.
0: Wow.
2: Life, and full of, life has
0: And still get up and brush off yourself. Not you.
2: I still get up and because people, when I tell people what I'm going through.
0: Yes.
2: When I went to my doctor the other day.
0: Uh-huh.
2: Doctor, I think doctor felt confused. That mm-hmm. he didn't even examine me as thoroughly as he used to.
0: Mm-hmm.
2: You know, and he just looked at me and said, all he can do is just pray for me.
0: Wow.
2: He felt my pain so much. What I'm going through so much that he said all he can do is just pray for me.
0: Thank you so much.
2: I know what it's all
0: tell
2: about.
0: You what, tell you what.
2: What it is to be bruised.
0: Tell you what. There's so much for us to talk about, but the phone is ringing. I know she's listening, and I want to get some more calls as it relates to what's the person take on the call, on the song. All right. So thank you so much for sharing with us. All right. Good. Anyway, let tell you what. This is the song. Her name is Nui. And of course, at 6:30 here in New York, 5:30 in Jamaica, 2:30 a.m. in South Africa, she will be joining us. Hello, good evening, you're live. Talk to me.
3: Good evening, Uncle Wang
0: G. Hey, good evening, Kiva. How are you?
3: I'm doing okay. How about you?
0: I am excited. I am wonderfully blessed, and I am cruising. Good.
3: Okay.
0: How about you?
3: Amen.
0: How about you?
3: I'm fine. I'm great.
0: Awesome.
3: Just the eat I get to me, you know. the real summer just start here.
0: Jesus. So hold on, no rain is falling there now? No rain?
3: No, Uncle Angie. Sometimes you just get like a few dew, but not much.
0: Oh, God. Sorry.
3: Anyway, sorry. Just call to say good evening and good evening to my radio family.
0: Mm-hmm.
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3: Radio.
0: Mm-hmm.
3: Yes. And I want to say big up to my friend Nanan from Lime Road.
0: From where? Lime Road.
3: Down Alston. When you go Alston, like you're going to Twitch side.
0: Which one of the Alston? Top or bottom?
3: Nanan. Bottom Alston.
0: Okay. Nanan! Yes. What's your name again?
3: Nanan, say it. It's a man, Nanan, me call him Nanan.
0: Oh, okay. Hey, you should have told me that first. Sorry, sir. Sir Nanan, sorry. What did get the name they give him? Why don't you give him
3: Nanan
0: that name?
3: Nanan saying radio lock pan station, master, and a change of fight.
0: That's right, broke off the knob. Broke off the knob, Nanan, broke off the radio knob. Don't do that. No, Nanan, don't do that.
3: Okay. Yes. And pertaining to the song, I just want to know the main inspiration, and I know she's going to deliver. So I'm here tuning in.
0: Thank you. I know Jamaica have a luck for this one. Yeah. Thank you so much.
3: I love the song so much.
0: Of course. Thank you. All right. Yeah. Good. The biggest song right now on

0: I tell you, even though when I'm bruised. Hello, good evening, you're live.
1: What,
0: Who this?
1: I'm Brother Rai, man.
0: Brother Rai, where you going, Papa?
1: Me brother, me day, man, because I'm not you big up, not at all, you know, man. Because me day, man, I listen to your song, man. This song is very awesome, brother.
0: Wow, thank you, Brother Rai. Yes, sir. Yes.
1: The lyrics of the music, the arrangement of the music,
0: yes,
1: the melody of the music is very, very awesome, my brother. And this music put me back in mind of something.
0: Mm-hmm.
1: This music put me back in the mind of Psalms 11,
0: mm-hmm,
1: of Psalms in 34, verse 11.
0: Mm-hmm.
1: When the word of God said, "Come, you children, listen to me. I will teach you the fear of the Lord."
0: Mm-hmm.
1: Who is the man who desires life and love many days, that he may see good?
0: Mm-hmm.
1: Keep your tongues from evil and your lips from speaking deceitfully. Depart from evil and do good. See peace and preserve it. But this song has made me feel love.
0: Yes. Yes.
1: I feel so joyful when I hear this song, brother.
0: Wow.
1: Wow. This song makes me feel uplifted in my soul, my brother. Heart, body, mind, and soul.
0: Yes. Yes.
1: And you don't know what happened.
0: Uh-huh.
1: Me have some music. Me have some music go central, go sing, go play, you know.
0: What you mean? You have some music to drop off over there?
1: Yeah, man. Me have some music, man. Me done them myself.
0: Oh, yeah? Email it to them, man. Email it to them, Accenture.
1: Yeah, man, I got it when I do, man.
0: Okay. All right, Brother Rai. Thank you for calling, bro. Keep it locked.
1: All right, man. All right, man.
0: Bless.
1: Have a good evening until we meet again, brother.
0: Bless you, sir. Good, good. All right. Things will work for my good. Hello, good evening. You're alive. This may be the last call. Hello, good evening.
2: Good evening, Bishop.
0: Hi, good evening. A long time ago, you're fine. You cheat me so. You know me, I'm going to ask you that.
2: Hello?
0: You're not hearing me?
2: Yes, I'm hearing you now.
0: How are you?
2: I am okay, Bishop.
0: Oh, you treat me so. What me do?
2: No, Bishop, what happened is that my radio was out.
0: What you mean out?
2: Yes.
0: Somebody take it out,
2: yes,
0: of the house?
2: No, man, the radio was giving trouble, so Brother Carlos took it to the shop.
0: Technician.
2: It fixed.
0: Yes. Okay.
2: So I got it back yesterday.
0: So it's all right now?
2: Yeah, it's all right.
0: Okay,
2: now
0: that's good.
2: I'm here listening from morning, but
0: okay,
2: when I'm using the phone, sometimes it's a little bit hard for me.
0: Yes, so because a call might come in.
2: That, yeah.
0: Mm-hmm.
2: Mm-hmm, yeah, mm-hmm. But I'm here.
0: Okay. All right.
2: Yeah.
0: Awesome. So you hear the song? You hear the song?
2: Yes, Bishop. I'm listening from morning because I'm at home today.
0: Give me a question for Nui. Give me a question for her.
2: Simple. I would definitely want to know the testimony behind this song, because it touches me and it reminds me of a testimony that I have also.
0: Okay. All right.
2: Yes, yeah, so
0: awesome.
2: I really definitely would want to. So I'm going to be listening to her.
0: All right.
2: And I'm sure she's going to answer this question.
0: Of course, but of course. Thank you, Sister Antoinette. Thanks for calling.
2: Yes, Bishop. All right.
0: All right, good.

0: another 7 minutes on the downside of 6 o'clock.
1: Someday,
0: things will
1: work out for my good.
0: Let me say good evening to the chat room family.
1: Oh,

state is exciting. Looking forward to this one. I'm telling you, oh my God. This track. We're gonna reset it. And when we come back,

So keep it locked where it's at. Good evening. I gotta say good evening to Reverend St. Hope and the family. Good evening to you. Servant David. Good evening, sir. Hey, good evening to you and the family, you know. Oh, the chat room looks so skimpy. Original Share, good evening to you and the family. Everybody that work, I know. Stick and stay. Let's reset the song. And when we come back, guess what? It will be the official start of the interview. So keep it locked right where it's at. Don't go nowhere.

0: Right, let me say good evening to family. Of course, we are coming to you live from the studios of Adoration Gospel FM here in New York City, where we're live around the world at www.adorationgospelfm.com. 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Good evening. Right across the Caribbean islands. And we are also live on the Big Bad Caribbean Radio HD4, South Florida, New Jersey, Pennsylvania, and around the world. And let me say thank you all for joining us. Even in South Africa, we are live right there in South Africa. So we listen to the song, and people might not understand, but the main person behind this song, the artist that is behind this song, she is here with us this evening. Nui!
1: Good evening.
0: Good evening to you. How are you?
1: I am blessed, and how are you?
0: I am doing awesome. Thank you. I am doing wonderful. What time is it there in South Africa?
1: It's 12:30 midnight.
0: 12:30 in South Africa?
1: Yes.
0: Oh my God. And you are still up?
1: Yes, I had to put an alarm and make sure that Tristan doesn't skip me.
0: I would assume you're excited like myself and our listeners.
1: I am super excited. I'm very excited. I mean, this is the day I've been waiting for. And look, I don't know if you're excited like me, because this really means a lot to me. And I'm very happy.
0: Awesome. We are so happy to have you. I've been thinking about it. How do I start an interview like this, knowing that the song is so powerful? A matter of fact, let me ask you first of all, where in South Africa are you?
1: I'm in Gauteng. We have 9 provinces in South Africa. Mm-hmm. So I'm in one of the 9 provinces in Gauteng and Midrand. That's where I am.
0: Okay. In your province, that's where you were born?
1: Yes.
0: Where you're at?
1: No, I am born in Limpopo, one of the province in Venda. So there's a small location that we call it Venda. Uh-huh. Where we speak one of the 11 official languages in our South Africa.
0: Uh-huh. Ah,
1: yes.
0: Awesome. Awesome.
1: Yes.
0: So, go ahead.
1: Yes, I wanted to say, but it's not far from where I was born. It's 4 hours drive from where I was born.
0: 4 hours? 4 hours here is like driving to like 3-4 states.
1: Yes. Yeah. Yes.
0: Wow. I have to ask you, did you go to school in the province that you are presently living or where you were born?
1: I went to school where I was born. Where I am staying right now, we relocated due to work, looking for work, and mm-hmm. also for the career of my music. Mm-hmm. So that's where we came to Gauteng to get a job and also to get something better for us as a family.
0: Right.
1: Yes.
0: Then let me ask you, obviously we're paying attention to the song, but people are listening to you presently right over the global world. You are on so many radio stations at the moment, plus on websites and apps. Now let me ask you, this song, I want to pay attention to the song, but there are some questions that I have to also pay attention to. Are you a Christian, first of all? Nui?
1: You are breaking.
0: Sorry.
1: Yes, I was
0: asking you, are you a Christian, first of all?
1: Yes, I'm a child of God.
0: Awesome.
1: I am born in a Christian family. My mom and my dad, they were children of God. And we grew up in a family where my parents fear God. So I was growing up, I was introduced to the world of serving Christ. I gave my life to Christ. I'm a child of God, born again, washed by the blood of Jesus.
0: Awesome. Awesome. So at what age did you give your life to the Lord?
1: I remember it was during the time where they were having a conference or a crusade. I was around 8 years. I was around 8 years, but I can't remember the year.
0: Yeah.
1: If we check now, because
0: no, you don't have to give the year. That the age is fine.
1: Yeah.
0: The age is fine.
1: Yes, I gave my life to Christ at the age of 8 years. I remember it was a conference at the stadium, and this man of God was preaching, and he did spoke about giving your life to Christ. And at that age, I felt that, you know what, there are things that we cannot do without God. We need Christ in our lives. As a child of God, it doesn't need you to be 35. It doesn't need you to be 40. At the age where you are, as long as you know the good and the bad, you are able to take decisions, to make decisions, to live for Christ. So that's when I gave my life to Christ at the age of 8 years.
0: Awesome. Awesome.
1: Yeah.
0: At that time when you give your life to Christ, were you thinking of singing? Were you singing at that time? Did you join a choir? Did you start out singing at any point in time while you're in school?
1: In my family, my mom and my brother, they were singing in church, mm-hmm. in the worship team. So growing up, I was looking up to them, and we fell in love with music as a family.
0: Mm-hmm.
1: So sometimes after church, my brother will take us and say, no, let's have a choir in the evening at home. We'll sing along with him, learning from him.
0: Mm-hmm.
1: After that, we were exposed to music, and it was a gospel music that we were exposed to. So
0: mm-hmm.
1: that's how I fell in love with music, and it was in us, because it was not difficult for us to love gospel music. It was just in us, within the family.
0: Mm-hmm.
1: So that's where it started. From Sunday school, we'll start singing. After Sunday school, we went to youth. We sang in the worship team until today.
0: Awesome. Awesome.
1: Yeah.
0: Tell us, though, you end up doing recording. But let me
1: yes.
0: ask you, though, at what age did you start doing singing on your own, so to speak?
1: Yes, that one is a funny story to talk about.
0: Yeah.
1: Growing up in a family where my brother and my mom will sing in church, then that's when we joined singing along. But becoming a professional artist, I started when I met a friend of mine. It was during my time in varsity. I think it was around 2012. Yes, 2012, my friend. But he was my friend then, who is now my husband.
0: Okay.
1: And
0: okay.
1: he was like, you know, you can sing, you have potential. Yes, things are happening. God is using you. Why don't you take this music to the world? And for me, we'll go to church, we'll sing out at church, and then after church, you go home, you continue with your duties. But I never saw myself as an artist.
0: Mm-hmm.
1: But I thank God that he gave me someone who saw what God gave me, which I could not identify or see.
0: Yes.
1: What is it that God has in me, put in me? And he was like, no, you can take this further. We can do the recordings. You can spread the music. You can spread the word of God through music, not only for you to go to church and then you sing, that is it. But there are people who are waiting for you. There are people who are waiting for God to speak to them through your ministry.
0: Mm.
1: So that's when I did my first recording in 2016. 2016 with the help of my husband.
0: Yes.
1: So I thank God because he is the one or is the reason why today I'm a professional artist.
0: Right. This song, Song of Hope, where did it came from? Who is the writer behind it?
1: It's actually Newi and my producer. And my producer is my husband.
0: Yes.
1: So I wrote this song and I said to him, look, this is what I have in my spirit. Can we do something about this? And, you know, by the grace of God, he's musical.
0: Yes.
1: He can play every instrument. So it was not difficult for him to put it down and get a melody and, you know, produce a song. So by the help of my husband,
0: yes,
1: it's Newi and the producer who wrote the song.
0: Okay. The song speaks volume, and I'm sure you were listening earlier to the calls that were coming in. And So one of the questions that comes to mind is, how did this song come about? Was it that you had a deep reflection of something that might have happened before? What is the story behind the song, so to speak? Was there something? One of the questions that came in was it that somebody along? Now that you said it's not the only writer, is there a story behind it where someone was hurt, whether by relationship or something? How did it came about though?
1: You know, we are living in a world where things are happening. There's a lot that is going on. People are going through a lot. And this song came when I was going through a lot.
0: Tell us about that. Please share it with us. Because there are so many people that are hurting. They're listening to you. Don't be afraid to share your story.
1: Yes. You know, Newi, I've been into this music industry for 10 years now.
0: Yes.
1: I just celebrated 10th anniversary last year. So looking, God has been with me. And to where we are right now, we can see the goodness of God. And sometimes when you sit down, you'll be like, God, this is what I have done, but there's nothing I can point. I have no food on my table. People are appreciating the music. People are loving your music. But there were times where things were not going well in the house. You didn't have food on the table. You didn't know what is it that you will do for tomorrow.
0: Mm.
1: I was serving. Things were not going well the way you thought it will be. Mm. Or things were not turning the way you thought it will turn out. And in our world or our country where we are right now, we are facing a lot. The economy is going in up and down.
0: Mm-hmm.
1: There's a missing of children. People are graduating, but they don't have jobs. The families are fighting. It's just a mess. So the Song of Hope came to me. Came to Newi, was going through a lot. We sat down and said, you know what? As much as we are going through a lot in our lives, as much as we might have the money you will need, but there's something that we still need. We need hope in our lives. And what is it that we can do for people to receive the word of hope? It started with me. What is it that I can do even when I am bruised right now? What do I do with the bruises that I have? Even when I am hurt right now, what do I do with the hurt that I'm feeling? You know, but because those who trust in the Lord, the word of God says, those who trust in the Lord will renew their strength and they shall mount up like eagle. And those who trust in the Lord, they stand firm, they endure every pain, and they're like Mount Zion, that cannot be shaken. So it's so when I listen to it, I'm like, yeah, I can tell that I was going through a lot. I didn't know that it was going to be this big.
0: Yes.
1: But because God always has a reason and God always knows what's in front of us, it turned out this way. So I thank God that he used me as a vessel to spread the word of hope, to the nation, only not to my country, but to everyone globally.
0: Yes.
1: People are, when you know, when we were playing this song, sometimes when I listen to it, I'm like, wow,
0: yes,
1: this is my first time receiving calls internationally, people confirming that God is really alive. There is still hope for me.
0: Yes.
1: You know, Newi, I lost my brother, but I still have hope that things will turn out for my good. You know, I've been trying to get a job. I'm not getting anything, but I still believe that at the end of the day, there is still hope for me. There's still better day for me tomorrow. So wherever I am, whatever that I might be facing right now, it does not mean that tomorrow it will not be well with me. I still need to keep firm, trust in the Lord, keep my faith, and be carried by hope, knowing that with God, everything is possible.
0: Wow. Let me ask you, when you see your song on YouTube, when for the, let me say, take it by stage. The first, when you saw 1 million views, the first 1 million views, what came to mind?
1: Firstly, I was like, to God be the glory. I'm not the one to receive credit.
0: Correct.
1: But God did it. It can only be the grace of God. To tell you the truth, I've been writing songs. I've been doing music. But God is moving in a very speedy way that I was not expecting.
0: Yes.
1: I told myself that, you know what, I've been in this industry for years. I
0: yes.
1: thought I knew everything, but no. Until I sit down and say, Lord, I'm letting go of everything. I'm letting you to step in.
0: Yes.
1: I want you to lead everything that I've been doing. I want you to be in charge. I want you to take control. And yo. This is something that I cannot even explain. Every day, it's another thing. Every day, it's another surprise. Every day, Yo.
0: Let me ask you, when you see 2 million views, then 3 million views, what happened? Were you excited?
1: I was more excited. I can't stop giving glory to God. I can say, you know, right now I'm in a position where I'm like, God, I'm even giving you my thanks in advance, because this is too much. When I feel like I'm resting, I'm behind. I'm left behind. When you wake up, you get another views. When you wake, when you do this, you turn around, there's stuff. It's like, you know, when you praise God, when you worship God
0: yes.
1: in heaven, the Bible says when we get there, we will be praising God. And then when we turn around, when you look at the other side, you see the other view of him.
0: Yes.
1: When you do this, you see the other view of him. Like, you can't stop saying, Father, you are holy. So this is what is currently happening into this song. Because every time when we turn around, there's something good that God is doing through this song. When
0: yes.
1: we turn around, there's something good that is doing in this song. Even if it's not people that we know, people are receiving testimonies, people are being encouraged, people we know, people we don't know, people from different countries we never thought we will reach. But this is a prayer that I have been praying for so many years, that Lord, with the music, with the voice that you have blessed me with, what we are praying for is that it's able to reach out to people that we cannot reach ourselves. The message of hope, this is what is happening right now. God is moving in a mighty way, in an amazing way that we can't even explain.
0: Oh my God. I wish we have this interview is not going to end this evening. We're going to have to bring you back, because we only have until the next 10 minutes, but we have to bring you back when we have more time to speak on this, because I can't even get the opportunity to play the song. And my intention is to play the song during the interview. I can't even do that. For somebody that is hurting right now, though, Newi, that person's listened to the interview and did not know anything what the meaning of the song. Speak to that individual in a couple of seconds or minutes, whatever you choose.
1: You know what I can tell you is that the word of God says, Philippians 4:6, do not worry about anything, do not be anxious about anything, but instead take everything to God in prayer and supplication. Make your request known unto him. So whoever is listening this evening, I want to tell you that whatever that you're going through, don't worry about it. God has a purpose for it. Just put your trust in Him and believe that there is still hope for tomorrow. Whatever you might be facing right now, there is still hope for tomorrow. Things that you are facing right now, tomorrow they are going to change. There's going to be a light for you tomorrow. With the bruises that you have right now, stand up, rise again and walk. Rise again and take another step. Rise again and say to yourself, with God, I am able to do it. With God, I can do this. You don't need to give up. There's a lot that is happening in our lives, but believe in God that, Lord, I know that someday, things will work out for my good, and I shall rejoice like those who are rejoicing. I shall be like those who have made it in life. It might look like it's not working out for you tonight. It's not working out for you today, but it's never too late for God. God's delay is not God's denial. So just put your trust in the Lord and continue carrying the hope, believing that all things shall be well with you.
0: You have so much to offer this world. And we here at Adoration Gospel FM, Central 96.3 FM, and Caribbean Radio HD4, we are going to be talking back to you and make sure that your music spread across the United States and around the world. Amen. We are here for you, Nui. We are here for you. And I will definitely keep in touch with you. I will make arrangement later on tomorrow. Amen. And see which day you come back, because you have so much to offer the world.
1: Amen. Amen. That will be an honor. And thank you so much for giving me this opportunity.
0: You are welcome. Thank you so much for taking time out to join us today. And we will definitely be doing it before a week time, because we have to close a second part of the interview. All right?
1: Amen.
0: God bless. Is anyone you want to shout out to before you leave us, Nui?
1: Yes.
0: You are welcome. Thank you so much for taking time out to join us today. And we will definitely be doing it before a week time, because we have to close a second part of the interview. All right?

0: that now. All right.
1: Thank you so much,
0: Louis. All right, bless you.
1: Thank you.
0: All right, good.
1: You.
0: I tell you, wow, that's Louis. I tell you, this is it, man. This is it. That interview could never finish this evening with under 30 minutes. No. We gonna bring her back.

0: Hey, brother Gary, big up yourself, you know. As I say now, you said it, and I endorsed it. We don't know what God is doing, but anything He's doing.
1: The journey of life is a heavy road.
0: We are following. Central is following. Caribbean Radio HD is following. Adoration Gospel FM is following. Either you agree or you disagree. If you agree, it's all about God. If you disagree, it's all about yourself. I'm bruised. And what a song!
1: The journey
0: of life
1: is not an
0: easy one. We're going to bring her back Sunday morning. I promise you. We're going to bring her back Sunday morning.
1: We keep hope.
0: Why don't you testify, man? Good evening. Good afternoon.

0: the biggest song out of South Africa right now. No question about it. A song of hope. Her name is Nui Man. Bringing a word of hope to the world.
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0: 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Like the page.

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I am Alexa King-White and today is Monday, June 1. Coming up in our headlines, in local news, court upholds a 66-year sentence for a convicted serial killer. St. Catherine policeman dies following motorcycle crash. Woman found dead at Hanover Airbnb, husband detained. 3-year-old found dead in St. James. In international, explosion at Myanmar mining site leaves more than 45 dead. Former Scottish leader rejects blame in party funds scandal. Two travelers isolated in Brazil amid Ebola concerns. In sports, Jamaica dominates women's 100 meter in Morocco. Khadija Shaw fires City to historic domestic double. Serena Williams confirms return to professional tennis. In weather, Jamaica braces for more haze as Saharan dust lingers. Those were the headlines brought to you by Staffton Enterprises, sale of building material, plumbing and hardware items in Summerfield, Chapelton, Clarendon. Phone number 876-334-5344. Do stay with us for the news in details.

Welcome back. And now the news in detail. We begin with local news. Convicted murderer Kemar Thompson will remain behind bars for at least 66 years and 7 months after the Court of Appeal dismissed his challenge to the sentence imposed for a series of 8 murders committed in St. Catherine in 2014. The court upheld the life sentences handed down in 2019, ruling that while there were errors in the sentencing process, the punishment was appropriate given the severity of the crimes. Thompson, who was 23 at the time, killed 8 men in 3 separate incidents over a period of less than 3 months, including a deadly robbery along Highway 2000 and a reprisal attack in Bogwalk. In its ruling, the Court of Appeal said the aggregate sentence was proportionate to the exceptional gravity of the offenses and noted the use of firearms, multiple victims, and what is described as a lack of remorse. The judges also upheld the decision to have the sentences run consecutively, with Thompson serving a minimum of 66 years and 7 months before becoming eligible for parole consideration. The Jamaica Constabulary Force is mourning the loss of a St. Catherine North police officer who died following a motorcycle crash in Ewerton early Monday morning. He has been identified as Constable Shanky Gordon, who was assigned to the St. Catherine North operational team. Reports indicate that about 2 o'clock, Gordon was traveling on his motorcycle when he was involved in an accident. The circumstances surrounding the crash are still being investigated. He sustained severe injuries and was taken to Linstead Hospital, where he was pronounced dead shortly after his arrival. Senior Superintendent Upton Nicholson described Gordon as a hard-working and dedicated officer who consistently went beyond the call of duty. He also remembered him as a jovial individual whose personality brought laughter to those around him. Several colleagues have also paid tribute to the constable, expressing sadness in his passing. More in local news, police in Hanover are investigating the death of a woman at an Airbnb property in Hanover, while her husband, a Jamaican-born Florida resident, remains in custody. The couple had reportedly traveled to Jamaica for a vacation with their 2-month-old baby when the incident occurred. Reports indicate that residents became suspicious after seeing the 36-year-old man walking along a roadway around 2 o'clock Monday morning carrying the infant. The matter was reported to the police, who responded and discovered the body of the 33-year-old woman at the Airbnb property. The suspect remained in police custody as investigators continue their probe into the circumstances surrounding the woman's death. No charges have been announced at this time. And finally, in local news, police in St. James are investigating the circumstances surrounding the death of a 3-year-old girl who was taken to hospital with multiple injuries on Thursday night. The child has been identified as Joshani Stevens of Ocean Ridge Street in Paradise, Norwood, in the parish. Reports indicate that Joshani was taken into the Cornwall Regional Hospital by her 20-year-old mother shortly after 9 p.m. Police said the child had bruises to her body and swelling to her forehead. She was examined by medical personnel and pronounced dead on arrival. Investigators are now seeking to determine how the injuries were sustained and the circumstances that led to the child's death. The investigation is being led by the Mount Salem Police. That is it for local news. It is now time for international news.

In international news, more than 45 people, including several children, have been killed following a powerful explosion in northern Myanmar near the country's border with China. Rescue workers say dozens of others were injured when the blast occurred on Sunday in Namkam, an area controlled by an ethnic armed group. According to preliminary reports, the explosion happened at a building where explosives used for mining operations were being stored. Local media reports indicate that between 50 and 55 people may have died, while more than 100 nearby homes were damaged. The Tahang National Liberation Army, which controls the area, says the investigation is underway to determine what caused the explosion. Myanmar has been affected by years of conflict involving the military and several ethnic armed groups, particularly in the country's border regions. Former Scottish First Minister Nicola Sturgeon has rejected any responsibility for crimes committed by her estranged husband following his guilty plea in a major party fund scandal. Sturgeon said she felt betrayed by Peter Murrell, who admitted to embezzling more than £400,000. Sturgeon insisted she had no knowledge of the theft and said she would not apologize for crimes she did not commit. Murrell's guilty plea follows a five-year investigation into the party's finances. Sturgeon, who resigned as a Scotland First Minister in 2023, was arrested during the probe but was later cleared by police. And finally, in international news, health authorities in Brazil have placed two patients in isolation after they showed symptoms associated with Ebola, raising concerns about the spread of the disease beyond Africa. One of the patients, a 37-year-old man who recently traveled to the Democratic Republic of Congo, was isolated in Sao Paulo after developing a fever after symptoms consistent with a suspected Ebola infection. Officials later revealed that the man tested positive for malaria and was also diagnosed with a severe form of meningitis. However, investigations are continuing to determine whether Ebola is also present. The development comes as health officials in the Democratic Republic of Congo battle a major Ebola outbreak that has resulted in hundreds of suspected deaths and spread into neighboring Uganda. Brazilian authorities say the risk of Ebola being introduced into the country and the wider South American region remains very low. That was the international news. Coming up is the sports report.

0: In this evening's sports report, Jamaica's female sprinters delivered a dominant performance at the Diamond League meet in Morocco yesterday, sweeping the top three places in the women's 100 meters. Tina Clayton led the charge, winning a season's best 10.85 seconds, one of the fastest times recorded in the world this year. Lavanya Williams continued her impressive form, finishing second in a personal best 10.95 seconds in her Diamond League debut, while Janelle Smith completed the Jamaican sweep with a time of 11 seconds flat. Additionally, Rochelle Clayton secured a third-place finish in the women's 400-meter hurdles, clocking 53.75 seconds. The performances capped another strong outing for Jamaica on the international athletics circuit. Jamaican striker Khadija Bunny Shaw played a key role as Manchester City secured a historic domestic double with a 4-0 victory over Brighton in the Women's FA Cup final at Wembley Stadium. Shaw opened the scoring in the 38th minute with a headed effort to put City in front. She later provided an assist as City extended their advantage before going on to complete the convincing win. The FA Cup triumph follows City Women's Super League title success, marking the club's first domestic double in its history. The achievement caps a memorable season for Shaw, who recently signed a new 4-year contract with the club. And finally in sports, tennis legend Serena Williams is set to return to professional competition nearly 4 years after stepping away from the sport. The 44-year-old, who has won 23 Grand Slam single titles, has accepted a wild card entry to compete in the women's double event at the Queen's Club Grass Court Tournament in London, which begins on June 8. Williams has not played competitively since the 2022 US Open, when she announced she was evolving away from tennis rather than retiring. Her return follows months of speculation after she re-entered the sport's anti-doping program last year. Williams is expected to partner with Canadian rising star Victoria Bucco in the tournament. That was the sports report brought to you by JC Grants Logistics and Travel.
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0: It is now time for the weather report.

In today's weather report, a Saharan dust plume and low-level jet stream continue to influence weather conditions across Jamaica, bringing dry, hazy skies and breezy conditions to many areas. The Meteorological Service says hazy conditions are expected to persist island-wide over the next few days, while windy conditions will continue mainly across southern parishes, especially during the afternoons. Tonight is expected to be mainly fair, with medium temperatures dipping to 26 degrees Celsius in Kingston and 25 degrees Celsius in Montego Bay. Tomorrow will be hazy with partly cloudy conditions across hilly areas. Winds are again expected to be strongest across southern sections of the island. Looking ahead, Wednesday and Thursday will remain generally dry and hazy with continued windy conditions across southern parishes and partly cloudy skies over hilly areas. Meanwhile, forecasters are monitoring two tropical waves across the southern Caribbean and another tropical wave in the eastern tropical Atlantic. That concludes the weather report. Now a recap of the headlines. In local news, court upholds a 66-year sentence for a convicted serial killer. St. Catherine policeman dies following motorcycle crash. Woman found dead at Hanover Airbnb, husband detained. Three-year-old found dead in St. James. In international, explosion at Myanmar mining site leaves more than 45 dead. Former Scottish leader rejects blame in party funds scandal. Two travelers isolated in Brazil amid Ebola concerns. In sports, Jamaica dominates women's 100 meter in Morocco. Khadija Shaw fires City to historic domestic double. Serena Williams confirms return to professional tennis. In weather, Jamaica braces for more haze as Saharan dust lingers. And that is it for the Central Evening News. I am Alexa King-White. 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
2: As the Father has loved me, so have I loved you. It is not the healthy who need a doctor, but the sick. I have come to call not to the righteous, but to the sinners. Come and follow me, and I will make you fishers of men. It is written, man shall not live on bread alone, but on every word that comes from the mouth of God. Love the Lord your God with all your heart, and with all your soul, and with all your mind. This is the first and greatest commandment. And the second is, love your neighbor as yourself. All the law and the prophets hang on these two commandments. For if you forgive others when they sin against you, your heavenly Father will also forgive you. No man can serve two masters. Either he will hate one and love the other, or he will be devoted to one

0: despise the other. You cannot serve both God and money. If you want to be perfect, go, sell what you have and give to the poor, and you will have treasure in heaven. Come and follow me. And again I say to you, it is easier for a camel to go through the eye of a needle than for a rich man to enter the kingdom of God. I am the way, the truth, and the life. No one comes to the Father except through me. Look, I am coming quickly, and my reward is with me, and I shall give to each one according to their works. I am the Alpha and the Omega, the first and the last, the beginning and the end. Thomas, because you have seen me, you have believed. Blessed are those who have not seen and yet have believed. Whoever wants to become great among you must be your servant, and whoever wants to be first must be slave of all. For even the Son of Man did not come to be served, but to serve, and to give his life as a ransom for many. Give Caesar's things to Caesar, and God's things to God. The commandments: you shall not commit adultery, you shall not murder, you shall not steal, you shall not covet, and whatever other commands there may be, are summed up in this one command: love your neighbor as yourself. For God so loved the world that he gave his only begotten Son, that whoever believes in him shall not perish but have everlasting life. For God did not send his Son to judge the world, but that the world through him might be saved. And everyone who has given up houses, or brothers, or sisters, or father, or mother, or children, or fields, for my sake, will receive a hundredfold, and will inherit eternal life. Blessed are the poor in spirit, for theirs is the kingdom of heaven. Blessed are those who mourn, for they shall be comforted. Blessed are the meek, for they shall inherit the earth. Blessed are those who hunger and thirst for righteousness, for they shall be filled.
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3: All right, welcome back. And we say good evening to you. And thank you so much for joining us. 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So the song, the name of the song on YouTube, TikTok, or wherever you look in the social media space, is Song of Hope. Her name is Newie, spelled like N-E-W-I-E. That's N-E-W-I-E. Song of Hope.

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0: 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Reaching out to you.
1: Gotta say good evening to everybody. Thank you so much for joining us. I'm here. I am still in the building. I'll say thank you all for joining us. I am excited, still excited of the interview we went through. Yes, we of course, we'll definitely let you know when the next part two will be here. You. She has so much to offer, man. I mean, knew we have so much to offer the world. I didn't even get into the albums, our album, or how many songs she have. I didn't even get into that. You know how we do interviews. So we give it to you. But I'm telling you, we're going to bring her back part two when we have more time. We need like an hour with her. We're going to see if we can get that done on Sunday morning. Hallelujah. One day. But anyway. Thank you all for joining us. Face to face. God has been so good to me. Come and lay it all down. Cause it might be. Radio family, have a great one. The time is right now. Presently in a offline meeting. So tell you what, join me and Wednesday evening when we get into Bible studies. By river of grace, come Jesus Christ. God bless you all. God keep you all. And whatever you do though, take care of the elders, look out for the children. Miracle. Don't forget, they are the future of this wonderful and this awesome world. All right, we're going to leave you with the wonderful song from Nui. All right, so take care of your all good self until we meet again. God bless you all. God keep you all until then. See you all in Bible studies on Wednesday. Bye-bye.

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